The sounds, the vibes, good talking, conversations. 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
0: O yes sir.
1: Bayi lori wa wi. O ya jare. Jesu.
0: Emi mo.
1: O ya jare.
0: Amen.
1: E ma ke.
0: Yes sir.
1: Ori mi gbo ro Oluwa.
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1: So I went back to me, could you?
0: You
1: bet you are going to go.
0: You are going to go.
1: You are going to go.
0: You
1: are going to go. You
0: are
1: going to go. You are
0: going to go.
1: You are going to go.
0: You
1: are going to go.
0: You
1: are going to
0: go.
1: You are going to go. You
0: are
1: going to
0: go. You
1: are going to go. You are
0: going to go.
1: You are going to
0: be a
1: corner.
0: Somebody,
1: Mamma,
0: somebody,
1: Mamma, Jadia,
0: Jade
1: no boss
0: Oh yeah
1: Oh yes sir
0: Ori mi jade
1: Ori mi

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BTF printing. 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A wall. More. 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Who are you talking about the brand? Moto. Louis Rishi. And you know she's in the shellala. And Mabo. Bola print. Graduate. Bola print. No go Louis printing. And Lama Oshama share. And finding before when you do for honey about printing. And graphics design. London. Bibo. Photo frame. And Lama customized t-shirt. And Gabriel. And you want to go to the number 6. Sulu Larry. Lay MCN office along the deal of some water. We will go now. February like Yama 08059 3278780 351612 70 Bola Brain Sprinting at the beach.

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0: Ajinde otito.
1: The true resurrection.
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1: The one that holds the earth.
0: Akomoto sika.
1: The one that never support the wicked.
0: Gbangbang loke gbangbang.
1: The great one.
0: Allah no ta gbekede.
1: The most one we rely on.
0: Ariye loju ija.
1: We see you in the battle front.
0: Ariye loju.
1: We see you in your place of work.
0: Igba taye lo tan.
1: When the worst step is over.
0: Iwo lo lo ku.
1: Oh, you say no, it's not.
0: Won fe ka ko da wa.
1: They want us to die, you say no.
0: A ma gbo pe wa.
1: We bring appreciation.
0: Oni ma ni Monday.
1: Today's Monday. Everybody.
0: Eke ogo si
1: Olorun.
0: Oni.
1: Today.
0: Oni ojo ka.
1: Day 5 in the month of October, and it's the 5 that come with mercy. How many spread their head here in the name of Jesus? Hey, now you shall not be put to shame. The problems of last month, hey, now will not manifest this month. I'm praying.
0: But
1: they cannot be conquered.

0: I ask for favor for you. When favor comes, position changes. Somebody can join us. He says the animal left in the heart of Saul. I remember my friend Jonathan. I want to show the goodness of God. Somebody receive favor. My people said dilemma. Go and bring it. And they bless him at the king's chair. You say you'll be dining with me. By mercy. Hey, may your level change. By mercy. Hey, may your level change. I don't know how to help you know.
1: New destiny.
0: And your Lord, I know what to do. Hey, my God, in the name of Jesus.
1: New destiny.
0: And your Lord, I know what to do.
1: New destiny.
0: Oh Lord, I know what to do.
1: Receive that.
0: Hey, my God, this month, we don't swallow you up. We don't swallow your way. We don't swallow your children. We don't swallow your house. We don't swallow your marriage. Those digging pit for you, they will fall into you. This month, I pray that prayer again. The provision from above, receive it. You shall provide that. You will have way out. You will have way to. You will have way out. Today's Monday. Don't speak that to steal your goodness.
1: They
0: are still your glory.
1: They
0: are still your money.
1: They
0: are still your joy.
1: Hey, now
0: they shall die. I'm blessing you.
1: In above
0: the 100 day prayer, you are doing a prayer. You
1: have
0: been
1: sitting
0: by us. Everyone that should be proud.
1: Come for the
0: one
1: go.
0: Every
1: Fuaro. Back to sender. Back to sender. Back to sender. Back to sender. Or I don't die.
0: You're getting back to joy.
1: You
0: have joy.
1: I
0: receive peace.
1: Lord, is my
0: love. My work, peace.
1: In the name,
0: my
1: love.
0: My home, peace.
1: Lord, you are my love.
0: My children, peace.
1: In God, my love.
0: My friend, peace.
1: In Wally, my love.
0: My community, peace.
1: In Sam, my love.
0: My work, peace.
1: Bog bad work, my love.
0: Hey, man, receive that peace.
1: Bog bad color, any day.
0: All your good blessings.
1: I love that you receive
0: it. Let your head here.
1: I die color,
0: my love. Restore.
1: My yaga, my love, my robe, asada.
0: Thank you, Father.
1: Bog bad work, my love.
0: Just restoring from you.
1: I die, Father.
0: Hey, man, that
1: restore. I die, Father.
0: Amen.
1: Morning, bad work.
0: I want to pray.
1: Ile kwam fani.
0: Opportunities,
1: different opportunities, international, local level, global level, in the area, in the company, in the name of Jesus,
0: I go straight. You that almost get into
1: miracle,
0: and why we push you back,
1: what
0: was the rest against you,
1: and
0: then your success,
1: for my wallet,
0: agbara to mandi de o is that right
1: to ba di ferro go
0: when you want to use
1: go my wallet in the name of Jesus se won pura labuja
0: abuja
1: abuja
0: abuja
1: suleja
0: suleja to precise
1: stadium
0: suleja stadium
1: ni ojo weze
0: on Wednesday
1: ago me wale
0: 10 p.m.
1: so many ka to many ka
0: do you know some I know someone
1: the authority mbo
0: authority is coming
1: my yapa le
0: authority is coming
1: the peru asa
0: why
1: won ran mi bo ni
0: I am in sent
1: mi o da wa
0: o I'm not coming alone.
1: Any way we
0: put in the copy,
1: sir. What is sir?
0: I said, sir.
1: Hola, Budalo.
0: Where do we go,
1: Abuja.
0: I want to gather all Abuja together. People will come every night.
1: I go
0: between 3 to 4. We'll be true.
1: At the
0: I'm go back to
1: it's a price to pay.
0: Omar said, DLA
1: to rise. You need to pay price.
0: Omar said, DLA. Every part that I lose your
1: price.
0: Amen.
1: Ileri o ni yelo. Ileri o se.
0: Amen.
1: Ileri o se.
0: Amen.
1: Ileri o se. O ba ku iseju kan.
0: If you remain a second.
1: O ju ti e bayi.
0: O ba ku to se.
1: Olorun yo dide.
0: Amen. Let love your rights.
1: Ri be.
0: So shall it be.
1: Ana ma lagbara.
0: Yesterday was so great.
1: Ana Sunday.
0: Yesterday Sunday.
1: An sise lowo.
0: We are still working.
1: On your way to glory.
0: Glory of Christ o
1: God. Eyan mo Ologboda.
0: Glory of Christ o you.
1: Some Ologboda.
0: Aye glorious time.
1: Gbogbo ipora po ki porajo po awon aje.
0: Garden of witches.
1: O tuka o.
0: Amen.
1: Ah, when it went about,
0: hey,
1: yeah, Neon.

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1: You have reason to fight for glory.
0: Anrisi akoko re.
1: The first reason.
0: Aye amọ bayan gbogbo emele.
1: People are like to cover up the glory.
0: They na masada.
1: They like to cover it.
0: Wa ba bo mele.
1: They will cover it.
0: Okunrin ye lo logo me meje.
1: God said he had five.
0: Omejo.
1: He had
0: ogo mejo.
1: He had a glory.
0: O de fe ni kan ma.
1: He gave one five.
0: O fe ni kan meje.
1: Gave one two.
0: O fe ni kan le yo.
1: Gave the last one.
0: Ya ni kan ta fun le yo.
1: You want to give one.
0: Si lo ba bo mele.
1: You want to bury it.
0: O wa ni mo fe logo.
1: I gave you go in the midst of you.
0: Sara yin ti e waye ti e tanri.
1: If you come to God that never shine.
0: O ti se kakaka pate wo
1: fe. You have not done anything to be applauded.
0: O ti celebrate.
1: You have not been celebrated.
0: O te gbe re nse.
1: What your master do it.
0: Ti won je lo.
1: That there is.
0: You won se o wole.
1: You do it you pay.
0: Some people do it they break through.
1: Elomi se olu
0: ati. You not do it you break down.
1: Iwo se olu ati
0: wole. O mi pe ogbo yin o wa la.
1: That God is not alive.
0: O ti bo mo bi.
1: It has become a
0: song. Number 2.
1: Ikeji.
0: O to puru re.
1: It's very bad.
0: Wa ma paro e.
1: It can be exchanged.
0: Hey,
1: they can
0: exchange.
1: This is
0: Manasseh.
1: This is Manasseh. That's the prayer for them.
0: And the man crossed
1: his
0: hands.
1: Is that the glory of the other to the younger?
0: And deliberately
1: did it. They can exchange
0: glory.
1: Those lunatics
0: are the logo.
1: They too had glory.
0: And this is the logari.
1: No,
0: and the people
1: that
0: did it. I want the party for the poor. Aye lo to wada. O ma pe lo bi pade atuyan.
1: That's what brother had the destruction
0: report. That was Tuesday.
1: That was every Tuesday.
0: Ni fagba.
1: At fagba.
0: O ti di oja agbaye.
1: Na go global market.
0: Awon eyan ma wa original won.
1: People come to the original. I decree.
0: Original ti e na.
1: That the original.
0: Go pada wa.
1: Hey, man, this is restored.
0: Gba original.
1: Take the original.
0: Gba. Gba. Original. Gba. Gba. Gba. Gba. Gba. Gba.
1: Amen.
0: Amen. They wanted to kill Joseph with his glory.
1: But God delivered him. They have almost killed him. onwards.
0: Gbogbo
1: to lo ba ku togo togo. Don't down to the time with your glory.
0: Emi won lo ma lo.
1: Hey, let me go.
0: Oh, ni fu togo togo.
1: Don't down to the
0: time. I tell online.
1: Those online.
0: Share video.
1: Share this video.
0: Wa rogo re.
1: You use your glory.
0: In your head that.
1: The rest of so
0: at your way.
1: Yes, your what.
0: O fa doke lo. E ku awon eleri wole.
1: Get me 30 fires.
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2: So ni March ti mo wa ni that is a program 3 days. Me na ni mo tin sise construction ni mo nse ni mena. So bo mo ngbe Abuja, awon family mi wa la Abuja. 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
0: on opposed lesson.
2: Yes, sir.
0: Eh, will let the bo.
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0: emi e wa
1: I do not live that the spirit also
0: o logo re
1: now you shall use your
0: God it did to fi gbodo logo
1: you need to use glory
0: ti adua fi gbodo gba
1: be must be answered
0: there be two ogo re ti
1: to the part of glory shine
0: ko ba de tantan
1: and after shining
0: ko ma ko tan
1: to not be finished
0: ko ma continue
1: let's continue to shine
0: arise shine for your light is come and the glory of the Lord this is the point eredi ni pe
1: anything is this
0: number 1 ogbodo gbe aye bi en to multiply
1: you must live life as someone that has been multiplied
0: ogbodo yan ti multiply
1: and only glory can you be multiplied
0: ogbodo bo so
1: you must not remain stagnant
0: Genesis 1:28
1: let your recognize
0: the glory arise shine
1: only the day to
0: and God bless them
1: Allah this to them
0: and shall to them be fruitful
1: ever be see
0: ogbodo yan ti
1: only in glory can you
0: increase ogbodo ba ti soro
1: if glory doesn't speak
0: aye eyan ma fun
1: your life will be choked
0: o ma wa loju kan
1: be stagnant
0: o to fura ni e
1: that's why you know
0: kankan ti sele so
1: go that's why the glory
0: en ko to bi simo
1: things are not boy
0: but kwa
1: I pray
0: e lo ma fe si
1: na be enlarge
0: oni ni Monday
1: today's Monday
0: kini die to ogbodo taninu ogo
1: I must not shine in glory
0: lati ma ri ore gba ni
1: so that I can receive goodness all around
0: eni to gbo e ba soro
1: when your glory speaks
0: lawo eyan ran lowo
1: people will surely help you
0: ja ogo
1: the fight for glory
0: to ja
1: you need to fight
0: come ba ni olore lara
1: so that the Lord change benefactor from
0: you ti le won o
1: they already chasing them
0: o ma ti se lore ori
1: won o so that to help you don't see them again
0: o bo ba se ma rin
1: so whatever you will do
0: ojo Wednesday
1: on Wednesday
0: and lo sile ilu sile
1: gbe we are going to sile ja
0: ni Abuja
1: Abuja
0: aya ba le da baraga ori ogo re ori ogo re
1: amen
0: idiketa
1: to
0: gbodo logo
1: why must this glory
0: be in command
1: you glad back ashe
0: to be at the place of authority
1: that you are in ashe
0: any of o ki pase
1: any people don't command
0: wa ki fa ko bi se
1: they don't you know by first
0: not here won ogo
1: ben along you
0: oya po be
1: amen
0: igba joseph wo be tan
1: when joseph entered
0: amen egbe egbe teri
1: ba you want honor
0: o
1: talagbo
0: so fell do you want honor?
1: So, Allah.
0: Then you want glory.
1: I am go.
0: I want team one honor.
1: Those that have honor.
0: Want the glory.
1: Those that have glory.
0: Obote na for.
1: Where am I to be speaking?
0: Akadiwa Lord Obo.
1: About glory is a matter of fighting.
0: Akoko.
1: Number one.
0: Obudo beru Olorun.
1: Fear God.
0: Eleke.
1: Number two.
0: Badua.
1: Pray.
0: Badua ni.
1: Prayer is key.
0: Gbogbo omo Ologun te wa ri.
1: Every glory that you see.
0: Oru na ma njaja Obo.
1: The part of glory for
0: Obo. Oru la ti badua omo Ologun.
1: It is not in
0: Osan la ma lontan.
1: Then by day you shine.
0: Must
1: be then tomorrow.
0: Ijebode.
1: The day after.
0: Abuja.
1: Is Abuja.
0: Arola.
1: Tomorrow morning.
0: In Fagba.
1: We be talking of Fagba.
0: Who
1: I pray.
0: Warogolo.
1: Hey,
0: my
1: Chinese
0: God.
1: Now get your
0: software.
1: I do tell you.
0: Oba makbe. Obologo niye.
1: Your work.
0: Obodo dise.
1: Must not
0: talk about every Monday.
1: Obodaje.
0: Obowa maru ebo.
1: We all make sacrifice.
0: Ode se pata.
1: And it's so very
0: fast. Sorry, Teni Monday. Why?
1: Today is so different.
0: Dora sent Tori Oke.
1: But I just went from the mountain.
0: Now, but the name is Silati Orun.
1: And I'm inspired from heaven.
0: Oluwa Ipe Wiki.
1: The other this week.
0: Oh, my dad, Fred, Tupo Seru.
1: Hey, I tell you where with you much than ever.
0: So, Epon, Niko, Ofipa, the Wiki.
1: This week with your sacrifice.
0: Ore, Majde, Muni, Ofipa, the
1: Wiki. This is the covenant seat.
0: But where it is, it's Ore, Majde, Muti.
1: You that are not giving
0: you. It is so.
1: How you have given.
0: It's Ore, Ni Monday.
1: Do today, Monday.
0: But where it is, Bayi.
1: Moman
0: fi doko toruko partners one.
1: And I'll be praying for them.
0: Si oruko e ba ti nwole.
1: Mama gbadura
0: fun.
1: I'll be praying for you.
0: Mama Boluwa so.
1: I'll be speaking to the
0: Lord. Awon eyan yi o. Won gbadura fo fo.
1: They must not grant.
0: Won gbadura lo.
1: They must
0: go. Come pada toko toko.
1: And come glory.
0: Right your yan mowo e.
1: Wrap that sort of
0: your owo yen.
1: With the money.
0: Ma so tele mi. Monday oni.
1: This Monday.
0: O gbadura favor mi.
1: Must favor me.
0: Owo mi.
1: My hands.
0: Lo gbare.
1: Receive goodness.
0: Ni ose yi.
1: This week.
0: Mi o ni je koro.
1: I will not speak that.
0: Ni ose yi.
1: This week.
0: Mi o ni je pese.
1: I will not.
0: Ni ose yi.
1: I will not suffer.
0: Every destiny. Don't jata jepo jayo.
1: I eat oil and salt.
0: Kasa anumi.
1: They will have mercy on me.
0: Kinri owo.
1: I will have money.
0: Kinri ola.
1: I will have wealth.
0: Kinri ola.
1: I will have honor.
0: Ni ose yi.
1: This week.
0: Ijade lo mi.
1: My going out.
0: Oje ipuku.
1: We be blessed.
0: Iwole mi.
1: My coming in.
0: Oje ipuku.
1: We be blessed.
0: Ise mi.
1: My work.
0: Oje ipuku.
1: We be blessed.
0: Awon ma mi.
1: My children.
0: Oda ni ipuku.
1: We be blessed.
0: Ile mi.
1: My home.
0: O fun ipuku.
1: We be full of mercy. Amen.
0: Amen.
1: Amen.
0: Psalm 113.
1: Psalm 113.
0: Then
1: Psalm 121.
0: Then Psalm 20.
1: At Psalm 20.
0: 113.
1: Psalm 113.
0: 121.
1: Psalm 121.
0: Psalm 20.
1: Psalm 20.
0: Eka.
1: Recite them.
0: Show me
1: who does something. What
0: are not to do?
1: You need to
0: say. What if Eka Sam?
1: And where is that Sam?
0: Mount Wabata.
1: Make sure they
0: show you. Sorry, let on wo ye.
1: That etia.
0: Oya koma baso lo dojuma.
1: You have to speak every day.
0: Ogwe sele.
1: You bless
0: your mother. Mokwa dua. Ni wiki.
1: This week.
0: Ona ma la fun ile yo gbe o o te do lola ninu e in the name of Jesus. Sorry ore teni
1: the opening of today
0: so fe da
1: they are giving
0: opera lori 2000
1: give from 2000
0: ma je mu de ni oluwa ile pona meji ni ko si fun
1: mi
0: ti e ti sore ma je mu sori oke ogo ni lati on the one awon come and say no was cement
1: some people that cement money
0: e what na ti ba gbo awon eri
1: you have had testimonies now
0: that
1: I don't talk about
0: that.
1: But I believe
0: on no siphon.
1: Hey,
0: on a popo jack rodulale.
1: I wrote with the
0: gold 30,000.
1: I'm not just 30,000
0: oil for you.
1: I had your oil ready.
0: Then but it's on it pa Oseka Funilana.
1: And I told you about the certain soap yesterday.
0: Any moment from we
1: really I do give it out.
0: Can Marcelo Sumeta
1: once in 3 months
0: sitting in level.
1: I'll be there on today.
0: Oh, one bell.
1: Make sure you're
0: Omar Ogo.
1: You use your
0: pastor.
1: Sir, the account it is Providence Bank. 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God bless.
0: Latio Nilo.
1: From today.
0: Oh, today.
1: Hey, man, stop that no more.
0: Oh, Jakoro.
1: Hey, man, no more bitterness.
0: Wadoke.
1: You will get to the top.
0: aso ya fire lord
1: Galatians chapter is talk
0: Abuja
1: Abuja remember where is the
0: abati pari
1: long
0: gbadu aye
1: praise us
0: glory ogo
1: I'm glory
0: ojo gbon seju
1: for 30 minutes
0: me godo ba won jiya
1: laye I must never stop my life I must use my glory
0: I pade yin lale
1: I meet you tonight
0: ni korodu
1: ati korodu
0: e lo jo yen won platform
1: wa channel platform
0: eyan ara UK
1: UK
0: 16
1: remember the 16
0: gbo pese bari
1: anyone you see
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0: All right, good morning to our listeners and welcome to the Monday edition of the program, Sport Tracker, live on Diamond FM. Today is the first day of the month of October 2026, and now we do know that Jorge Jesus, the coach of the Portuguese national team, has made a perfect start as manager. It's four games, it is four wins, 100% win ratio. Players are beginning to dazzle in the absence of Cristiano Ronaldo. We are talking right now about Gonzalo Ramos. We are talking about João Felix. We are talking about João Cancelo. Is this not the future of Portugal without Cristiano Ronaldo? There are reports that are telling us there will be one last stand now from Ronaldo. One last match that they're working on to give them a farewell, a befitting farewell, Cristiano Ronaldo and his family and his teammate. But we are hearing, of course, that as regards the future also, Portugal are planning something big with the Portuguese national team. Well, join us today on the program because in the NPFL, we have only two teams remaining that, of course, are unbeaten after match day seven. Who are these two teams following the defeat to Barão against Bendel Insurance? All the update you'll be getting on the program today, Sport Tracker. If you're ready, join us right now, right here. Send us a message via WhatsApp or call in 0916159101. I am Babajide Oluwaseun. Adetula Adeolu is with me on the program today, and Moses Amao. Good morning to you, Tula. Welcome. How are you doing today?
1: Yeah, top of the morning to you and to us, Paulo Bazade. Thank you very much for joining us this morning. And it's a great weekend. Let's see what's going to happen this new week.
0: All right, let's start right now with the update from Kwara United in the NPFL Match Day 7 fixture. Kwara United came from behind to secure a 2-1 victory of Avengers Bees of Kaduna in the Euro match, Nigerian Premier Football League NPFL Match Day 7 encounter played on Sunday at the Rashidi Yekini Main Bowl of the Georgian Stadium Complex in Ilorin. The visitors, Avengers Bees, took an early lead through Jamilu Yusuf, whose weak shot from close range slipped past Kwara United goalkeeper Stanley Victor. That goal should not be happening. Those who were in the stadium will tell you that goal is a shame, a howler from the goalkeeper Stanley Victor. Please, oh, you can't be doing this in critical moment of the season. You must fix up. You must know that you are playing in the NPFL. Kwara United had a golden opportunity, by the way, to draw level when Sonny Mohammed failed to convert a one-on-one chance as his effort was denied by the Ranchers Bees goalkeeper. Despite creating several scoring opportunities, the Harmony Boys went into the break trailing 1-0 with Jerry Alex substituted in the first half and replaced by Stephen Gideon. Stephen Gideon was the man, of course, who came off the bench, and this guy began to change things for Kwara United. They returned for the second half. Determination, effort, it paid off in the 51st minute when Gidado Toyi powered from a header, a well-crossed header, by the way. And of course, Ranchers Bees where it subsequently reduced to 10 men after Falzao Sani received the red card for his second bookable offense. That numerical advantage boosted Kwara United's confidence. They continued to push for a winner, and that winner arrived 11 minutes from time. Substitute Kudus Opeyemi initiated the move with a back pass to Aliyu, and then of course he delivered a fine cross into the box for Stephen Gideon to rise and to head the ball into the net, sparking wild celebrations among their home supporters. Gideon Stephen's impressive performance earned him the SciTech Man of the Match award, which was presented to him. Speaking after the game, Kwara United head coach Ashifa Sulaiman, he praised his players for their resilience, their determination, and their fighting spirit. He's also insisted now that they deserve the victory based on their overall performance. Let us now go to the coach of Kwara United, Ashifa Sulaiman. Let us hear what he has to say following that victory yesterday for Kwara United.
2: Well, I give it to my players because of the show of the determination of the game. We showed that the 3 points is very important for the defense, and we got it because of the determination of the game. And they remain focused throughout the game. You can see that until after the second goal, before we leave the game down. But seriously, looking for goal after the first wicket from our goalkeeper. But that put a lot of pressure on the team. But before then, we have been having some scoring opportunity which we could not convert. But unfortunately, even if the mistake came, then we have to continue from there.
0: All right, so that is the coach of Kwara United telling us about what happened. He says that early goal we considered also affected us. Without the mistake, without the howler from the goalkeeper, things would have been different in terms of our approach in that game, Kwara United. But at the end of the title, he says we're still able to get that victory. Some say without that red card to the Ranchers' players, Kwara United would not have been able to win that game. Others, of course, are lamenting. Coach Shifa Suleiman, it was too early. We're having easy games at home and we are struggling to win them. We might be having to come from behind, not once, not twice now, at home in the NPFL to win matches. This needs to chop. We need to have more convincing victories. But as we speak, Kwara United are in the top eight, top nine of the NPFL after match day seven. Some say it's still a good start for Kwara United. They can only build on this. They always get better as the season progresses. Your thoughts on Kwara United and its, you know, victory, the latest of them at home yesterday, right here in the Ilorin.
1: Well, let's start with the fact that it's four games at home and they've won three, they drew one, and that was the first game of the season against Canopilas, and that was the last game against Canopilas. And when you look at the fact that their away form is something we've been talking about this season, it's something that they've been building upon, and they've never done well yet.
0: So you agree with those who are of the opinion that Kwara United, they should improve their form, it's not too good?
1: Yeah. The home form is okay.
0: All right.
1: Currently, we have to say four games at home. You won three, you drew one. Not bad. But when you look at it, when you struggle to win at home,
0: all right,
1: how much more when you go away from home? Because they've been playing three games away from home and they've lost 1-0 back to back.
0: All right.
1: So that shows that there's something in place that might work out in the next away games. And the next away games against Ikorodu City.
0: Very difficult, Ikorodu City.
1: So, and the when you look at the all round play, somebody said something in the last game that do we have first 11 for home games and first 11 for away games? This is a question for the coach in terms of implementing
0: the
1: players.
0: Do you want that first 11 for home game
1: and first 11 for away games? Yeah.
0: Why would you want that?
1: Somebody said that on social media, and I felt like maybe there's an imbalance in the coach selection for the away games, especially if there's tired legs or anything. There should be a first 11 for the coach that he knows that this first 11 can deliver both home and away.
0: I'm not a fan of that because I've had coaches in the past do this, by the way, but not of recent. I remember, I think, three or four seasons ago, I think one of the coach of Canopilas, if I'm not mistaken, and I think I've also heard this even from Rangers International, where, of course, they will have a completely different team from the one they play at home and the one they play away because of the rigors of playing in the NPFL, because of the constant traveling and how players, of course, always tired. But that coach, again, that I remember very well, did this because he also had continental aspirations, so he would always have different levels on that front. When you are a team like Kwara United who's not involved in the continent, this is all you have right now in the NPFL, you must also consider form of players. A player does well, of course, in the previous game. Do you then put him on the bench because completely he is not into, of course, you know, your on paper team that is supposed to start when they play away from home? Several questions you ask here.
1: It's all bounced back to the coach discretion in terms of having a balanced team, in which you can easily say this is a balanced team. If you go through the pages of the last three games, you look at the first 11 from away from home and the first 11 games, first 11 players for the first home games.
0: All right, let's go now to more of the fixtures and the result. Now, Inter Lagos at home to Katsina United, that ended 1-1. Shooting Stars at home to Nasarawa United, that ended 0-0. It's a goalless draw. Niger Tornadoes beat their Queen Khalifa by 1-0. Rivers United with a 2-0 win over Ikorodu City. Rangers International in the Oriental Derby with a 3-1 win over Abia Warriors. Bendel Insurance handed a massive beating to Barao FC, whose unbeaten run also came to an end. A 4-1 victory for Bendel Insurance at home. Duma United back to winning ways at home to Warri Wolves. A 1-0 victory they recorded. Canopilas still struggling, of course, at home. They played out a 1-1 draw against Sporting Lagos. And of course, Eyiba, tell everyone who cares to listen. Ozobu, Zobu, Eyiba, Eyin. Back, of course, and they are now winning the games there. In their last three games, they have picked up form, picked up the draw against Canopilas, picked up the victory at home 4-2, and now 2-0 winners. Eyiba, where? Over Plateau United. Let's now go, of course, to the Plateau United coach, Benga Ogunbote. This is his reaction following that 2-0 defeat to Eyiba in Aba.
3: It's an unfortunate one. We came here with a different mission. Unfortunately, we lost the game. And the most important one, again, is that we probably lost another player that will not be playing next game. Maybe that is playing. That's part of the game. So we move on, take the positive from it, make amends, and then
0: all right, that is Gbenga Ogunbotev, the coach, of course, of Plateau United. His side suffering the defeat. And this is a Mr. Player right now who is out injured following that game. Yahaya is the player's name. Let's also go now to Rivers United. Let us listen to their coach talking about Finidi George.
4: So what I think is to go and see what we saw there. And we know the focus this season is to win all our home games. We don't know if it's going to happen, but we'll give it a try.
5: I'm quite happy for the victory. I think it was a very good game. We wanted the game where we wanted the game to be played, so we started early, tried to put them under pressure, you know, to see how we can get our goals. Because, you know, this team, with 1-0, it's always difficult for them. They might bounce back, you know. So, wanted to score our goals. Hopefully, second half, see if we can add one or two. You know, but it didn't happen in the second half. But I think the players did well after a very busy week. I think it's not easy when you go to Kano and Katsina and traveling, then coming back.
0: All right, so that, of course, are the words of Coach Finidi George, who's talked about, you know, the uneasiness that lies in playing this NPFL, traveling to difficult away ground, and then having to come back home and face Ikorodu City. The man says our target for this season is to win all our home matches. Can they do it? Well, of course, for this match day 7, home teams dominated the league. Only Nasarawa United and Katsina United came away with the point on the road. Moses, what are your thoughts on the fact right now that we have only two teams left undefeated in the NPFL? Talking about Rivers United and Kano Pillars, the only ones remaining unbeaten after match day 7.
6: Well, I think determination, you know, and you know, this is exactly what we are saying. If you actually want to do well in the league, you have to take your home game seriously. You just have to ensure you win. Like we mentioned of Kwara United, you know, they've been doing well at home, but their away tie has not been good. And these are the things you have to do. Do well in your home ground. Go to the away ground as well and make you know, points where it looks difficult. So if you want to win the league, these are the things you have to put in place. And it's still the early days though, 7 games gone, and we still have a lot of games to play. But you have to start the process, which I think is good for them. The path direction they are heading towards, I think it's a good one.
0: I also like it, by the way, when it comes to the NPFL, right? And as we all know, the Nigerian Premier Football League, alongside Euromatch, entered into that commercial partnership, the era, signing that 3-year $7.5 million title sponsorship agreement with Euromatch. Under the announced arrangement, according to the report now, 60% of the sponsorship revenue is to go directly to the 20 participating club. The money now is expected now to contribute to improve players' welfare, financial stability, and salary. Ladies and gentlemen, this sponsorship deal is raising so much questions right now. From what we're also hearing, there's also confirmation now that, you know, the first tranche of the sponsorship money has already been received by the league. The percentage also due to the clubs has subsequently been paid. The confirmation coming from the NPFL Chief Operating Officer, Dr. Ayo Abdulrahman. Now that they have confirmed all this, the latest question we are asking right now is, the money has been received. How much has been received? Why are we not making this public? Talking about the clubs, according to some report, some clubs already receiving as much as 200 million naira. If this is true, the first tranche alone,
1: people give us update.
0: What are you doing with this money? Because it's supposed to help now keep the players in the NPFL, help improve their salary, their wage structure, help also add in terms of improvement to the training facilities and all. What are you doing with this money? Let us know how much you receive. Tell us the Now is the time for the fans to also ask the important questions.
1: The funny thing is just that all the 20 clubs will never talk, come outside to the media and address that we've been given a certain amount of money.
0: You're right.
1: And this is what we are planning to do with it.
0: All right.
1: The level of the game is very bad because of the fact that there's no transparency.
0: Mm.
1: And at the same time, I was looking at the first 11, most of the 20 teams in the MPFL.
0: All right.
1: We still have Okemute, who is a 37-year-old goalkeeper. We still have the likes of Dayo Oju, who has been in this game for more than 15 years.
0: All right, all right.
1: And we said we have quality in the home base.
0: All
1: nothing.
0: Right. All right.
1: Because we are still recycling the old players, the old board members. There is nobody coming in that is new. Neuromatch came in now. Nobody comes out and say, they've given us our own money. This is what we plan to do. New bosses.
0: This is how much we receive, though.
1: We are going to have new bosses.
0: Even if the clubs don't announce, how about... I mean, the NPFL itself.
1: They're supposed
0: to announce it. This is how much we have received already. This is how much we are dispensing.
1: They will not do that. Because you don't know the figure they told the club to announce to the media and the figure they were given.
0: I just want transparency.
6: Exactly.
0: That's all I want.
6: I feel, well, they might be feeling maybe, you know, announcing the amount, you know, people ask questions.
0: Yes.
6: This amount, what are you going to do with it?
0: Yes.
6: I don't want to spend the money. And this is exactly what people are, you know, requesting of you. You have to let us know. This is the amount we've received. Okay, we want to improve the player salary with so amount. We want to invest on new players. We want to invest on our pitch, you know, to put everything in good condition, you know, for players to enjoy playing football. And you know, when players' contracts are extended beyond 1 year, this issue of player absconding, not seeing their players again, it will stop. When a player knows he's under contract for the next 3 years, you know, it gives them, you will be assured your players will resume training. You know, I don't know. Next season again, we'll still hear the same story. Some players have refused to return to training because they don't know their whereabouts.
0: All right, the Nigerian Premier Football League now is set to introduce Friday night fixtures as part of a new match day schedule aimed at giving supporters a wider range of opportunities to watch top-flight football. The new arrangement will now begin with the match day 9 clash between Shooting Stars and Rancho Spies at the Lekan Salami Stadium in Ibadan. The scheduled kickoff time will be 6 p.m. I beg midnight day all through. Thank God, of course, it appears in some areas, electricity supply has improved a bit now. So let's see, of course, if we can have this in full flow. The league will also introduce earlier kickoff times for selected Saturday and Sunday matches as the season progresses. So we could be having early kickoff, maybe midday kickoff as we have in the Premier League.
1: Right.
0: As we will also be having, night matches coming up. I do know, of course, that in some areas in Nigeria now, the weather condition has gone to another level. This is a good addition.
6: Good addition, but are they prepared? You see, in as much as we want, you know, all of this to happen in the MPFL,
0: yes,
6: they have to be prepared for it because in a situation whereby you are playing the match and there's no light,
0: yes,
6: then are you expected to stop the match and continue later or what?
0: No,
6: so,
0: at all.
6: You
1: but
6: see,
1: there's no way.
6: So they have to put all this in place because the whole stadium should be ready to ensure there's proper lightning throughout the game.
0: If I'm MPFL, before I select any match for Friday night fixture, I will call them and ask them, are you sure you are capable of hosting and running this? And if they tell me no, of course, no business. You have no business hosting those matches.
6: Nice matches, yeah.
0: All right. But of course, as they also told us before the start of the season, everybody's going to be on board in line with every requirement required right now to host a match in the NPFL. So anybody, any stadium that is hosting any home match is a stadium that already has been certified okay by the league authorities. Lagos will host the CAF Awards December 7th, 2026, returning to the continental football calendar more than 11 years after the city last staged the prestigious ceremony. CAF confirmed host city for this year's award, with the ceremony scheduled to take place at the Wole Soyinka Center for Culture and Creative Art. The return marks the fourth time Lagos will host the CAF Award following Pekin and 2014. The last award, the 2026 ceremony is expected to bring together leading African football and administrators. So that's a good thing. So Lagos is getting ready. And what's the date again? December 7th, 2026. The CAF Awards is going to be right here in Nigeria, in Lagos there. All right, there's more update to give to us. And ladies and gentlemen, we're going right now to boxing before we have a look at the Super Eagles of Nigeria. The pre-fight animosity surrounding Tyson Fury and Anthony Joshua's upcoming December showdown has now taken a spectacular form. This time around, it is family fight, family dynamic, with John Fury launching a furious, unfiltered rant at his own brother, Peter Fury. Now, the explosive feud erupted after Peter, who is Tyson's former trainer, who famously guided the Gypsy King to his breakthrough world title win against Vladimir Klitschko in 2015, revealed that he had recently given Anthony Joshua tactical advice regarding his skill set. Come on! Upon learning about this one, his own brother had been communicating and offering insight to his son's fiercest rival. John Fury did not hold back, branding Peter in the harshest possible terms during the interview. He called him a cockroach. How can you be talking to Joshua? Is something wrong with you? Are you working for the enemy now? Or who called him a cockroach? Well, ladies and gentlemen, talking about that fight, Tyson Fury alongside, Anthony Joshua. We're hearing now, of course, that they will have no contractual provision for rematch when the two British heavyweight stars finally settle for that fight, December 11th.
1: It's a do or die.
0: There will be no rematch. Mm. The former world champion has said they face each other in a blockbuster despite years of rivalry. And according, of course, to the report coming through, and Tyson Fury's manager, Spencer Brown, he confirmed the absence of a rematch clause, leaving the door open for another encounter if circumstances allow. We've been talking about this, Tula. A few days ago, last week.
1: We know. Mm. They will try to say there is no rematch.
0: There's no rematch, oh.
1: If Joshua has been beaten, no rematch.
0: Mm.
1: If Joshua wins, there will be rematch.
0: So, but right now, contractually, there's no space for a rematch. Super Eagles head coach Eric Chala said, handed a late invitation to Rostov midfielder Ibrahim Mahfouz Ajasa for the team's international friendly against Russia. He was called up to replace Bright Osayi Samuel, who is one of the three players to have withdrawn from the squad. The Super Eagles have already begun preparation for the friendly, which is scheduled to take place at the Nizhny Novgorod Stadium, and that's on Tuesday. Talking about the Super Eagles preparation, we had Russia against Namibia square off just under 48 hours ago. What's the scoreline? Russia won key Namibia 7-0. Should we be afraid when we are going to face Russia tomorrow, ladies and gentlemen? The Nigerian delegation arrived in Moscow on Friday ahead of that tie coming up tomorrow. There is no Wilfred Ndidi. There's no Bright Osayi Samuel. There's no Akpi Victory. They have all withdrawn from that friendly encounter. But of course, the game will go ahead. Kickoff time, 6 p.m. Nigerian time. Are you afraid that Russia beat Namibia by that score line? And we get to face Russia now. Russia unbeaten now. The last person to beat them was Egypt almost 2 or 3 years ago now.
6: Oh, no, bro. Namibia.
0: We're not Namibia.
6: Yeah, but I expected more because, it's a team that has just beaten Namibia without

0: It's called, I imagine, okay. They have the confidence, you know, they want to run over us as well. But all right, we should show them we are Nigerians as well, and all right, what we are capable of doing. And you know what, we need to show the fans that what even happened, that loss was just a one-off against Benin-Bissau. It should not continue.
1: Akko Adams has already told us that also, what Moses is saying now. He says he believes that the Super Eagles can quickly recover from that disappointing 3-0 defeat to Guinea-Bissau. He says it is not a game we should lose, and we have to take responsibility for that. He says we have already taken responsibility for it. It is a game we prepared very well for. We knew how important it was. Looking back, we are already making corrections to what happened in that game. In football, we were on the bad side on that day as a group and as a team. We know our possibilities. We know how good we can be when we are at our best. Okay. So he says that that wasn't our best day. It's as simple as that. But already, we are working on all those issues, the errors from that previous game. Talking about players that have been called up now to replace the likes of Wilfred Ndidi and also Akpe Victory, we do know right now that John Otomewo and Vince Osuje, they have now been called up as replacement for Ndidi and Victory Akpe for the tie coming up tomorrow against Russia. Nigerians, please forget about that Guinea-Bissau victory and defeat. Let us think about the future. The future right now is Russia. Let us support our team tomorrow, support them to victory. Nobody has beaten the last person to beat them now, another African team, Egypt. So we can do it. The last time we faced them, it was a draw. Although we always play them with our team B, our team C, I think we can still do something good tomorrow.
2: The only thing is, just enjoy the game.
1: As a fan?
2: Don't expect too much.
1: As a fan?
2: Yes.
1: Okay.
2: Because the Super Eagles that we know, they are not super like before.
1: Okay.
2: They are just Eagles. So just enjoy the game.
1: All right.
2: If they beat us, celebrate. Mm. If you beat them, celebrate.
1: Update right now coming through to us as regards the Beach Soccer Eagles African champion Senegal defeated Nigeria Super Sun Eagles 6-4 in an entertaining friendly match played at the Muritala Mohammed Square in Kaduna on Saturday night. Abdullahi Hassan was Nigeria's standout performer. He scored all four goals for the Super Sand Eagles there. Well, Abdullahi Issa's side will host Ghana in the first leg in Kaduna. Don't forget now his preparations for Nigeria's 2026 Beach Soccer African Cup of Nations qualifying clash against Ghana. And of course, we'll host Ghana in the first leg in Kaduna on Saturday, October 10th, before traveling to Accra for the return leg on Saturday, October 7th. So, senior male side, they beat them. For Beach Soccer side again, they beat us. Hey, wahala. For friendly match, it's one of friendly dough.
2: Beating as for normal.
1: Beating blue, black. Senegal beat Super Sun Eagles again. Oh, it is well low. All right, let's give you more update, ladies and gentlemen. This time, the update is coming through to us from the, egalitarian, the Timi Agbale Unity Cup, unique egalitarian championship. Coach Semi Aranka, he has done well again. This time around, his side, Easy Mommy FC, they beat Young Antlers FA 2-1. So Easy Mommy FC from Ede, another champions of the Timi Agbale Unity egalitarian 2026 Cup. They're happy for you. And also up there talking about the Jafak Ringo NG Cup, the fifth edition for match week 3. Coming up today, matches are back today after the break over the weekend. KZ's FA playing against Team of God FA 8 a.m. this morning. Oka Sport FC will play against Polo Bar FC. It will be 10 a.m. this morning. Don't forget, the games are coming up at the Quara Football Academy pitch, the Jafak Ringo NG Cup there. Now we have given you the update, guys. Let's now give you more of the update, ladies and gentlemen. This time, it is as regards Portugal. Can anyone stop Portugal is the question we're asking ourselves, because based on the latest result, Portugal, according to the report, have now, of course, reached the UEFA Nations League quarterfinals. This time, it was a come-from-behind victory over Norway, a 2-1 win over Norway. Haaland Opari Gemiel, a 10-man Portuguese side who went behind, gave Norway the lead, a Martin Odegaard assists. But Jean Cancelo continues to dazzle. Gonzalo Ramos continues to dazzle. Jean Felix continues to dazzle with an assist. All of them contributing alongside Nuno Mendes. It's a 2-1 win for the Portuguese national team. Oh, yeah. Who misses Ronaldo? Who they breathe? Where Ronaldo day? Give me update. Moses Tula. Well, do we need him?
0: Well, I think the manager has a point to prove, you know, letting us to know he can, you know, form a good team okay. that can play in the absence of Ronaldo.
1: All right.
0: See, the reality is this. No one is disrespecting whatever Ronaldo has done
1: Nobody.
0: For the Portuguese team.
1: All right.
0: But at this point, at this age,
1: yes.
0: he has to give room for others, you know, to come in. And, you know, he as a player needs to show his support, you know, to the team as a whole.
1: All right.
0: So well, I know what the manager is doing, because as a manager, you have to be disciplined enough, you know, to make some certain decisions.
1: All right.
0: And to fight is yielding positive results.
1: All right.
0: You know, it makes people to even forget about Ronaldo easily when they are winning games.
1: Moses is harping on the manager. 4 games, 4 wins, 9 goals scored.
0: That's it. Good performance, you know. He started well, and you know, the decision he made now is on his favor, because had it been he didn't win all these games, I'm sure we'll be here sitting today. Why not Ronaldo? Maybe if Ronaldo had played, they might not lose the game. But he's showing us he can build another team life after Ronaldo.
1: I remember we're asking the question at the World Cup, what is the life like without Ronaldo? Can they survive? Maybe at the World Cup, we say they don't have enough good players. So Gonzalo Ramos made the move from PSG to Milan. He looks reborn. Now, of course, with internationals, with Portugal, the goal against Norway, goal and assist against Denmark, goal again against Norway. That's 4 goals and assists in 3 games since becoming Portugal's starting number 9. Ronaldo is the chain holding them back, and now he's no longer there. They're beginning to dazzle. João Cancelo, 11 games, 3 goals, 1 assist. He's on fire, especially in this international break there. João Felix also, 4 games, 3 goals, 1 assist. He wants to come back to Barcelona. João Felix, Barca fans, will you take him back? What the coach told us after that game yesterday, he was going to speak. This is what the coach has told us now, Jorge Jesus of the Portuguese national team. He says Cristiano must decide his future. Everything is open. It is not up to me. It was a misunderstanding, in my own opinion, a misunderstanding that was easy to resolve. Ronaldo, why have you complicated this scenario? There is no resentment I have with Cristiano Ronaldo. I do not resent him. I'm looking for the best for the Portuguese national team. That is Jorge Jesus.
2: My brother,
1: what is on here?
2: Don't be
1: he
2: carried,
1: has spoken.
2: Don't be carried away with all these things. No way.
1: Let's not be
2: woman.
1: Moved.
2: Yes. I'm not really moved about this.
1: Okay.
2: It's just a one-off.
1: All right.
2: You can't compare.
1: One-off. Only four matches. Only one-off. One-off. The one-off game now. When? One-off. The Arsenal last season. Don't win Premier League title. That's one-off.
2: Out of that one-off.
1: Yeah.
2: You met Norway twice. You beat him for 4 games. You win 2.
1: So you beat Denmark that you always used to beat him.
2: So where's the going to do?
1: First Spain. First England, what
2: France
1: the
2: France did now? Go beat France now, my
1: yeah, now.
2: Twice.
1: But with Ronaldo, say I would never beat all these people before.
2: This is more like
1: Ronaldo.
2: This is
1: not spent.
2: This is more like a manager. Let me just. The manager is very good.
1: Yeah,
2: he's a Saudi manager of the season.
1: Yeah,
2: he has won so many laurels. He has
1: right.
2: won so many trophies. But with what we are seeing,
1: all right,
2: this tempo, can this boy keep the consistency?
1: We don't know.
2: He can't.
1: All right, so let's have a look at how that result. Wales at home in that group, League A, in Group 4. Wales lost to Denmark by 1-0. And in League B, Group 3, Kosovo 1-1 against Austria, Ireland 1-1 against Israel. And then in League D, Malta beating Andorra by 1-0. In League D, also Azerbaijan won the winners over Lithuania. The result, of course, we're coming right now to more results from League A. Greece goalless against Germany. Jürgen Klopp, the stop start is still continuing with this German national team. Got a good result, of course, before this game against Greece. But Greece now is a serious trouble for them. They got a goal that was disallowed in that tie. That could have been a win for Germany. But at the end of the day, it is what it is. Netherlands with a 2-1 win over Serbia. Chafi has started very well also. He's also undefeated in his first 3-4 games.
2: Yeah.
1: He also complained about the number of games with national team, international football. He says 4 games is too much at this stage.
2: Hey, when they were saying it, when it was a man, it was a player.
1: Yeah.
2: It thinks like they were just joking. Now, as a manager now, he needs to feel it.
1: He needs to feel it now.
2: And the most important thing is that when you look at the Netherlands side,
1: yes,
2: they're kicking. But that's not enough. The time will tell.
1: Time will tell.
2: Because you can't start your first 4 games, first 5 games, and we say like this is the shiny light.
1: Okay.
2: You must win something.
1: Okay, you must win something. All right, Roy Keane is a big fan of Jude Bellingham now. And Roy Keane says Jude Bellingham looks like a grown man playing against kids. He could become one of the greatest players of all time. He's already fantastic with the ball. If you have a player that good with the ball who plays for Real Madrid and still works that hard without heat, that inspires all the others. He's a huge leader for England. Roy Keane called Jude Bellingham a leader. How many times Roy Keane praise a midfielder is very rare. But probably no thing here for Roy Keane hand. But maybe this is the difference. This is what these guys, the British guys, some of them, the English guys, want from you. not just the quality in terms of the of what you do in the attack, but also what you do defensively. Something Paul Pogba failed to do most of the time with Man United, and Jude Bellingham is doing that. No wonder some fans of Jude Bellingham believe that Paul Pogba is inferior to Jude Bellingham.

0: the box, you know. He has been there scoring the goals, providing the assist for them, you know, carrying the team, pushing the team. And okay. This is what you want from a player. And, you know, doing well for Real Madrid as well.
1: So
0: now,
1: you're calling him a leader?
0: Yeah, I think he's part of the leaders when you look at that national team.
1: Part
0: yeah.
1: of the leaders.
0: Yeah, he's part of them. Because Harry Kane
1: is the most
0: still
1: important player. Even more important than Harry Kane.
0: No.
1: Harry Kane might miss penalty now.
0: No. No. I think Harry Kane is still more important to the team than you know, Dembele. But you know, you can't do it alone. Mm. That's what we are saying about Portugal. You have the collective effort of these players. Yeah, you like of Harry Kane, Jude Bellingham, Bukayo Saka, you know, all of them. Anthony Gordon coming together, contributing to the success of the team.
1: All right, let's bring in one or two of the reactions now before we also bring in Dembele shots to the other program. 0916159101 Alhaji Saka Twin Barba says Kwara United is not doing badly because the league is a marathon. It is only 6 points separating Kwara United from the team that is on the top of the log. Though Kwara United needs to improve on their game, and I have confidence in the coaches. I wish them the best of luck, Alhaji Sakato in Barba. Kudos, pundit in the house. How was your weekend? CR7 should just forget returning to national team. He's no longer needed. His era has ended. The same way he did at Man United. We, the fans, are sentimental because we love him, but he's not adding much again to the team. He should have hung up his boot after World Cup. La Vista from Erile. That is the update. We do know, of course, that they are planning one more game for Ronaldo, according to the report from over the weekend. One more game, which will be sometime next year, to give him the farewell that he's having right now. Talking about farewell, Argentina won planned farewell that down. Players, of course, of the opposing team are complaining. Benin Republic complaining. We even have Burkina Faso players also. The kind of flight they gave to them, not good enough. But some Benin Republic players, though, they are looking forward to it. In fact, one man say, I'm only going there for Lionel Messi's jersey. Hello, good morning. Who's on the line with us?
2: Morning, Jide.
1: Good morning to you, sir.
2: This officer on the line.
1: You are welcome to the program, officer.
2: Morning to your guy in the eyes.
1: Hmm.
2: You know, as far as Portugal is concerned,
1: yes,
2: a tree does not make a forest.
1: Come again.
2: Ronaldo, a tree does not make a forest.
1: It's okay.
2: Ronaldo has done his best.
1: Hmm.
2: You know, after the World Cup, that's where he should have hung his boot. You know, you quit when the official is at the largest stake.
1: Okay.
2: But now see what is happening to him. So he just, maybe he should not go back to the team.
1: Don't go back. And let us do farewell for him now. One more game. One last game.
2: I mean, that should be the farewell match. And it has to be programmed.
1: Mm. All right.
2: That's it. Mm. And as for Kwara United, you know, they just have to sit up with the coach.
1: Joku Dada.
2: They should not be putting the fans and we lovers of the game.
1: All right.
2: At high temperature.
1: So your blood pressure was up yesterday.
2: You know, whether we like it or not, they just have to. They should be competing for the league, not competing to stay in the league.
1: All right. Well said.
2: Well done, my brother.
1: Thank you so much. Let's take one more message right now on WhatsApp. Good morning, guys. Portugal winning again without Ronaldo sends a message. He can be back at the team, but only as a fringe player. Why didn't Messi play against Burkina Faso, Alege Ibrahim? Well, Messi will have that game against Benin Republic, and that will be it. Shetiri Inu Messi, Ushedadao, very fine hair. Getting ready, of course, for
3: Benin Republic.
1: Yes, now for Benin Republic.
3: They
1: now
3: should just come to you and come and pick Lesotho now.
1: I wonder.
3: Why can't they pick Bolivia?
1: Have you seen their trajectory of the friendly matches that they're playing?
3: Why can't they pick Colombia?
1: No verse. Let's take one more call. Hello, good morning.
4: Good morning. This is Shedrack.
1: Shedrack, how you doing, Otipeo? Oh, good morning to you.
4: Thank you very much, my brother. I've been listening, but I've not been opportune to call. Because what Ronaldo has done, we all are his fans. He should not hold Portugal's nation to hostage. He has been appreciated. What he has done is being appreciated. But there are young cross of players that needs the team now, that needs to help the team now.
1: All right.
4: So we are still behind him.
1: All right.
3: Nobody.
1: You are behind him. They are back, Ronaldo. That's the message. Good morning, sir, and the crew. Update me about Arsenal injury news, and I pray Bafa issues go wrong so that they can collect their title one and give Arsenal Champions League trophy. That's your own target, Abi. My name is Fajime Samuel from Checking Point. Thank you, Fajime Samuel, from sending that message to us. So you want to collect Champions League. You want them to punish them. We're even hearing now that even Bafa can be facing even temporary exclusion from the Champions League this season if, of course, UEFA deems and listens right now to Real Madrid before they even come to a final conclusion, a final verdict. We are hearing right now, according to the report, that UEFA can still temporarily suspend Bafa from European competition. Omodawa Fiemio, are you an undergraduate, a postgraduate, or a youth co-member looking to gain skills?

0: skills that can translate into financial freedom. 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Now, the program provides practical training in networking and cyber security. You need to visit them on room 27, Kwara State Library in Ilorin. And Debilicious now on the phone line today is going to give us a breakdown of how, where you can find skill inside. Good morning, Debilicious.
1: I greet you. I hear you.
0: We greet you.
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0: Thank you, Debilicious, for that update that you have given to us today. This, your voice is sweet today. I've been a shawarma with the angle for like this now, where your voice is sweet. Spain with a 3-1 win over Czechia. Start Raya. Now God save us. So Croatia against England, and at home, England beat Croatia right there at the home ground of Croatia by 7-0. I know that match fixing is not real, but is this one match fixing anyway? 7-0 away from home. How did England, the Three Lions, do this?
2: I think it's bound to poor defending. Our rotation. And also the players of the Croatian side.
0: Luka Modric says, for the first time, I feel ashamed after a match.
2: And maybe he needs to feel ashamed more because he needs to ask the team members, the Josko Guardiola and others, what are they playing for?
0: Modric said, losing like this and ruining the reputation that we have built over the years is unacceptable.
3: Yeah, truly is right, because I saw it and I was like, is this truly Croatia? Because we've known them, you know, to be a compact team that plays together and, you know, always difficult to break at times. But I just see the ghost keeps coming and I wonder what exactly is happening to this Croatian side. But you look at the team, I think it's time for them to freshen up as well, because they have some old legs that needs to be replaced.
0: Make Bukayo Saka, they score you. You know, so you'll be able to be that.
3: Look at the way the passes were just coming out of the defense. Like, I was just wondering.
0: Stula, what is it? Kilo Shele. All right, other result from the UEFA Nations League, North Macedonia losing at home to Scotland by 2-0. Switzerland with a 2-1 win over Slovenia. Finland with a 2-1 win over Albania. And Belarus with a 4-0 win over San Marino in League C. Estonia, 1-0 winners over Luxembourg, while Iceland with 3-0 winners over Bulgaria. You see what Iceland are doing? What Norway are doing now is what I used to see from Iceland. After Iceland will eventually move on to that next level, it was never meant to be. All right, let's go right now. There's more update. France has the same madness. France has the same demand as Real Madrid. This is a top level. When I was at Real Madrid, it never stopped, but I loved it. Today, I wear a different hat, but it's the same pressure. It's the same levels. That's Zinedine Zidane talking about being coach of the France national team and being coach of, Real Madrid, squad there. France are playing against Belgium. The man says there's always pressure. 7:45 p.m. Italy against Turkey, 7:45 p.m. The Italy coach Mancini says, ha! When it comes to Italy, we are playing like we are also under pressure. Everybody's putting themselves under unnecessary pressure. Mm. What are your thoughts on the fixtures coming up today?
2: There's not too big deal. It's all about you sealing up what you've done before,
0: yes,
2: especially for those who have won before.
0: Okay.
2: And when you look at the Italian side, I think with the likes of Coyote, who we thought would not make the first 11.
0: When you call the Coyote, that's not my engineer, Coyote.
2: Will not be Coyote.
0: Okay.
2: He has done so well. At the Belgium side, okay, I think the France national team needs to be careful.
0: They need to be careful, Abi.
2: Because these guys are very, very good.
0: Jules Koundé was very, very honest when asked the question about his limited playing time at Barcelona yesterday, and he says it is the coach's decision, answer Flick, and it is as a consequence of my last season in which I underperformed. Jules Koundé, well, that's the reason why you see my game time is limited now. It is on me now to try to convince the coach that I'm good enough back into that game. But this man played football so much last season that when you overplay yourself sometimes, you go down to two.
3: Yeah, you know,
0: Asaka now.
3: You know, playing as a right back, playing as a center back, in some games, you know, the games were too much. And you're still
0: fatigued. Oh, no, you used to get injured.
3: That's it. So he was fit and, you know, playing all games.
0: Yes.
3: Well, I love that, you know, as a player, there's some things you have to understand, you know, what the manager is expected of you. And when you are not meeting certain demands,
0: all right,
3: you should stay calm. Definitely, Jones Koundé is not a bad player.
0: All
3: and
0: right.
3: Definitely, his time will come and he'll get a chance to prove himself again in the team.
0: The players of Benin Republic, though, they have raised concerns over the organization of Lionel Messi's farewell match in Argentina. The team faced more than a day of travel on commercial flight. Even their video analysts suffered dizziness and lost consciousness. Kai, well, the organized ordinary farewell Argentina FA. If the Nigerian, now we no go hear what. They also claimed that their hotel had no hot water. The gym only had 2 treadmills available for training. Kai! This is what to keep Benin Republic, all because of farewell. I even heard that Burkina Faso did not arrive until 3 hours before the match. No wonder they won by 7-0. Argentina, Ogbon, says they will kill you now. All right, so I don't know what it is.
2: That's why I said, why can't they call Paraguay? Or maybe Uruguay?
0: Look at their last 10 friendly matches now. Look at
2: Bolivia.
0: It. They have been playing Minos, coming to Africa here.
2: They will never, why can't they pick Nigeria?
0: Me? I go light time now. If I see go, I go score. They know that one now. So they want it easy. Something that at least will, you know, now help Lionel Messi. Maybe. See, person say, why just can't collect Jesse from Lionel Messi? That will not score if you see opportunity now.
2: I go just pass to Lionel Messi. Brother, score for us.
0: Score, I beg. In fact, they'll be happy if Lionel Messi score free kick tomorrow. All right, though. I don't know what in Barca do Real Madrid, though. But the male side, they kill them. The female side now, they killed the whole counterpart. Because as we speak now, Barca Feminine, they beat Real Madrid Feminino by 7-0. First half, 5-0. I heard that they had to call them and beg them as usual.
3: No kill us.
0: So no kill them, I beg. Take it easy. Don't take this one to 11 or 12. This is real football, not EA FIFA or FC FIFA football. So, of course, in their last 7 games, Barca Feminine, they have won 7-0, 6-0, 3-0, 6-2, 4-0, 2-0, 4-0. Now, leave with this one.
3: They are used to scoring that each goes against them.
0: They are used to scoring it.
3: Yeah.
0: Okay, let's go back again now to social media. 0916-159-1011 via WhatsApp. You can send a message. You can also call in. Babajide, how far now Man City? He said, how far Man City? What thing will be their outcome? I beg, send me Debilicious contact. Make I send Debilicious contact.
3: What is that?
0: If my business, we go send them to you. I defy you. Even the business, I don't know if you give you that contact though. I read now. Debilicious. Debilicious, the fine market for your handle. All right, let's take another message right now. Let us put Babajide Oluwaseun and Bukayo Saka on the field for one season and see who will be your two of the season. Not even a shot of target you will get as a striker, Babajide, let alone a successful pass. Good morning, Ahmad Fulani from Ilorin.
3: Jide, Fulani. You don't tell us how they play.
0: Fulani. By the way, so Saka is a professional footballer. I'm a professional journalist. Tessa Kame can't wake up in the morning 4 a.m. every day for the last 15 years. Make it come to do sport tracker. Make us what I'm going to do one. Now, to it, hello, good morning. Who's on the line with us?
4: Hello, good morning. What
0: is your name? Me and Bukayo Saka, imagine.
4: Okay.
0: I greet you, Okiki.
3: Now your brother, now.
0: My brother.
5: Maybe they should test Saka to come to Nigeria.
0: Tell them. Make it climb Okada early in the morning. Make code wire run.
3: Make no as they saw.
0: Make Okada man carry change go against F.
6: That is it.
0: Thank you.
6: Ronaldo, I'm happy the way the thing is now going in Portugal. They will now know who is the bad person within Ronaldo and the so-called player. Look at their last matches against Norway. Look at the way Bruno Fernandes is playing match. Look at the way he's throwing the passes. When Ronaldo is on the pitch, we are seeing a different Bruno Fernandes. I'm really happy for Ronaldo. If I were him, I would not go back to that team again. All we now need is a farewell game for me.
2: Bruno, they defend.
6: Ronaldo on their own. And on the issue of Ryan Kane, comparing Bellingham together with Pogba, when he was playing, that means Bellingham is better than him when he was playing for Man U. Because you cannot compare the Drogba, Pogba. Bellingham.
0: It is well. All right, Ajibola from Ilorin says, Adetula can say everything to say Ronaldo, Mbappe, and everything about Real Madrid is always right. But Lionel Messi, Lamine Yamal, anything related to Barca is not. Is Adetula a fan or a football analyst? If Argentina or Messi chose to play Qatar United, is it not their right to choose?
3: Good. I mean, they should come and play Diamond FM Cruise.
2: May
3: I go score if I see
2: chance?
0: All right, now. All right, let's go again to WhatsApp. A voice note, let's see.
2: You look for cheap, 2 for 5.
7: Adetula. See, these Portugal players are just playing at their football. Or the football they are playing now, the reality will soon set in. Are you telling me now why you did that? There's no flop among them. Even their winnings, are they not still having flop in the game? Are they not still have some players that are playing, that are not even playing well, that the team are just carrying them? They refuse to play with Ronaldo. That was why they were losing when Ronaldo was playing. They didn't perform well. It is not Ronaldo at all. If Ronaldo didn't score, why other people you refuse to score? No, they are showing hatred. They are beefing him because he came from one small village. It is not a problem anyway. The reality was uncertain. So, Babajide, Nwabali, no be keep out. Hey, if you are going to face Russia with Nwabali, I tell you, may collect them.
0: It is well. Let's take another call right now. Nobody. Hello, good morning. Who's on the line with us?
8: Good morning.
0: Good morning, senior man.
8: Paul,
0: you are welcome.
8: Long time no
0: see. Long time no hear from you too, senior man.
8: Fine, sir.
0: What
8: year are going to lose?
0: Why?
8: We just need Okoye.
0: Okay, we don't need one ballet, so Okoye we need.
8: But Portugal, they need to do work more.
0: Won't she share? Work hard.
8: Sir?
0: Okay, now you said they should work hard.
8: Yes.
0: Thank you so much, Paul from Jalayemi. Let's take another one. Hello, good morning. Who's on the line with us? Hello, is anyone on the line? Let's take one more again. Hello, good morning.
9: Good morning, Judy. How are you?
0: I'm fine.
9: How was the weekend?
0: Thank God, though.
9: This is Kujon.
0: Kujon, welcome.
9: You see, the issue of Nwabali, and another topic for another day. You see that match, the match they lost 3-0.
0: Yes.
9: That first goal. I remember when you were keeping for Union Lorry, you did the
0: I didn't know say I keep. Coach, I did suspect you.
9: That ball no fit beat you.
0: I saw
9: you.
0: Know
9: you can do with that kind of ball.
0: I saw ya.
9: In fact,
2: experience.
9: You did the waiting Saka do you for God's sake.
3: Saka na him brother now. No worry, Kojo. They go set one. They go set one.
0: Now.
2: He won't make him marry another person.
0: Yes, now.
2: Saka won't marry to Lani.
0: I know, John. Mathematically, if Manchester United win all their remaining 33 matches, and Arsenal and Manchester City lose all their 33 matches, Manchester United will win their 21st title, breaking a 14-year wait. Anything can happen.
3: Nah, so they do last
2: Who is this man?
0: You know, put
3: nah, so they permit last
2: season.
3: So
2: they lose.
0: If you put it in, no say everything carry 2x2 come in there. Good morning, Jide Adetula and other guys in the studio. Jide, I beg, please stop mentioning Saka's name. tell me any winger in the England national team that is better than him. Yeah, no problem. The guy's been, we'll come back to Arsenal soon. The guy's been consistent for them in the past two seasons. He won the best player during this period. Tell me a winger in that team that has achieved his feat. Please cut the guy some slack, I beg. This is Abiodun from UI in Ibadan. Don't we love CR7? But it is time. His time is up with the national team. He's supposed to be a squad player at this age. They, mind you, Sakana your blood, though. It's a message from Tunde. No verse about Tunde. I'm only saying what I'm saying. We know right now that AC Milan and Roma are both competing to sign Endrick in January. The Real Madrid winger.
2: That's good. If we can do the job, we'll be waiting.
0: Only 4 minutes of football for Real Madrid. He had offers, by the way, in the summer. He didn't go. Now he's changed his mind. Madrid believe that Kylian Mbappe is the target of a campaign. A campaign against him from certain media outlets and fans. They are painting him bad. So the club now say that in this moment, he cannot train at the Avalde Bebash or receive his usual physiotherapy treatment there. Why are they campaigning against... why is there a campaign against Mbappe? Why do they hate Mbappe? What is happening? All right, Mourinho says that there's no Vinicius Junior case because he fully trusts Vinicius Junior.
2: That's good. You go the trust man.
0: That's good. If you see the Vinny that we are seeing in this international,
2: the Vinny will not fairly usual.
3: I saw him for this Brazil. Is this Vinny? Have you just heard they do something for him?
0: Looks lost. Looks like he's a different Vinny.
3: And you mentioned this, Jide.
0: And now, like that this place or something. That, you know, I said that was this place. That it affect formal. Now, I don't do face now. No, if you dribble again now. I hear that when you want to dribble, anything you want to do is in your brain. That part of the brain that helps you to dribble. They said that part, they don't touch him for the surgery for Vinicius Junior.
2: It's even a chin they touch. I take this brain.
0: I don't know.
2: About to cover
0: now surgery, I don't even know. That's the show for today.
3: That's not fans good.
0: Now, listen, we'll be up tomorrow.
2: So we'll never be like Vinny.
0: On behalf of Adetula Diolu and Moses Amao, I am Babajide Oluwaseun. Thank you, God.
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It's a minute gone past nine. Good morning and many thanks for staying with us on Family 88.7 of Family Ilori. This is News Punch, a news and current affairs compilation of topical story headlines making the round. I am your host, Monica Babatunde. You're welcome. Let's take a look at the headlines. Tinubu, our security push is strengthening military response nationwide. VP Shettima flags off CIF, commissions roads, other projects in Katsina. Federal government commences dualization of 56.5-kilometer Ibadan-Ijebu-Ode road. Northern senators seek military action against Adamawa insurgents. Boko Haram weakened, not defeated, Northern governors, chairman says. Oyo, Kwara, Ekiti declares Monday work-free day for teachers. Insecurity, Zamfara unveils a 95-kilometer road to reconnect farming communities. 8 Zamfara assembly members dump APC. APC supporters defect to PDP in Ilorin East. Police army set up effort to rescue abducted core members. Oyo government moves to rescue abducted core members released in Imo. Misplaced priorities, Delta government under fire over viral church ushering video. Ushering government asks courts to vacate order freezing state account. State police bill hits fresh hurdle as only 4 states approve amendment. Moving on to the foreign scene, Ethiopia controls Tigray capital as regional rival meet in Egypt. Tennessee prison chief who oversees botched execution of Krista Pike resigns. Philippine arrests 244 in online scam crackdown. North Korea's Kim oversaw launch of missile that uses AI. Moving to the world of sport, FIFA sanctions Katsina United over unpaid 28 million naira to ex-coach Bulus. 2027 AFCON qualifier. Super Eagles suffer shock 3-0 defeats to Guinea-Bissau. And those are the major headlines making the rounds today. It was compiled and edited by Abiodun Akinwumi. And my name is Omonike Babatunde. For sponsorship or advert placement, kindly contact our sales and marketing office on 091-2929-4332 or 090-7722-7120. 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
3: Nigeria don't spoil my business too much. Nigeria is too hard for us. I mean, they want to kill us. Find another kill us for Nigeria. Oh. 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

0: All right, 7 minutes going past the hour of nine. 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I'm your host, Monica Batsende. How about your guide from now till 10 a.m.? As my usual saying, I'm sure you're expecting me to say what will be our focus for today. Well, Henry Adam once quoted that a teacher affects eternity. He can never tell where his influence stops. Well, today is World Teachers Day. It has been celebrated October 5, and we're marking, World Teachers Day today, and it's marking the 60th anniversary of the 1966 ILO, International Labour Organization, and United Nations Education, Scientific and Cultural Organization, UNESCO's recommendation concerning the status of teachers. Well, the theme for this year says, standing with teachers, 60 years of protecting the profession, advancing its status, and shaping our futures. Well, today I am not alone. I'll be doing this with Dr. Sunday Olaifa from Aligma. Dr. Sunday Olaifa Adesiko from Aligma University. You're welcome on the show, sir.
1: Thank you so much. Thank you for having me.
0: Thank you so much for honoring our invite again. Well, just as I said earlier, the theme is standing with teachers, 60 years of protecting the profession, advancing its status, and shaping our future. Well, today we're using the Diamond Breakfast Show to celebrate every teachers out there, the ones we've met, the ones we've heard of, the ones we don't even know of. So long they've made an impact in our lives, well, you're choosing today to celebrate them and to speak on, the profession, how to advance it, and how it is shaping our futures, talking about the inclusion of artificial intelligence in teaching. But again, let's look at some of the index we have here. The 2026 country index, according to data that we saw, says that it placed Nigeria at 144th globally out of 171 countries on its education and knowledge measures. Again, 143 globally out of 171 countries. But we're going to look at the top 10 African countries on that particular list of 171. Nigeria is 143, agreed, but we have Cape Verde as the 65th globally, Togo 102nd, 102, Ghana 122, Mauritania 133, Senegal is 134, Burkina Faso 138, Mali 139, Nigeria 143, Benin Republic is 146, and Cote d'Ivoire is, that's the same. So there we have it. But again, according to the Federal Ministry of Education's 2026-2025 data, it says Nigeria has about 39.8 million learners and 1.2 million teachers. So which estimates that 34 learners to one teacher, to every teacher. And, talking about the classroom, it's another statistics when it comes to classroom, which is about 60 to 1. We will look at it now. Well, let's get to the conversation, because if not, I would have said we should deviate a little, although we're going to deviate a little to Madonna University, what transpired there, and the fact that, there are talks of expulsion and suspension of some of the, nursing students. We'll get to that conversation, also talking about teachers and the influence of, when we say we're advancing and shaping our future, what social media, technology is going to cause in immediate society. Well, let's get to the conversation of the day now. In commemoration of the World Teachers Day, sir, let me ask first, what is your assessment of Nigeria's education system? I think we should start with that. Thank God you are a learned person, very much than myself, so I believe you have much to say about this.
1: Well, it's a privilege to be here. This is exactly the kind of food I know how to eat. And I want to thank Diamond FM for the privilege given, especially for checking out of me, even up to Baba level, at that incident of last week.
0: Oh, it's just an unfortunate one. And
1: thank God everything is over. Everybody has been discharged and all that. So, teaching profession in Nigeria is a noble one, just like it is all over the world. It's just that the condition of service is still something that is questionable. when I heard your statistic the other time, I don't know whether you are still coming back to that statistic.
0: Yes, I will.
1: I have a lot to say about
0: it.
1: So let's just keep it on the profession.
0: Okay.
1: The teaching profession, I want to commend all the teachers in all over Nigeria, especially the world, for their dedication and work, especially towards making the society the same one. Because I want to tell people that the mistake of an engineer is easily identifiable. Even when it's coming to building a house, 50 years, 20 years, you see the mistake. That's why you have collapse of houses and all that. Mm-hmm. Doctor, you see the mistake almost immediately.
0: Mm-hmm.
1: But a teacher's mistake is unnoticed and is good for generation.
0: Mm-hmm.
1: Most times our, mistakes or something that we ought to do that we did not do will not come out until there's a display of behavior from the child that ought to have been taught one way and is not taught that way.
0: Mm-hmm.
1: And it's a generational thing. It goes beyond, because the child will come back to be teacher too and will teach, in a way that is not good, and also transfer that to another generation. But when we do our work right as a teacher, you see that it's also generational, because the trend goes like that from one generation to another, and it will make it. That's why teacher, like they said, is the bedrock of every nation,
0: mm-hmm.
1: and should not be toyed with. So mm-hmm. I want to say well done to all teachers that have been doing their best. And for those that are not doing what is expected of them, this is a day they should have a reflection that, the UN has disabled, I've been able to put a day on ground to say, okay, let's celebrate these people.
0: Mm-hmm.
1: And they should have a reflection that anything worth doing is actually worth doing well.
0: All right. Thank you so much. Now, let's go to, the ranking now. Nigeria ranked 143rd out of 171. Now, what does this say about our country? Before you contribute to this, Doctor, because I think probably I'm going to go by the word of mouth and the things I've read on social media, because several persons says we are brilliant. We're quite brilliant in Nigeria.
1: Of course.
0: But then to now rank this low,
1: No. The ranking has nothing to do with our brilliance.
0: Okay.
1: It has to do with the state of our equipment in school.
0: Okay.
1: The condition of service of the teachers.
0: Mm.
1: The performance of students, which is what we are talking about.
0: Okay.
1: Now, the performance of students at the end of
0: Thank
1: the day.
0: Thank you for that clarity.
1: And all that. There are so many index that are used to come to that conclusion, and it's unfortunate that we are at that level.
0: Yes.
1: Because rating Cape Verde above us in Africa is not only an insult but an embarrassment on the part of our government. And in fact, if I'm the I would declare a state of emergency for that if Cape Verde. And in fact, when I heard Togo, did you not say Togo?
0: Yes.
1: See, I taught in all these places, and I know that if you go to Benin, you can have a PhD in Benin within 6 months. You can ask. There are so many universities in Benin that the Federal Ministry of Education of recent just debunked that they do not want to have their certificate as a workforce in our country.
0: Mm.
1: So how can you say that kind of a country is better than Nigeria? I know when it comes to things like this, there can be biased, and those people that are doing the evaluation, let me ask them, if they go to Sokoto to evaluate Nigeria, are they getting the best of Nigeria from Sokoto?
0: Mm.
1: Can't they go to Port Harcourt, Lagos, come to Ilorin? Kwara State has 8 universities as a state.
0: Mm-hmm.
1: 8 universities. 12, I'll be 13 universities. Because I know we have K-8, and then K-8 grew to K-12, K-12 to K-14. So you cannot judge one place by, you cannot generalize your findings of a place. I'm not saying we have the state, the best state of things, but
0: mm-hmm.
1: the truth is that comparing us with countries like Togo is ridiculous, because I've been to Togo, I've been to Benin, I've been to all those places, even Ghana, and I know their state of education too. There's nothing special or outstanding about them. I am not talking about the condition of service now,
0: mm-hmm.
1: or the state of equipment, because if you go to some villages in Nigeria, you will be marveled at the level and the condition or at which students are learning.
0: Mm.
1: The classrooms are bad, and the roofs are not there.
0: Mm.
1: In fact, it's even dangerous for the students to stay there. These are the situation. But you see, the government of every country, of every state, especially that of Kwara State, of last week, 2 weeks ago, I met with Professor Adaramaja on a program.
0: Okay.
1: And Professor Adaramaja was able to showcase. I was the MC of that program, and I'm not a politician. I don't know anything about politics. I don't praise any government unnecessarily. If I don't see it, I don't do it. I don't give a damn of what they would think or say about me.
0: All right.
1: But for Adamaja, that day was able to showcase the effort of the governor, this very present administration, in education.
0: All right.
1: And I can see a lot of dilapidated schools, classes, mm-hmm. being rebuilt. If you go to any school, you see a new building.
0: I think I can attest to that. Just go renovations.
1: Go around, you see any school. My wife confessed to me that in our school, at I like to mention it so that people can go there and confirm. You say,
0: no, we don't want to.
1: Mention locations.
0: Okay.
1: So that they can go there and confirm. You say, Oliver, you are praising the government. I'm not an APC member. I'm not a PDP member. I don't care.
0: All right.
1: I'm a teacher. From grassroots to university level, so I know what I'm talking about.
0: All right.
1: My friend, my wife has a school at this what they call this place, around this garage of our area, Kulende, I guess.
0: Yes.
1: And she told me that they built a very good, you know, toilet facility, one for teacher, the other one for the student, and it's in fact she described it as a very good one. If my wife can say that toilet is good, she's the kind of person that likes something like that. Anything that has to do with
0: aesthetic,
1: being clean and all that. So she described the hospital, I mean the toilet, and said it was the government that facilitated these people that came and built it for them, and then it is good.
0: Right.
1: He said they also renovated their class. We'll see it all around when we see new classes in the school.
0: Yes,
1: we'll see it all around. So if governments are doing that, yes, we say okay, we are also improving. But if you go to other places, as I still speak with you will see, shake your head for Nigeria educational system.
0: All right, thank you so much, Doctor. Let's go on a very short timeout, and when we are back, we get back to this conversation and what Doctor just said. I think I can attest to it. Before my mom retired, the school was renovated from, in fact, somewhere. I think was it built the toilet and everything. We must commend the state government when it's needed. Well, let's go on a very short timeout. When we're back, we'll get to the conversation regarding 36 students to one and 60 to one at the same time when it comes to classroom. So, vis-a-vis, you know, talking about quality and also the quality of teachers and the learners, do you think we'll be able to achieve this, having good quality? We'll get back to that after this very short timeout. But do know that you can send your contribution to 091-3655-6864. That's strictly for WhatsApp. And in due course, we'll open the studio line. Don't go away, please.
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0: All right, 22 minutes gone past 9. You're still tuned in to the Diamond Breakfast Show on Diamond 88.7 of Fama Ilori. And we're still celebrating teachers because today is World Teachers Day. I am Omonike Papatunde, and I still have Dr. Olaifa Adesiku in the house with me. Before we went on that break, you know, we're talking about, I was about to mention the quality of education, the quality of teachers to, you know, the quality of students we eventually have at the end of the day, going by the report. What I have talking about 36 students to one, and when it comes to a classroom, it should be 60 to one, you know, in class. Do you think we'll eventually will be able to achieve having quality education, you know, going by that statistics, or do we say, well, data now?
1: You know, that aspect of the statistics now, I don't know whether I should say the truth on the radio, because it is not actually a lie.
0: Okay.
1: Especially in some areas where we have, you just said a classroom housing 60 students. I have been to some parts of the learning here for assessment of students on teaching practice.
0: Okay.
1: And I can see that the only space I have is just like spreading my leg between the first desk to the chalkboard.
0: Oh, wow.
1: And that class is not less than student of over 100. And I wonder, and I ask myself this question, how on earth will you teach these people and get them to concentrate in class, especially with this, their population? In fact, as you are teaching in your class, the noise in the other class is already disturbing the class here. And I think government should look into how to depopulate these schools, especially that are too overcrowded, especially schools within a learning township. I'm talking of areas like Okolowo side. I know of a school called Asaru's Lab. You need to stand at the door of their gate and watch them come out of the classes. The numbers of students in each of the classes, I mean, is too much and not according to specification. I think these are indices that are bringing the standard of our rating down in Nigeria.
0: All right.
1: Especially when these people come and see that, they won't go to other school to see. In my school, for example, the secondary school where I finished before joining the university, there's a specification and the management decided to follow it to letter. In fact, we do not even allow 31 students. We use the UNESCO standard, which is 21 students per class. And 21 students per teacher.
0: Yo, that's awesome.
1: So with that point, you'll be able to concentrate on each of the students and you'll be able to at least follow them up to see the progressive rate at which they are going in learning. So the quality of education cannot be gotten if we have that kind of population. And I think the government of Kwara State and other parts of Nigeria should begin to look at that aspect of the school.
0: All right, then we're still going to talk about, you know, several of the challenges we have when it comes to teaching. I think you've mentioned some. Now, talking about the workload, the inadequate resources, talking about teacher shortages, especially now. And then, we're talking about, the limited professional autonomy now. If we're going to look at this, which one do you think we should deal with urgently? And then, how can we even deal with it? Is it even possible? I think those are like two questions. Is it even possible to deal with any of these challenges we're currently battling?
1: Okay, look at the issue of shortage of teachers in school. Or probably the issue of quality of placement of teacher. If you ask somebody who studies biology to come and teach something like science, it's still permissible. But when you ask somebody who study political science to go and teach commerce, that is where I have problem. So, and it's common. You see mathematics teacher taking intro tech. You see somebody who is taking something, but who is just being forced to take a related course. In that case, I think the government will have to look into that. The only way we can ensure quality is to make sure we put the right peg in the right hole. If you ask me as an economist to come and teach account, that is not to say I cannot take it, but I'm not an expert in that field. Then we should go back to manpower planning. How many teachers do we actually need? In what field? Must all of them study English? Do we need math teacher then? How do we do the admission process of our schools, especially when it comes to math teacher? Because that's the beginning.
0: All right.
1: If we don't get the right quantity of people that we want into the system, there's no way you will not be forcing somebody who did not really didn't want something to go and teach another thing. So it starts with manpower planning in the first place. We are not doing that in Nigeria anymore. In the university, you just see that why some few people will go for some courses. Everybody want to do law, everybody want to do accounting, everybody want to do nursing and medicine because that's where money is coming from. And nobody is saying anything except the AUC and the school authority that are supposed to be the one in charge of allocation of courses and planning with the government are not doing that. They are just allocating based on the capacity of the university and the number of people who are applying for that course. So that's the problem first.
0: But would you fault them because everyone is seeking greener pasture? Yes, you know, economic reality.
1: I'm not saying you should not seek greener pasture. I want to be a lawyer too.
0: Okay.
1: But a counselor in my school called me and said, Olaifa, you know how to teach. Why can't you join some of us that are trying to make some of you better? And that rings in my brain almost every time.
0: Right.
1: I don't have to, if I have to be a lawyer now, how many cases is on ground now that I want to go to court to do? But teaching is everything you do every time. You see opportunities to always enlighten people or tell them what, something more that they need to understand. So we just need the right people that can convince these people that everything is not about money. Everything is not about how much I want to make. It's also about your contribution to your country. And you can always do that like India. Let me tell you another thing that is very appalling. In the at the jam level, and those people that are there at the arms of a fear determining educational policies in Nigeria are not also educationists. Imagine, you are saying that anybody who wants to get to university can go to university with a point of 150 in JAB out of 400. Are you with me?
0: Yes.
1: Now, you are not saying for colleges of education, they can go as lower as 90. So it means we give the lowest quality people to the educational sector, and we expect the best out of those that will come out of that sector. They don't know that whatever you put in terms of input, is what will determine the output. So if you say people that are the low in JAMB, after the best has been picked for medicine, for engineering, for stuff like that, then that's okay. Those of you that are of lower score, go to education. And then when they get to education, they cannot give what they don't have. They will always perform based on their level of ability. And and that will also tell on the product that will come out of them. That's another area that we need to look into. Look at our colleges of education. I want to, you know, say well done to government now because they are beginning to see reasons why they must establish specialized educational institutions. For example, in Kwara State now, we have Kwara State College, I mean University, Kwara State University of Education, which is a specialized one. Now, if we want people to come to that level, it means NCE is not only enough. In those days, when we are out of NCE, you will be grounded. When you teach, people will know that this person has gone through educational pedagogy. But go to our NCE now. They cannot even speak English. That is correct. In fact, the student can also teach them, you know, what they speak in class. I go for their assessment and I see them. So the establishment of that university of education is a good step.
0: Right.
1: At least they will be able to upgrade those that are either of the NCO that are coming directly to a standard where when they get to school, they'll be able to give the correct quality to the student they are teaching. So that's another area we need to look into. Then the area of remuneration, the condition of service, just like you say, everybody's looking for greener pastor. What else do you think is chasing people away from the teaching profession? Because when you do other things, you make more money. When you do other things, you get comfortable, your family get okay. So why don't we see teachers as that aspect of the school, I mean the society, where we encourage people to go into? If there's an incentive for teachers and there's something that government is doing for teachers every day, you will see that teachers will, okay, in Ekiti today, as I speak with you in Ekiti and Oyo, they will have the best teacher award. Last year, it was a card that was given to that best teacher. And they've been doing that for quite some time now, maybe 5 or 6 years. I don't think anything like that is happening in Kwara State and other states that are in the north. So if we begin to see teacher as something that we need to encourage, then we'll see how we can, you know, encourage people to go into that profession and wanting to be a teacher.
0: All right. Thank you so much, Doctor. I have one more question to ask you because I just realized now that we have 5 minutes of our time taken off and we want people to contribute on the show. But before we go on a very short timer, so that once we're back from the break, we'll take, you know, reactions from our listeners. Now, if we're going to look categorically at it when talking about the theme, shaping the future. Now, would you say artificial intelligence has come to stay to, you know, help, you know, improve our education system, assist the teachers, or to cause further damage?
1: Of course, everything that not only teaching aspect, everything in the world, AI has come to improve it. It's just that we have to be conscious of the usage and be very much in line with the ethical consideration in that usage, because nowadays teachers should be very conscious that students are also having access to this AI. And the way their knowledge, the way they have the knowledge of the AI, it's as if they are naturally taught, even when they are not. In fact, a boy that is not using phone, give that boy phone, you will be marveled to see what a small boy will do with phone. Mm-hmm. I gave some set of students, I don't want to mention which university, because I'm actually in KwaSu now, and I'm also doing sabbatical in KwaSu. I'm also in Alikima, and I've taught in University of Learning before. But they are all same. They have the same characteristics. I gave some set of students a question online to do.
0: Okay.
1: And I was surprised that quite a number of them got very high mark, like 20, 19. And I suspected that there was a foul play.
0: Mm.
1: So I now go to class. I now gave them the same question in class.
0: Mm.
1: Though the rearranging in such a way that they will not know, and ask them to do it. And I have a reduction in score. It's simple. They used AI to answer my question.
0: Wow.
1: So it means that we have the advantages that AI has brought. For example, it's making the job very easy for teacher. You can now develop material. Mm-hmm. You can give students a lot of things to do.
0: Yes.
1: And it will aid or implement. In fact, it will facilitate effective learning and teaching and learning. But we still have to be conscious of the evil that the AI is also bringing to class.
0: Yeah, right.
1: And that aspect too, teacher has to be up and doing so that they will know that this is the area they need to also cope the students so that the student will not go, you know, away from what is expected of them. And that's exactly the area we should look at.
0: Thank you so much. Ethical usage of it. Well, God help us. We hope, you know, in a way, I would have said, should we call for, you know, regulation
1: of course, the AI?
0: Okay.
1: We should call for regulation, because at the end of the day, you produce a graduate who only knows how to use computer to manipulate things and who is not really grounded in the course of what he's studying.
0: All right.
1: But you see, anytime a child uses any AI to do anything, there's a tiny learning process there too. Absolutely. No matter how little.
0: Mm-hmm. All right. Thank you so much, Doctor. Let's go on a very short time out again. And when we're back, we'll be here to take your reaction. 0913-655-6952 will be the number you call. 0913-655-6864 is the number to send your messages to. WhatsApp or SMS. We'll take them all. Don't go away, please.
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0: 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You are still tuned into the Diamond Breakfast Show on Diamond 88.7 of FM Ilorin. Well, it's time to get your own opinion head on, particularly when it comes to teachers. World Teachers Day is today, and we're celebrating every teachers, that has impacted our lives one way or the other. The number to call is 0913-655-6952. 0913-655-6952 is the number to call. 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And again, I think we need to put out a disclaimer that the thought and opinion of our guests and that of our listeners does not in any way reflect the opinion of them in 88.7 of FM Ilorin. Hello, good morning. You're
1: Hello,
0: welcome.
1: Good morning.
0: You're welcome. What's your name, sir?
1: I'm Alaji Tayo Olowokorin.
0: You're welcome, Alaji.
1: Firstly, I want to make this observation.
0: Okay.
1: The ESK has not taken the world of AI as ChatGPT will kill critical thinking in Nigeria.
0: Actually.
1: And it is affecting students, also it's affecting lecturers. Today, lecturers are no longer what they used to be. Though I give respect to the guests in the house.
0: Okay.
1: Today, many lecturers, they get their paperwork from AI and ChatGPT. Nobody go to the library again. So that should be, that should be regulated like I said. Otherwise, we are going to have dollars. We continue to produce dollars in Nigeria or in the world if cares not take it.
0: Yeah.
1: Then on the issue of education, the education quality stands to improve our education system. I speaking with you, before I went to the university, I went to NCE. When you come out of NCE in those days, you're as good as having the first degree. And that was when you go to the university, the same thing you are taught at the NCE will still be what will be repeated, but in a larger space anyway. But today, look at the kind of lecturer we have. In those days, lecturers are recruited from among graduating students. Scholars, those who make 2-1, first class, they are the one being required into teaching. But today, the difference is the case. It depends on who you know. And that's why many of the lecturers in our students today cannot even defend their certificate. So what kind of students do you expect those people to produce? That is it. That's a general decay in our educational system. And if class is not taken, we are going to have it worse as time progresses. All efforts be made by teachers to ensure that teaching is on me. Now, today, people don't know. When students get to SS3 or SS2, they will draw them and send them to private lesson. Surprisingly, this private lesson you are seeing are the same, the teacher in this private lesson are the same teacher teaching public schools. And it's because the government has neglected the public school. That's why people are now doing it in another way, so as to benefit the student. So the government, the people, the teacher, all of us need a role to play. If our schools must remain standard one in Nigeria.
0: Thank you so much, Alaji. Thank you for your contribution. 0913-655-6952. Yes, says good morning, Anchor. Not all school come to government. The secondary school cooling day too dilapidated. I pity the student during raining season. Now we're moving to Harmattan. I don't know how it would be for the students below from cooling day. Well, I hope the government is listening and they can make adjustments at the moment. Hello, good morning. You're welcome. Good to have you, sir.
2: Mr. Adesiko has spoken about the government efforts on education, not services. And my good friend and brother, Mr. Alaji,
3: hello.
2: You have said it. You have said it. The time I went to, teachers is the most noblest profession. On that now to be a teacher, nobody recognizes teacher. Even the children, because you can imagine an House of Reps member

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1: times
0: a month.
1: Bam.
0: Bam. So every type of thing is happening. You don't expect things to go well.
2: Huh.
0: Then private schools, they outnumber government schools. Are there standards in private schools? No. I know some private schools where secondary school certificates are teaching. So government has to introduce some, you know, standard to every school, private and public school. God bless
2: you. Thank you so much, sir. Government needs to introduce standards into our government schools. All right, let's take this here. It says teachers are lamp bearers. He says Nigerians must be motivated, you know. Okay, all right. Thank you so much, Kolade Anyide. And it says a lamp cannot give light if there is no oil. All right. Okay, so we should make sure we hold the teachers in order to get, you know, a good light there. Hello, good morning, you're welcome. Good morning.
3: Happy New Week to you.
2: Wish you the
3: good
2: same.
3: Good morning, the great, more
2: thank
3: wisdom.
2: Thank you.
3: Professor Adele speaking for help.
2: Good to have you,
3: teachers,
2: ma'am.
3: Need to be celebrated. They are the first people to be celebrated. Anything we've gone today, after God is teacher.
2: All right.
3: They teach us many things. They're supposed to look to the well-being of teachers.
2: Mm-hmm.
3: I celebrate teachers.
2: Thank you so much.
3: I love them, Lord.
2: Thank you.
3: And our government needs to look to that sector. Our education level is not up to 100%.
2: Mm-hmm.
3: And they are traveling abroad. They see the level of education in white land. Our government, too, they must look into their well-being and treat them well as politicians. God bless.
2: Thank you so much, Prophetess. Yeah, says, my name is Akaunio from Aloria. Greeting people in the studio. In fact, I greet teachers in Nigeria because they are really trying. Teaching is a good profession. We're urging leaders to give them their benefit for them to work better. God bless our teachers in Nigeria. Thank you so much. And here says, I'm from Nelda Yemi Asaju. Good morning, Adeo Maniki and our guest. In most cases, global ranking may not be true reflection of what is on ground. Sometimes, assessments could be biased and politically motivated. Mm-hmm. As people and government, we should not get discouraged with such global ranking. Mm-hmm. All we need to do is to look out for our shortcomings mm-hmm. and make necessary amends. What products of institution have to offer defines the quality of such institution. Nevertheless, mm-hmm. the truth must be told that some of our teachers do not have the required qualities to impact their mm-hmm. students. Happy Teachers Day to all teachers. Well, I'm so sorry, Elder. I think my HOP will be the best person in that position to answer to that question that you just asked. I would not want to read that, but I'm sure you understand, sir. The HOP and the management can, you know, take care of that. He also says AI encourages laziness and low productivity. It eclipses the real ability of teachers and students. Elder Yemi Asaju, thank you so much, sir. All right, let's speak one more call. Hello, you're welcome. Good morning.
4: Hello, good morning.
2: Good morning, you're welcome. What's your name, sir?
4: And this is Samuel from Banco.
2: You're welcome, Samuel. Let's have you real quick.
4: I greet every teacher and lecturer. I approve to them for the job well done.
2: Thank you.
4: That we do. For my own son, it still means that I want to beg them that admissions should be always based on merit, because that is the only way we can have the best out of our students.
2: All right.
4: And also the cash.
2: Sam, are you there?
4: The cashmet policies they adopted by Nigeria universities will not globally encourage our education in terms of banking.
2: Okay.
4: So it will not be the best. And because, you know, the microcosm of a man coming together is another education on its own.
1: Yeah.
4: So that is my own.
2: Thank you, Sam. Thank you so much. Thank you so much. I think you just buttressed what Elder Yemi also said. Here it says, good morning, Monique. I'm of the view that the former Teachers College, whose product take care of primary schools, should be revived. The foundation of education should not be left in the house hands of anyhow people. They should be professionals. Happy Teachers Day, Issa Mohammed. Thank you so much, Mr. Issa Mohammed, for your contribution. And here it says, good morning, Dr. Monique. But this is what I was saying. And the lecturer and analyst in the house, apart from the government, so the PTA, the role of the principal headmaster in school is also very crucial. I once worked under Okay, in a secondary school in Ilorin, she was highly effective principal. And Prince Olatunji Kayode from Budogiwa. All right, well, let me mention the name. He says he once worked under Dr. Mrs. NN Akambi in a secondary school. Well, we have to give kudos to her. Right, so thank you so much, Prince Olatunji, for your message. And yes, a special appreciation to our teachers, particularly in our country, Nigeria. Despite the fact that teachers in Nigeria are treated to second-class citizens, our children these days hardly go for teaching simply because it does not attract money or monies. Worst of all, our leaders' word could be found... Worst of all, none of our teachers, of our leaders' word could be found in the classroom. I therefore wish our leaders improve our teachers' condition of service, appoint teachers as commissioner for education and not lawyer, journalist, or a medical doctor. More so, will teach you to stop cheating us. Okay, no teacher, no nation. Prince Bankole Owakajala. Thank you so much. That's actually, a fact right there, or good advice right there, if I must say. 0913-655-6952 will be the number you'll call. Let's go on a very short timeout. When we are back, I'll be here to run through all the messages, and then we'll, take a branch to Madonna University regarding, the all chaos and ruckus happening on the social media right there. Do not go away. Still there at 88.7 of Fermi, Lauren.
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0: All right, 48 minutes gone past 9. You're still tuned in to the Diamond Breakfast Show on Diamond 88.7 of Family Lorry, and we're still celebrating teachers worldwide. We celebrate every teacher out there, those aspiring, although, you know, we've read that, you know, we have very limited numbers of persons aspiring to be teachers, but then we hope no one lose hope in being a teacher so you can go about impacting lives. Well, for want of time, let's run through all the messages real quick. Here says Money Earth, an analyst, people now see teaching as an option for unemployment. What I mean is a lot of teachers nowadays are not professional and they don't have passion for teaching. They only do it to make ends meet. Kindly touch this part also. I will also say that teachers, security personnel and health workers are supposed to always give priority in welfare and payment. Jimo Olamile Kore Wan Olai, thank you so much. He says, good morning, Omni Vibes and the guest. I want to ask why private sector have not been able to key into minimum wage. All right. Well, Abiodun for Olawale, thank you so much for that message. Why? That's a question there. I don't know if doctor will be able to answer, but when we'll get to it soon. Here it says, good morning. I'm surprised that the guest said the supposed number of students to be in class is 21. We're having more than 100 students in a class in Ilorin. You know, he said grammar schools and then other government schools. Mm-hmm. Alista Odota from Odota, thank you so much. Here it says, good morning. Happy New Week. Happy Teachers Day. On the issue of education in our area, our government need to do more to ensure that schools are properly equipped and maintained to provide a conducive learning environment, and teachers' welfare should be well catered for. Also, regarding AI, its use in education needs to be properly regulated to ensure that students actively participate in and understand what they are learning rather than relying solely on it. Ogbeni Ahmed Banjo from Airports, good to hear from you, sir. It's been quite a while. Yeah, it says, good morning. I think that rating just look at one side without being holistic. Product of some of our universities in Nigeria are competing well globally, and most of the public primary schools and secondary schools are falling off standard. I can say products of private at that level are the one bridging the gap. Ola from Airports, thank you so much, Ola, for your contribution. And thank you so much again, Mr. Kolade Ayinde. And the last one before I go in, for why do I feel like I'm missing a message here? He says, good morning. Although the remunerations of teachers in Nigeria is very poor compared to other nations, I am a teacher and I'm proud to be one. I celebrate you, Mr. Al-Mansur. He says, if I have the opportunity again, I'll choose teaching as my profession. Al-Mansur from Ojaoba, I celebrate you, one of the teachers right there. Thank you so much. Well, let's get really quick to it. We have about 4 minutes to check our time, Doctor. We're going to touch on Maduna University, the nursing student. And, you know, I read that they're still about the cases of expulsion and suspension. Meanwhile, Nance is saying, you said that expulsion is going too far. Do you think, would you say they're going too far because they danced on social media?
1: Well, let me quickly say this.
0: Okay.
1: Every school has their rules. Mm-hmm. Maduna University is a private university, mm-hmm, owned by a church. Mm-hmm. Just like we have Alikman University that is a faith-based here. Mm-hmm. In Alikman University too, we will not condone some students demanding or delimiting or probably making mess of their profession, especially when you say Gen Z are those ones, you know, on duty, so you better don't be sick. Mm-hmm. So are you saying that if they are sick, you are not competent enough to take care of them as Gen Z, or you are not well taught? It's the marketing, the university, and, you know, they have rules and regulations, especially about the use of social media. So if the student violates the school rules, then they deserve to be punished so that others will not go through that line. Yeah. The discipline will have to be there. They are not government school. They have a lot of things to protect. Mm-hmm. Nevertheless, the suspending those students is
0: an
1: okay.
0: Expulsion.
1: No. Expulsion, mm-hmm, is what I do not subscribe to.
0: Okay.
1: Suspension is okay because normally the volume of the crime should go in line with the punishment.
0: Mm-hmm.
1: You cannot give a punishment that is more than what is present. See, in every work, sometimes you just want to relax.
0: Mm-hmm.
1: There's nothing bad in them dancing. I dance in my office too when I feel that I'm tired and, mm-hmm, I have a class to go. You can do all that, but it's just that you cannot go to social media and paste it and then write something on it. One very particular student that was suspended, I understand that the reason was that she was asked to pull that post down, and she refused that. It's her right, mm-hmm, and she has the right to post it whatever she wants. And I think that's why the school said, okay, in
0: expulsion,
1: that case, go out of our school system. You cannot listen to rules and regulation.
0: Mm.
1: I think the school need to do a proactive thing, probably preventive punishment, other than punitive punishment. What do I mean by that?
0: Mm.
1: in each of the schools program,
0: yes,
1: let there be a sensitization to the students. Mm-hmm. This is what is expected of you as graduate. You cannot go to social media and do this. You cannot go to social media and do this. So once these rules are on ground, any student who now will do that, for example, in our school, we have decided that this issue of I'm graduating, so let's write something on our chest, mm-hmm. you know. They will buy white, they will buy white and be writing something mm-hmm. on their this thing. No, you can't do that in Aliquan University and you get away from it.
0: But very quickly, because we have a few seconds to check out time now, you know, don't you think excessive punishment sometimes...
1: That's why I said excessive punishment for punishment is not mm-hmm. is not good.
0: All right. That's, and it would defeat it the would, purpose
1: of
0: for
1: course,
0: which...
1: Of course, for which you are doing that.
0: Okay.
1: So a lot of people may not want to go to that school that if you do little thing, they kill you for it. So they run away from that. So right. I think this school management should rethink and probably redo another punishment
0: all right,
1: for that.
0: To cap it all up, what would you tell Nigerians? Because, and especially
1: everybody
0: the teachers,
1: has a role to play in this teaching role. Mm-hmm. The proprietors, the teachers, the parents, even the students, we need to begin to look at teaching profession as the backbone of everything in the country. And whatever we make it to be, that's what it will give us to because it's garbage in, garbage out.
0: Yes.
1: Imagine today, how many parents have given teachers gifts today?
0: Mm.
1: How many proprietors have done a type of, okay, come back all the teachers today, we are not working, let's have a get together.
0: Right.
1: How many people have called their staff and say, okay, you take this as a teacher. So you, if you don't encourage them, they get discouraged right. and you cannot get the best out of them. That's my
0: all take. Right. Thank you so much, Doctor. Thank you for coming on the Diamond Breakfast Show. And to everyone who has joined us this morning, we appreciate you. I know several persons want to contribute to, you know, the Madonna case, but for want of time, I'm so sorry. I just got wind of it not long ago. But that's about it on the show. Join me 3 p.m. on the Diamond Breakfast Show. Let's talk about our teachers on the Diamond Moments this time around. All right, by 3 p.m. I'll be expecting you. 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
4: Welcome to Mr. Casey from the Nigerian Business Ministry Group. Thank you very much. Good day, ladies and gentlemen. It's glad being here today. Mr. Casey, a lot of people want to know what the Nigerian Business Ministry Group is all about. The Nigerian Business Mastery Group is an international business partnership organization that shows smart and forward-thinking people how they can raise funds for businesses or projects. The word there is raise, right? So what is done in the Nigerian Business Mastery Group is that we will show you alternative ways you can use to raise the funds you need to set up that business that you have been trying to set up over a period of time.
5: Now, since 2016, the Business Development Assistance Program has been helping people build their businesses by providing them a real-life functional roadmap that helps them raise business capital. Now, we know that having the capital to start your business is not just enough. That you have the capital does not mean your business is going to be successful. As such,
4: if you respond to us through this program you're listening to right now, we will talk to you completely free of charge, right? You don't need to pay anything as far as you are responding from this program. But if you miss this slot and you still wish to speak with us, then you may have to pay a consultancy fee when you come to our office. So it will do you a world of good to respond to us through this program now.
5: So what we do is that we don't just help you raise the money you need for your business or project, we'll also mentor you to ensure that that business or project you've started becomes a very successful business.
4: Now, Mr. Casey, looking at your explanation, what are the categories of people you want to engage in the Nigeria Business Mastery Group?
5: I'm going to list out the category of people based on the kind of problems we can help them solve, right? So the people we are looking at are people in the following category. One, do you have a plan to start up a business? Pick up your phone and text yes to the Nigeria Business Mastery Group. Do you have a business that needs money to expand? Pick up your phone and send yes to the Nigeria Business Mastery Group. Do you need to raise money to pay fees for your children? Pick up your phone and send yes to the Nigeria Business Mastery Group. Do you need to raise money to pay your rent? Pick up the phone and send yes to the Nigeria Business Mastery Group. Do you need to raise capital for whatever smart project you have in mind? Whatever it is you want to do and you've had that project in mind for a long time, for years, you've not been able to raise the funds and you don't know how to raise the funds. Pick up your phone and send yes to the Nigeria Business Mastery Group. Because the Nigeria Business Mastery Group has a functional working plan on ground that we use to help you raise funds for your businesses or projects over a period of time you choose. So we challenge you to deal with your cash flow problems today by letting the Nigeria Business Mastery Group help you today. If you respond to us through this program you're listening to right now, we will talk to you completely free of charge, right? You don't need to pay anything as far as you are responding from this program. 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So it will do you a world of good to respond to us through this program now. The consultants of the Nigeria Business Mastery Group will be on ground to discuss with a limited number of people who we will assist in raising capital. So, if you are with your phone, get ready to text yes, right? Do not delay. 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Know this, hope is not a business strategy. The moment you sit down there hoping for your life to get better, you are wasting precious time because hope is not a business strategy. Talk to our consultants and be one of the first to benefit from the Business Partnership Assistance Program of the Nigeria Business Mastery Group. 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

0: Good afternoon. It is 1 hour past, it is 1 minute past the hour of 12 noon from the studios of Diamond 88.7 FM Ilorin. The program is The Explanation. Eka Sao, Eka Bosi Ori Eto Alaye Oro. 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
0: 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What is Kwara? Where is Kwara? Where were we? Where are we? And where do we want to be? My guest in the studio is the Executive Chairman of the Kwara State Sports Commission, Coach Bola Adisa Magaji. Coach, you're welcome.
2: Good afternoon, everybody. We're at home, abroad, even those in the farm. We're saying, Eka Sao.
0: Thank you very much. And the one I was that I tried to sing about is none other than Alhaji Dele Abubakar. Alhaji Dele.
3: Good afternoon, viewers at home. My name is Dele Abubakar Seleto MON, ex Nigeria Football International. Akaso.
0: That is, he's a member of the Order of the Niger. He has flown the Nigerian colors. But then, Coach Magaji, have you ever flown the Nigerian colors?
2: So many times.
0: Where
2: so
0: and when? Times. In what? In what sport? In what activity?
2: How do I start?
0: Mm-hmm.
2: My humble self, I went to ITC, the Mission School, far back in the 63 to 70. I went to JSS Ilorin, where I play football, I play hockey, table tennis, and squash. There, with God's grace, I was at the University of Ibadan. Right there at the University of Ibadan, I played Noga. I won gold in squash and silver in hockey. Apart from that, I've represented Nigeria as a squash player in British Open, World Open, African Championship, and many, many other tournaments. I've traveled wide, virtually, maybe. U.S. is the only place I've not gone to, and that's because squash is not really popular in U.S. then. But now, they are playing squash in the U.S.
0: Okay. Auntie Ruth.
1: Yes, sir.
0: Alaji Dele. You say your mama. Alaji Dele Abaka ati Belegbe. You say your mama.
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0: ta o so gangan nu
1: won ma ni lati
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1: mọ won mọ
2: o ma ko oruko ni Deleto Select alias Seletu.
1: Tawa ara le ba gbe je. Ma le mo nkan pa soro ni.
3: Eleri. 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Ola oga mi. Bola Kale Adi Samagaji, Executive Chairman of Cross Sports Commission. Ama nko le omo baba keke. Sports Encyclopedia. Kotsima maybe Timo Walone as member of the Sports Commission representing Kwara Central. Actually, Bugbo achievement of Gami, Bola Magaji, I want to one lane because me this party, we do know we sign for local. In Nigeria, in diaspora, what is Korea, for Bugbo Timo Wa. To the penny, in fact, could see aspects of tea touch. Immigrant, you can be football, you can be specialized in Luri. I got me to lose on several sports. So, at least he has made his mark. I, for one, my expertise is only in football.
0: When was that? What year?
3: I started playing active football 1981 precisely. I represented his form to Gothia Cup in Sweden.
0: Okay.
3: So when I came back, I was invited back to the national team under 16. Myself and some of my colleagues, residents in abroad, and some are in Nigeria as well. So 85, we were called upon for the first ever Kodak World Cup in China. So we traveled and route many countries for trials before eventually arrived at China for the World Cup proper. Eventually we won against Germany. So when we came back, the federal government, under the leadership of the late former head of state Muhammadu Buhari, recognized our feat, gave us a rousing welcome, gave us a street named after each every one of the players in the state of residence. Mine was given to me here in the lorry, the old stadium road.
0: Which is now Dele Abubakar Road.
3: Eventually, we had the national honor, member of the Order of the Niger.
0: Well, thank you very much. You want to go to the guest in any Dele to select, Dele Seleto.
1: Seleto.
0: Shumar, Baba. Tori enta baba ni ababa
1: oni baba
0: ona ni baba. The Kwara State Sports Festival, I think the eighth in the series, held recently. What was the impetus, I mean, for having another sports festival? After all, we had one some years ago, so why another sports festival in Kwara?
2: I think I should first of all commend His Excellency the Executive Governor of Kwara State, Malama Abraham Abrazak. If not for him, some of us would not be here. And the day that I was chosen, a lot of acclaim that this is a round peg in the round hole. And I've not disappointed anybody. I couldn't do it alone. All my board members, the management team, and everybody in the sport commission, they have given me a lot of corporations. But anything that we want to do, if they are not financially supported, it is impossible. His Excellency has supported me and the commission perfectly with funds, morale, and everything that we want. For example, when I got there, I put up a paper that the indoor sports hall is in a mess, our swimming pool is not functioning, the roads are bad, the hostels are stinking, everything. And by the grace of God, today, His Excellency has done a lot. The sponsor of this tournament can bear witness. He was the one in charge of ministry.
0: The sponsor of this program?
2: Yes, that's the Kawi. Olodo was the engineer that was supervising most of this job. Mm. In fact, we were doing it together. We didn't leave it to the contractors. Mm. We tell them what we want, and we tell them our standard, which we achieved. Mm. So today, Kwara can boastfully raise up his head and say, there's no state in Nigeria that has the type of facilities we have in Kwara State. I say
0: sir,
2: loud and clear.
0: But they say, it's only 17 facilities you have in the stadium now. So what are you saying?
2: They say 17. Do you want me to start counting? When I'm mentioning, be counting. Football, basketball,
3: two,
2: table tennis,
3: three,
2: lawn tennis,
3: four,
2: hockey,
0: five,
2: baseball,
0: six,
2: softball,
0: seven,
2: wrestling,
0: eight,
2: taekwondo,
0: nine,
2: kung fu,
0: ten,
2: ayu, darts,
0: 11,
2: chess,
1: 13,
2: scrabble,
3: 14.
2: I keep on mentioning the metric.
0: Cricket,
3: swimming.
0: Okay. We've got to 17.
3: Baseball.
2: We
3: softball.
2: Kwara Stadium is the only stadium in Nigeria that can host a sport festival without leaving the stadium. The only but is golf that we have to play outside the stadium.
0: Okay.
2: Every other facility is right down inside the stadium. And there's none of this facility that His Excellency has not worked upon. Mm-hmm. So I say big congrats to His Excellency. The way we met it is not the way it is now.
0: Okay. You've talked about facilities. So
3: excuse me, in addition to what my guy has just said.
1: Buttress his points.
3: Yeah, I want to buttress. Talk of Kwara Football Academy.
0: Okay. As the football man, go ahead.
3: We have a lot of youths that are penciled down to travel overseas for trials.
0: Okay.
3: The academy just came back from some trials now.
0: Okay.
3: They went to Cote d'Ivoire under the sponsorship of the state government.
0: Honorable
3: Ahmad Abdulrazak.
0: Okay.
3: For foreign trial.
0: Okay.
3: They came back. They went to Eket as well for another trial.
0: Okay.
3: Foreign. So it is glaring that the state governor has done a lot for Kwara State.
0: Okay. But we are talking about the state sports festival before we started.
2: Yes.
0: What is the impetus and what did you achieve?
2: Let me talk briefly about the sports festival. When Kiolo and Kufuani and Migugu. So Nabale Migugu. Afri Itoso. Nigbati the festival bere ni Kwara State in 1973 mo wa lara won to take part.
0: That was the first national sports festival,
2: even the first Kwara State festival.
0: Okay It was the same 1973.
2: Yes.
0: Okay.
2: Oun la fi yan awon ti yo lo se oju Kwara State which His Excellency was one of the football players that went to represent.
0: Wait, which excellency?
2: Abdulrahman Abdulrazak. Fantastic footballer.
0: In 1973.
2: By the grace of
1: God. Wow.
2: We were there together.
0: I see.
2: My brother said, I don't like losing. The way we were beating football, I got discouraged. So the next festival was in 1975. I went as a swimmer.
0: Okay.
2: Late Mike Asaju. Was our chairman then, and
0: the journalist.
2: He was our chairman then. He took us to Bashita because we don't have a good swimming pool here. That was where we are camped. In 1977, I was there as well in Kaduna. In 1979, I was there in
0: Oliva, 79.
2: You are part of it. So there's no festival that has held in Nigeria that I've not participated either as a player, a coach, or as organization. So I I can beat my heart, raise my head tall, that I'm a good ambassador of Kwara State as far as sport is concerned. Let me now go back to your festival. If you look back at festival in Kwara State, it's biannual, every 2 years. But when we came in, Kwara has only done 6 sport festivals. That means that's 12 years. But 73 to that time, you can see that it's more than a lot has been, they have abandoned festival. And because His Excellency is a sport person, he said the best way is to start again. Amid Adio was the chairman of the festival committee that time. We traveled from local government to local government, synthesizing them the reason why festival should be done. All the local government, we went together. And that festival was a success, a big one. After 2 years, we're supposed to have the next festival. So when I told His Excellency, he said with what is saw in the stadium, he would not want to do festival in a poor environment. That we must maintain all our facilities, and when the facilities are well maintained, the next festival will come. And as soon as the facility was ready, he said, go and bring your estimate for a festival. I did not even ask. It was one that said, go and bring your estimate for the festival. We sat down, we drew a program, and we first of all had a stumbling block with the local government chairman. They said because of the security problem in Kwara State, they might not be able to participate. Thank God, we have overcome the security problem. And immediately after that, we rolled out the festival. 10 days, 10 intensive days. There's nobody that came to watch the festival that was not impressed, either by performance, attendance, or by the state of art facilities that have been abandoned by the previous government for so many years. In fact, somebody entered the indoor sports hall and said, no, this is international standard. It is too much. This is fantastic. I said, you haven't seen anything yet. I dragged them. I said, let us go to the squash court. When they got to the squash court, they said, ah, but why is His Excellency not talking loud about what he has done?
0: I said, squash. Squash rackets. Squash rackets. Lawn tennis or tennis now,
2: tennis, yeah.
0: And badminton,
1: yeah.
0: Table tennis.
2: Yeah.
0: These are relatively expensive sports. How is Kwara coping?
2: I don't totally agree with you. All sports are very expensive, but if you start very well, I will tell you the tricks I used when I was starting with the younger ones. I approach the wealthy parents that have been having summer training for their kids, professors, doctors, lawyers, for their children. So I'll tell them to buy two rackets for their children. So when they come, I'll put the racket in the pool. So the poor people and the rich people, all of them, they are using the same
0: racket.
2: Equipment. From there, the parents were so enlightened and they're supporting us. They'll give us balls. In fact, I went to the extent that I went to the Muto Park. I invited the president of their park that to come and play game. So as soon as they started coming, when we are traveling, I'll tell them, we are going to Lagos. How many seats will you give us? So they will give us seat of transport for free.
0: Okay.
2: So all these are the little things that we are able to do.
0: Mi loka version solo eshe jija. Ngba kan ni awon ejese ti won lo ko ni Kwara nisin ai bo pe ese jija boxing ni Kwara ma bi ati o tu se ni gbo pa ese jija Kwara ni do meta
2: eje kin dai lo
0: e da mi lo
2: Olorun ko tu wa mo olorire
1: amen
2: won passport ton Kwara yi won passport ton Kwara yi gege be si so Badal Kwa or many Maru Kwanse, they are Commonwealth boxing champion. Saliu Sola, Macaulay George. There's this young boy, we call him Tapwriter. They are very good fighters. My elder brother too, Nyadaba Gaji, Fasco da Gama. All of them are good fighters. They were dedicated. Their coach then was this man, Adua. It's an Ilorin man. When they brought somebody from Ogbomoso, one coach from Ogbomoso that lied to them that was an Olympic fighter, this and that, that brought back the standard of boxing. Those people that were fighting then, and they are world beater, they said because they didn't go to school, they couldn't get promoted. So a lot of them were and you know, in sports, you don't promote people by the certificate,
1: honestly,
2: but you should promote people by their performance.
1: Yes.
2: So those are the things that actually affected because you know, boxers are only from a humble family. Most boxers are all over the world,
0: even whether it is Mike Tyson or Muhammad Ali.
2: Yes, they are from very humble family. Unfortunately, people are discouraged, but now boxing is back.
0: Okay.
2: Seriously, okay. The last two festivals that we went, we had bronze, we have silver in boxing.
0: Okay.
2: Gradually, we are picking up.
0: Okay, to Esho. Yeah, Ferut Eka, hold your thoughts there. But I want to call, if you can call in, we have a few minutes to go. The number to call is 091-3655-6952. Once again, the number is 091-3655-6952. The program is The Explanation Alayoro. 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
1: Okay. No, it wasn't female soccer.
0: Okay.
1: Ibere temi tun yato.
0: Oda.
1: Bi won se n pariwo. 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O ye kan le mo gbe ori yin fun won na lajo. Yes, looking at our national sports festival, individual sports, one party in the athletics, be badminton, tennis, combat sports, swimming, cycling. Ije awon mo wa ije n se dede ade performing. Ije won se daada.
2: Mo ko fe ke fori mi pe o ye kin ti e kokko sa awon mo wa to jobirin. Tori ani obirin to je pe number 2 in the world. Omo Kwara bi ni. 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Ni squash ani Rofia Ablasis omo Ijagbo.
1: Ben Rofiat.
2: To je number 1 ni squash ni Nigeria.
0: Ni Nigeria.
1: O tun ti gba gold medal fun Agan.
2: Yes. Dada. Ani a lot of them blessing. Omo Kwara bi no ni. O no squash o ti gba so many gold. Ni athletics ani Rukaya o ti gba gold. Ni short put and discus. We have a lot of them. They are doing fine.
1: Right,
2: but like you have noticed, traditions and culture is affecting the development of female in every sport. But by now, I think we are overgrowing it. There are a lot of women in sports. And parents are now encouraging their children because they can see that they can achieve any other thing. If there is time, I will tell you my story. My dad does not want me to play sport at all. At all. Whenever he sees me playing football, then he yani. Ni loli go lo kawe.
1: Awiye.
2: O lo nta bolu. Eh, se bolu mo go lo mo ta school ni. Until one day. That day was a memorable day in 1976 when the state governor came to my house in uniform. I said, "I want to see your dad." My dad was afraid. She was lost. She was lost. When the governor left, my father called me, sat me down, and apologize. That mo ro pe lawyer nikan
0: ni mo lo
2: mo ro pe doctor nikan mi mo pe eyan le se orire ni bi sport pe a mo se lo
1: ah kai
2: good enough. There's a colleague of yours there, Adirashid.
0: Okay. Femi. Yes, yes.
2: Femi Adirashid.
0: Yes, yes. Radio Kwara.
2: Oh, then only program got to watch any NTA. Work mini 30 minutes every Saturday. Baba me ati wa pe awon ore won. Wa joko ti black and white television. Wa wo mo blue television. Wa wo mo blue television. So you see, ejo te ba lomo okunrin obirin. To have a shiri daraya, a joyful lay. Me only come a car will, to read me car will. A jacob shimages. Hello, Fial Barcassi.
0: Talk, Alaji, did you have a call? Yes. Your name and where you're calling from?
4: I'm calling from Hallelujah Estate Oshogbo.
0: Okay, we are listening. Your comment?
4: I want to commend the man inside the house. This is where I'm going. Now, what and the state Kwasi government is doing about this? Because if they want to start, if they want to talk about you, they start from younger people. What are they doing about the competition they are doing about the sports inside our school, starting from primary to our secondary? So that one first.
0: You have to be quick or be quick.
4: About our local government in Kwara State, what are they doing about us? So in order to let it go fire to those people that have interest in sports. Thank you very much.
0: So you have only 60 seconds. Sir.
2: My good friend, you have said it all. Sport development start from primary school, secondary school. You cannot make anybody a superstar in the university. Unfortunately, our curriculum nowadays does not afford too much sporting activities in schools. I am writing a paper that I will present at the House of Assembly that they should make it mandatory that sporting activities should go back to what was during our time. In most schools now, we don't even have field again. You will just see one small room and parlor, they will make it schools, which is, does not allow a lot of sports. And we have this attitude then. They say, play while you play, work while you play, while you work. To be useful and be happy, you have to combine the two. Without sports, your education is incomplete. So I understand what you are saying. For local government, Kwara State has three senatorial districts. Kwara North, where we are building, already we are building a new stadium for them there. Kwara South in Ofa, we are building another stadium there for them so that all the local government can gather there to do their sporting activity. I think I've been able to solve your problem a little bit.
0: Okay, thank you very much. This is where we'll be drawing the curtain on today's edition of the program, Alayoro. I have been with Alhaji Dele Abubakar. Alhaji Dele?
3: Nice being with you.
0: The Executive Chairman of Kwara State Sports Commission.
2: The unfortunate thing is that this time is so short. It's so short that we have not been able to tell you the good work of His Excellency. Honorable Kowi is a sport lover. He has supported sports so many times. And he's not tired of us. We are not going to be tired of you too. Thank you so much for this program.
3: And in addition, we want to say thank you to the Excellency for giving us the man, Blakeley Belamagaji, as our Executive Chairman. We work hand in hand to make sure sports progresses in Kwara State.
0: Madam
1: Ruth? Diamond FM.
0: Well, the explanation, Alayoro. This is today's edition of the program. Same time, same station. Next week, join us for another edition. My name remains Abayomi Adeniji.
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0: India headlines. World Teachers Day. Kwara Private School owners urges government to prioritize teachers' welfare. Anambra government once again voting Peter Obi in 2027. Gama resident urge Governor Abdul Razak to fix dilapidated road. One killed, 20 injured in Kwara bus accident. On the foreign scene, Yemen army launches offensive to retake Houthi-held Sana'a. And from the world of sports, 2028 Olympic qualifier, Super Falcons camp open with 9 players. Good afternoon and many thanks for joining us for News on the Hour on Vitamin 88.7 of FAM Ilori. We bring you details of the news after this break. Let's go, please.
1: Monkeypox is an illness caused by the monkeypox virus, and it has been detected in Nigeria. 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

0: You're welcome back from that short break. Please do note that you can listen to us via our website at www.thymedfm.net or watch us live on Facebook at Thymed887FM and on YouTube, Thymedfm Ilori. Now the news in detail. The president of the All Nigerian Confederation of Principals of Secondary Schools, ANCOPS, Kwara State Chapter, Comrade Oni Oluwaseun Kayode, has urged government at all levels to prioritize the welfare of teachers to improve education system. Kayode made the call on Monday in a message marking the 2026 World Teachers' Day, stressing the need for improved remuneration and regular training for teachers and principals. He said continuous capacity building would help educators move away from outdated teaching method and adopt innovative approaches suited to modern societal need. The ANCOPS president also expressed concern over the poor state of school infrastructure, including dilapidated buildings and laboratories. He urged the government to provide adequate facilities and place teachers, students and the education sector at the center of its planning.
1: Teachers are role model that shaping the future of our children. It has been so good and at the same time very rough because teachers are faced with so many challenges. The first challenges that we have is our welfare. The welfare of teachers should be prioritized. It is in those days that they used to say the reward of teachers is in heaven. But let us see it right here on head, that teachers can compete favorably with the other professionals like doctors, lawyers, engineers, so that they can also take their rightful place in the society. So the challenges are very enormous. There's no capacity training. That's what we are telling this government. Let us improve on capacity training of our teachers, principals, all together, so that all this training, they can bring it to fore.
0: And that's the voice of the president of the All Nigerian Confederation of Principals of Secondary Schools, Kwara State Chapter, Comrade Oni Oluwaseun Kayode. The Kebbi State's chapter of the Nigerian Union of Teachers has dismissed a viral video alleging poor education funding and inadequate remuneration of teachers in the state, describing it as old, doctored and misleading. The state NET chairman, Zaki Saki, said the video was an attempt to discredit Governor Nasir Idris' administration. Saki said the allegation ignored what he described as significant interventions in education sector, including the increase of teacher salaries to 75,000 naira, recruitment of over 2,000 teachers, construction of more than 2,500 classrooms, and provision of furnitures and learning materials. He also cited the construction of mega schools across the state's four emirates. The NUT chairman reaffirmed the union's support for the Idris administration and condemned the circulation of the video, urging critics to verify their claims before making allegations against the government.

0: Still on local news. The University of Ilori has promoted 13 academic staff members to the rank of professor across various disciplines. The university announced the development in a statement shared on its website and social media platforms on Sunday. The promotion cut across medical sciences, education, pharmaceutical studies, with the Department of Education Management recording the highest number of elevations. The Anambra State government has urged voters in the state not to support Nigerian Democratic Congress presidential candidate Peter Obi in the 2027 general election, accusing him of working against the interests of the All Progressives Grand Alliance. The call was made on Monday through the official X account managed by Governor Chukwuma Soludo's new media office. The government alleged that Obi had worked to undermine APGA APGAS since 2014 while claiming that President Bola Ahmed Tinubu had stood by the party. Reacting, NDC Director of New Media and Strategic Communications, Theo Abu Agada, accused the Soludo administration of being threatened by Obi's growing popularity, insisting that the party would win convincingly in Anambra. The president of the Nigerian Labour Congress, Joe Ajaero, has said the economic policies of a court party presidential aspirant, Gbenga Olawepo Ashim, and Social Democratic Party candidate, Adewale Adebayo, deserve serious attention ahead of the 2027 presidential election. Ajaero made the remark during an interview with Newsmen, where he was asked about the economic proposal of former Vice President Atiku Abubakar. He said he had examined the positions of Ashim and Adebayo, describing their approaches as worthy of public engagement while contrasting them with those of Atiku, Peter Obi, and President Bola Ahmed Tinubu.
1: Well, I have looked at Gbenga Ashim's position, and I think he's an expert to an extent. But Peter Obi, Atiku, and Ashiwaju in 2023 had the same position in terms of market, and I classify them as market people. This issue of reform, you know, petroleum, whatever, subsidy. And because they had an engagement with organized labor, and we tried to find out what would be your position, you know, on running the economy. Three of them show that they are market people. But in terms of ideology, looked at these people as people from the far right. You know, and if they are the far right and they believe in market forces, so anything could come out of it. But for Hashim, you know, and Adebayo, you know, could see them as maybe some people coming with a new idea.
0: Ashim's economic platform, known as Energy First Agenda, has proposed a starting petrol price of 605 naira per litre, with a long-term target of 200 to 300 naira, while pledging to raise crude oil production to at least 4 million barrels per day within 24 months and expand domestic refining and energy infrastructure. Residents of Goma in Ifelodun local government area of Kwara State have appealed to Governor Abdurrahman Abdulrazak to urgently rehabilitate the bad road linking Akata, Agbabiaka pipeline and all their communities. They said the road has become a major challenge for residents, motorists and transport operators. The community leader, Alhaji Tajuddin Saheed Al-Gamawi, appreciated the government's ongoing intervention in schools and other infrastructure, but urged it to address the route before the end of the administration. He said the route from Okpeyemi Petroleum Station towards Agbabiaka and Ilori could serve as an alternative route for motorists and help ease traffic congestion. Transport workers and all the residents also lamented the impact of roads' poor condition on businesses, transportation and safety, particularly during the rainy season. They urged the government to complete the unfinished sections, stressing that the road will improve connectivity, boost commercial activities and provide easier access between Gomo, Amoyo, Agbabiaka pipeline and surrounding communities. One person has been killed while 20 others sustained injuries after a commercial passenger bus assaulted and caught fire along the Ilorin Jeba Expressway in Kwara State on Sunday. The accident occurred around Okolowo Yemoja Junction along the Ilorin section of the expressway. The bus was reportedly carrying 21 passengers while it suffered a tire puncture, somersaulted and caught fire. The spokesperson of the Kwara State Fire Service, Hassan Adekunle, confirmed that one person died while the injured victims were evacuated and taken to hospital for treatment. The chief fire officer, Labi Mohammed, commiserated with the family of the deceased and urged motorists, particularly commercial vehicle operators, to ensure their vehicles are roadworthy before embarking on journeys. The news is reaching you from Vitamin 88.7 of Family Lauren. We'll go on a break now, and when we return, Yemen Army launches offensive to retake Houthi-held Sana'a. Don't go away, please.
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0: You're welcome back from that break. You're still listening to News on the Hour, reaching you from Diamond 88.7 of FM Ilori. Now we move on to the foreign scene. The Houthis of Yemen's internationally recognized government has launched what it described as a strategic offensive aimed at retaking the Houthi-controlled capital, Sana'a. The development follows the government announcement of major military operations to reclaim territory held by the Iran-backed group. Earlier, the Houthis said it had recaptured Dobab district and strategic positions around the Bab al-Mandeb Strait in Western Tyre governorate following clashes with the Houthis. The escalation comes as Iran's foreign minister Abbas Araghchi said there was no military solution to the conflict with the United States, while warning that Tehran remained prepared to defend itself against any attacks. Still on the foreign scene, Carl Dessereuth, Peter Egerman, and George Nagel have been awarded the 2026 Nobel Prize in Physiology or Medicine for their discoveries concerning light-gated ion channels and optogenetics. The Nobel Assembly at Karolinska Institute announced the laureate on Monday, recognizing their pioneering work that led to optogenetics, a technique that uses light to control the activity of individual nerve cells in the living brain. Egerman and Nagel discovered channel rhodopsin, a light-sensitive protein found in single-cell algae, while Dessereuth developed the discovery into a light control switch for nerve cells. And that ends our foreign news. Up next is
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0: The Super Falcons camp in Ikenne have opened with 9 players arriving ahead of Nigeria's 2028 Olympic Games qualifying clash against Comoros. Among the early arrivals are Dynamo Breast forward Blessing Nko and Edo Queens Trio, Tumininu Adesina, Christiana Uzoma and Valentina Uruko. Other players in camp are Farida Abdulwahab, Joy Igbokwe, Fatima Solati, Glory Edet and Sandra Joy, with more players expected to join the squad at the team's base in Ijebu-Ode. Interim head coach Augustine Iguavern invited 28 players for the second round tie, with the first leg scheduled for Friday, October 9, and the return leg on Tuesday, October 13. Still from the world of sport, Nigerian Sand Eagles suffered a 6-4 defeat to Senegal in their second friendly at the Muritala Mohamed Square Beach Soccer Pitch in Kaduna on Monday. The result saw the reigning African champions complete a double over Nigeria, after winning the first encounter 6-4 last Saturday. Hassan Abdullahi, who scored all 4 of Nigeria's goals in the opening game, found the net again, while Amza Manga, Sadiq Umar and Hassan Abubakar also scored for the host. The Sand Eagles were host Ghana in the first leg in Kaduna on Saturday, October 10, before travelling to Accra for the return leg on October 17, with the aggregate winner securing qualification. And that's it from the exciting world of sport.

0: With that, we've come to the end of News on the Hour. But before we go, here's a recap of the major highlights. World Teachers' Day. Choir Private School Owners urges government to prioritize teachers' welfare. Anambra government once again voting Peter Obi in 2027. Goma resident urge Governor Abdulrazak to fix dilapidated road. One killed, 20 injured in Kwara bus accident. And on the foreign scene, Yemen army launches offensive to retake Houthi held Sanaa. From the world of sports, 2028 Olympic qualifier, Super Falcons camp opens with 9 players. For today in history. Did you know that on this day in 1908, Bulgaria declared its independence from Ottoman Empire? Portugal was also officially declared a republic after a revolution overthrew King Mano II in 1910. Now you know. For news coverage or information about happenings around you, kindly contact them at FM Newsroom number 091-60-627526. 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And my name is Omonike Babatunde. Thank you for listening to your Shining Supreme Station. And please stand by for the news in Yoruba language. Good afternoon.
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1: Dear beloved, the message you're about to listen to is brought to you by MICC Global. It is a church full of believers who are learning of Jesus and living for Jesus. Open up your heart as you are about to be changed, transformed, and renewed by the Word of God. You definitely need to grab your Bible and notepad because Jesus is ready to speak directly to you. Now, the ministry of the lead pastor, MICC Global, Reverend Olusola Olayemi.
2: Amen. Barubakazi, Nikola. Do you know you have the Holy Ghost? Hello, do you know you have the Holy Ghost? Then say, I know I have the Holy Spirit. If you know you have the Holy Spirit, then you ought to know that you have power. If you have the Holy Spirit, you ought to know that you have authority. Power is not sought separately from the Holy Spirit. The Holy Spirit cannot be present and power will not be present. All that can happen is that you know the Holy Spirit is there, but ignorance prevents you from understanding that power is present. All of God's greatest accomplishments, I'm going to mention three of them. The topmost three of them, as far as scriptures can show us that we relate with. All of God's greatest accomplishments, indeed, by the Holy Spirit. Hallelujah. Number one was the conception of Jesus Christ. There has not been another miracle in the area of conception that competes with that. Luke chapter number one. The angel appears to Mary. Tells her she's been favored of God. In other words, she has been identified by God for a special mission. Oh, glory to God. And she tells him that it's about birthing a son. And she asks a very accurate question. She says, how will this happen? We know the mechanics of conception. I am a virgin. I have kept myself chaste. And I have no intentions whatsoever of breaking my chastity. How shall these things be, seeing that there is no contribution from a man to it? And the angel told her, he says, the power of the Most High will overshadow. The Holy Ghost will come upon you. The power of the Most High shall overshadow you. And it was exactly as was said. The greatest conception that ever happened in the history of humanity was by the Holy Ghost. Have you checked that out in Luke chapter 1? You know, it's our practice now. We must check the scriptures. So Luke chapter number one. Hallelujah. Say to your neighbor, Micah 3:8. Say to your neighbor, Micah chapter 3 verse 8. Surely I am full of power. By the Holy Spirit, by the Spirit of God. Say to your neighbor again, Micah chapter 3, verse 8. Surely, assuredly, without doubt, without equivocation, I, Olusola Olayemi, I am full of power by the Spirit of the Lord. Oh, glory! So we're going to look at Micah again too, right? But Luke chapter 1 first. Luke chapter 1 from verse number 35. And the angel said, and the angel answered and said to her, "The Holy Spirit will come upon you." Glory to God. Can you tell your neighbor anything is possible? The Holy Spirit has come upon me. I have the Holy Spirit. Hallelujah. The Holy Spirit in your life is not equated to a tingling sensation. It's a person. And he's present. You know you have the Holy Ghost, don't you? So if the Holy Spirit will come upon you, the power of the highest will overshadow you. Therefore, also that the Holy One who is to be born will be called the Son of God. Hallelujah. The greatest conception is one of God's greatest, greatest ever deeds. Gave birth or conceived the Lord Jesus Christ without the contribution of spermatozoa. But the Holy Ghost did that. Number two. The greatest death that ever occurred. Ikuyatosiku. There was a death that translated to the freedom of humanity. Nobody else's death is that meaningful. Nobody else's death ever accomplished what that death accomplished. When you talk about death, it was death in its purest and most wicked form. Hebrews chapter 9 and verse number 14. Hallelujah. Are you there? The greatest birth was by the work of the Holy Spirit. The greatest death. Hallelujah. The death that terminated the dominion of Satan. It was the wisest death. The Bible says if they understood it, the princes of this world would not have crucified him. Hebrews 9:14, are you there?
3: Yes, sir.
2: It was a death that was an offering to cleanse. And the Bible says he did it through what? The eternal Spirit. Just by the eternal Spirit. It wasn't something that could be done ordinarily. There was the work of the Holy Spirit there. Hallelujah. All of God's great accomplishments are by His Spirit. Remember Genesis chapter 1? In the beginning, God created the heavens and the earth. And the earth was without form and void. Darkness was upon the face of the deep. The Spirit of God hovered upon the waters. And God said, "Let there be light." And there was light. All of God's accomplishments are done by His Spirit. Everywhere you see that God has worked, His Spirit did the work. Hallelujah. So the greatest conception, the greatest death. But of all the great greatest, the greatest is still what? The resurrection of Jesus. And I hope you know that the resurrection of Jesus was the work of the Holy Ghost. Who woke Jesus up on resurrection morning? It was the Holy Ghost. It was the Holy Ghost who came and said, "It is done. All things have been fulfilled. Now, wake up." And he reanimated the body of Jesus. Hallelujah. First Peter chapter 3. Let's take that one first. First Peter chapter number 3. Are you with me this morning? Surely you are full of power by the Holy Spirit. Are you in 1 Peter chapter 3?
3: Yes, sir.
2: We're going to read verse number 18. Are you there? 1 Peter chapter 3, verse number 18. One to go. Hallelujah. He was put to death in the flesh. He was made alive by the Spirit. Glory to God. Do you see that? And you know, the resurrection of Jesus is so special. It was not the first time a man would come back from death. Yes? It was not. If you go through the Old Testament, you will see people came back from the dead. And Jesus also brought people back to life. It's not even because he was the one who was dead the longest before he came back to life. You remember, even Lazarus was dead for longer than Jesus died. Jesus 3 days, Lazarus 4 days. And you will remember also that in the Old Testament, you remember the guy who was that's we don't know how long that guy was dead for before he fell into the tomb. But definitely Jesus was not the one who had died the longest. But Jesus is the only one who, after he came back, remains alive 2,000 years after and forevermore. Hallelujah. And who did that? The Holy Ghost. Hallelujah. Romans chapter number 6. Let's look at one or two more. Romans chapter number 6. And we read from verse number 4. From this morning, after this service, as you step out, begin to act like someone who has the Holy Spirit. Act and speak like one who has power. Hallelujah. You know how come we can lay hands on the sick and they recover? It's because we know that we have power. Now, honestly, I can tell you this plain truth. You don't need to feel a thing. You don't need to feel a thing. You don't need to feel a thing. You just need to know that what the scriptures have said concerning you are true. Hallelujah.
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2: 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Don't miss it. 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

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I am Pastor Ezekiel, watching you live from Osere. I like the wisdom bestowed on you to dictate those that may want to take the advantage of your program to be a beggar and fraudsters. God will increase your

0: ba balẹ anipa ojo balẹ ata sharashara diamond fm 88.7 nipinle kwara oba gbogbo won la ase
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Good afternoon. Here's News Flash at 3 on VAMID 88.7 of Fermi Laurie. The Nigerian Air Force NAV said on Monday it has activated an immediate search and rescue operation following an ATR 42 aircraft accident at the Bukoda area of Ondo State on Monday. A statement by Air Commodore Ayeme, Director of Public Relations and Information, said the aircraft was on a routine mission from Benin to Lagos when the accident occurred. The National Association of Nigerian Students, NANS, has appealed to the management of Madonna University to reconsider the expulsion of some nursing students over their involvement in a trending social media video recorded within a hospital environment. In a statement signed by District Commission Commander Kintaye Babatunde Afiz, President of NANS, the president conduct was described as inappropriate and inconsistent with the standard expected of nursing students. Troops of Sector 2, Operation Fasanyama, deployed in Akan local government area of Zamfara State, have rescued persons abducted by armed terrorists along the Ankagada Maya Road. The rescue followed a swift response by the troops to an attack on travelers along the route, according to the Nigerian Army. Many people were feared killed after an helicopter crashed in Ibukuda, the headquarters of Ilaje local government area of Ondo State on Monday. According to a source, the helicopter reportedly crashed in a swampy area of Ibukuda. However, the numbers of casualties could not be ascertained as of the time of filing this report. And now to the forward saying. A 15-year-old student lost her hand on Monday picking up a police grenade as part of nationwide protest over classroom conditions that have disrupted lessons at hundreds of schools since the last week. Some students returned to classroom, but others maintained action outside their schools ahead of a day of larger demonstration expected on Tuesday. From the world of sport, Kelechi Iheanacho has opened up on his return to the Super Eagles as the team prepares to face Russia on Tuesday's international friendly game. Iheanacho returned to the Super Eagles after more than a year out, and he says his love for the green, white, green has never faded. Many fans question the move, but Iheanacho proceeded that it is competitive league and does not regret his decision. That was Newsflash at 3. Stay tuned for a full bulletin at 5 p.m. Thanks for listening. Up next is That Mid Moment.

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0: All right, 9 minutes come past the hour of three. This is YES by Sierra saying, YES, you're not just anybody. That's me telling you, you're not just anybody. Clock it. All right, hello, people. Welcome to the Diamond Moment with Harmony Vibes. Well, my name is Omonike Babatunde, but you call me Harmony Vibes, and Harmony Vibes is right here again to make sure we bring smiles to your lips, bring smiles to your heart. And I just played us YES talking about yes, because you touch me. And well, today is about certain persons who touched our lives positively, who has impacted us. Talking about the teachers, happy World Teachers Day to every teachers out there. Today we're celebrating, you know, I mentioned it 9 a.m. but today on the Diamond Moment we'll be celebrating our teachers. So I have to say YES to you guys, to every single teacher out there, and to everyone listening right now. Hope you're good. How was your weekend though? I hope weekend wasn't too stressful for you, because for some of us it's all about chores, one chore after the other, because you need to do your laundries, you need to do this, you need to do that, you need to run errands, and then at the end of the day you realize you're tired, and then upon resumption you'd be like, God, Monday is here again. But we're not like that here. We don't want you to start groaning when it's time for, you know, when it's Monday. That's why the show is right here, to make sure, you know, it gives you all the best moments of the day. And the more reason why Diamond FM is right here, to give you all the good songs and good programs back to back. Welcome to the Shining Supreme Station. Again, Mondays, you know, sometimes we do Memory Monday, sometimes we do Money Monday, but today's about memory. I'm sure someone is doing drum roll, because they definitely know I love Memories Monday. I believe I'm not the only one. I know you love Memories Monday too. Okay, so what are we talking about today? You know, back in primary, it could be primary, cut across. So it's going to be primary, secondary, it could be tertiary institution. So it's cut across all level of education that we might have acquired. Probably I think mention yours, you know, you can also mention it now. Which of the teacher or which of the lecturer made a very, very lasting impression, you know, on you? Which of your teacher made a lasting impression on you, and what would you like to appreciate them for today? So who is that teacher for you? Might be your mathematics teacher, might be English teacher, might be who again? You know, we have several teachers all around us. So just as I said, might be primary, secondary, tertiary, any, you know, any level of education at all. So today we're appreciating our teachers. And I must be honest, I had to call some of my secondary schoolmates to remind me of some of the names, because some of your names escaped me. And I started talking to myself like, Monique, how come? How did you forget this? Trust me, I can't think of anyone. I just remember there's someone I could have called for primary, because I kept trying to remember a certain auntie and I can't remember her name. And it's quite sad, because these are the people that still have their faces fresh in my memory, but when it comes to their names, you know, sometimes it's quite not easy to remember them. So today we're appreciating all our teachers. If you have anyone, send me a message or call me on 0913-655-6952. Send me a message to 0913-655-6864. 0913-655-6864. That is for WhatsApp or SMS. Probably there's a teacher that has made a lasting impression on you and you'd like to appreciate them today. Let us know. Please do let us know. Well, I would say my dad and my mom were teachers, so definitely I have to appreciate them first. Let me appreciate Dr. and Mrs. Matobi. They are incredible, and I can see from, you know, their lives, their students that sees them every once in a while, once we step out together, mommy, daddy, then you're wondering, hello, that's my mommy and daddy, it's not your own, because the way you're shouting their name, I do jealous, you know. They don't know. Anyway, 0913-655-6952. Hello, you're welcome. Good afternoon, you're welcome.
1: It's Joe Farman.
0: Hi, Joe, you're welcome. All right, talk to me.
1: Okay, my be account.
0: Yours is who?
1: Account teacher.
0: Okay, your account teacher. Oh, wow. Do you want to mention the name of the account teacher?
1: Yes, Mr. Akuja.
0: Which school was that?
1: Yes, it was Smith Memorial College.
0: Okay, I know that.
1: Yeah, it taught me how to calculate trade and profit and also account.
0: Oh.
1: So, yeah. I just found it that up to now, I can't believe it.
0: Oh, that's awesome. Okay. So he's the only person?
1: My second is my primary school teacher too, talking math.
0: Wait, is that your favorite subject, math and accounting?
1: Yes.
0: Oh,
1: yes.
0: I see.
1: Yeah.
0: All right. Thank you so much, Joe.
1: Okay,
0: thank you. See, Joe, I appreciate it. He's accounts teacher and mathematics teacher. Okay, that's incredible. So who is that teacher for you that you would like to appreciate today? I have to appreciate. I don't know. How did I forget their name? I still can't remember. But, you know, the proprietor and proprietors of... pardon me, I need to mention the name. Adewumi Abakenozor Primary School. I have to appreciate them. Baba and Mama, may their souls rest in peace. I love these two of them, especially when Baba sees you. Oh, my knee, get... Ah! Oh, my God. Oh, hello, you're welcome. Oh my god, stop it! Oh my god, I'm blushing. You're welcome, good afternoon. Tell us your name so others can know as well. I can't hear you again.
2: My name is Yusuf from Airport.
0: Ah, yes, sir. Welcome. Good to have you. Oh, yeah. Talk to me now.
2: Where is your law now?
0: Very soon you get to hear her voice, but she's on away at the moment.
2: So I'm going for like, it's getting to like 2 weeks now.
0: Oh, well. You know, when you, sometimes some of us do know how to enjoy our saves. So they prepare you now. I don't understand. Why are you jealous of someone else's wife? All right, talk to me about your teacher.
2: If I am to appreciate any teacher back then in primary, junior, secondary, and tertiary, that would be my father. My dad. Anything you said, we should swear now. I mean, we should really cause this. I would have been able to mention my teacher, some of my teachers.
0: Lord, I beg.
2: Now we are seeing each other now, like it is good to be good. We are like alive because whatever position you are, you later live there.
0: Definitely. People don't know that.
2: We are seeing each other now. So I have seen my father in the heaven, although he's dead now.
0: May God rest his soul.
2: That's a legacy for me that I marched on, that I continued. And I see that thing made me to be unique. I mean, to be special among my mates.
0: All right.
2: But what that maybe the one teacher that blamed me, maybe I wanted to turn something else. No. You know, of my life, they're all like, oh my God, you know? So I appreciate my dad, and I appreciate my mom, and I appreciate my loved ones.
0: Thank you so much. Thank you, Yusuf. See, you can as well appreciate your parents. I appreciate Edma because, no, I could tell the impact. Is it the gift that you see some student bring and say, oh, mommy, you remember me when I was in primary school? And coming in my head, your head would just be saying, that's my mother. My father, you don't mean it. You people try somebody's life like this. Hey, all right, 0913-655-6952. Today, we're throwing it way back and we're trying to remember fond memories about our teachers. Any of your teachers? Well, I must appreciate Mr. Bolujoko, Reverend Adejo, and Mr. Dia. We share birthday. Those are my secondary school teachers. Fortunately, these three, they taught us mathematics. And trust me, I wasn't good in mathematics. I cannot proudly say I am good. I am not when it comes to higher mathematics, please take it far away from me. Take it far. Let's go on a very short timeout. When we're back, we'll still be back to appreciate our teachers. Today's World Teacher Day, and we need to appreciate every single person who has impacted our lives, who has shone light on our path and our ways that God has used, actually. All right, let's go. Do I say myself like it now? Let's go on a very short timeout. I'll be back. We're still celebrating teachers. In case you want to tell a teacher to tune in right now, before you appreciate them, please do well to do so, okay?
3: Moments. Good music. Good talk.

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1: Diamond Moments. Good music.

All right, 23 minutes gone past the hour of three. You're still tuned into the Diamond Movement on Diamond 88.7 of Phil Laurie. And that's a teacher's song by Oliver's Melody Club. Well, this is dedicated to every teacher out there. We appreciate you again every day. And we can't thank you enough for impacting our lives, for, you know, teaching us, for being our guide, for helping us, you know, with a thinking cap. Trust me, you know, sometimes, you know, have you ever been with a teacher who tells you, think about 1 + 1. By the time they're telling you 1 + 1, and then you're trying to, there's a way that taught me how to read, and you know, it would tell you to match the words together. So imagine you're trying to pronounce, let's say FAT, so it has to be fat. So by the time you do the fat, you say it out, you pronounce it, it comes out well. That's what helped me with my reading, and the reason why I could read very early in life. Okay, 0913 656 9952. That's because of his teaching skills. So impacted my life as well. And there are several teachers who did same for us, several of them, and we lost some of them along the way. I must speak of my English teacher when I was in sec

0: secondary school. She was right across the school back then, and we lost her very, very early. So rest in peace to every other person we must have lost along the way. May God rest their soul. We appreciate them today, and we pray God will continue to comfort their family. Hello, you're welcome.
1: Hello, good afternoon.
0: Hi, good afternoon. You're welcome. Your name?
1: Titi Lion, the line.
0: Hi, Titi Lion. We wish you the same. Welcome on the show.
1: We don't to all teachers all over the world.
0: Honestly.
1: I just want to remember some of my teachers I was in the primary school.
0: Where?
1: My English teacher.
0: What's her name?
1: Mr. Saloko.
0: Mm-hmm.
1: One day, another one again, Mr. Babalola.
0: Oh, wow.
1: Babalola taught us science.
0: Okay, I wanted to say it's English as well.
1: In English.
0: Okay.
1: And Mr. Giboye also in Bible studies.
0: Oh, wow.
1: Then in my institution, I went to Kwarapoli.
0: Okay.
1: I went to Iludoro Comprehensive High School.
0: Okay.
1: And those are my teachers. They are very good teachers in those days.
0: Oh, lovely.
1: So in my secondary, in my higher institution, I went to Kwarapoli.
0: Okay.
1: I have one of those best teachers, Mr. Awulola.
0: That's it.
1: Thank
0: you so much for sharing. I hope they're listening right now, because trust me, this should boost their morale again. Thank you, Titi. Thank you for calling. See, you need to be mentioned like this, and then your ego just is swell. Like, you mean student meet on rotten millennium. Oh my God. Oh my God. Oh, goodness me. Hello, you're welcome. Good afternoon. Hello. Oh, do well to call me back. 0913-655-6952 is the number to call. 0913-655-6952. We're talking about our teachers. The fondest memories you have of your teacher, or who was there for you that you will never forget, and why. So we're talking about teachers, what you will never forget them. Now, okay, let's pick this before I go further with my... Hello, you're welcome. Good afternoon. What's your name?
2: My name is Paul from Ilewoli.
0: All right, you're welcome, Paul.
2: I want to give a shout out to my mathematics teacher in my secondary school.
0: Okay, what's his name?
2: Mr. Meduk, but we call him Mr. Meduk.
0: Hey, Mr. Meduk. Okay, so what's the fondest memory of him that you have?
2: The time when someone forgot to bring my past questions, and I was arguing with him that day. I forget the way you disciplined me.
0: So it's a discipline for you.
2: Yes.
0: Thank you. Is there any other teacher?
2: No,
0: that'll be all. All right. Thank you so much. Thank you. 0913-655-6952. I don't know why. See, some of them Ubitas back then, we appreciate them now. Well, there are some that they did, but we never appreciate them, really. If I start mentioning names, I always mention my geography teacher every single time on this show. No, that's one person I would never appreciate for beating people unnecessarily without cause, and even for taking their juries. My jury is still in your hand, Mr. Akonvi. Please bring my jury. Hello, you're welcome.
3: Yeah, my name is Obafemi.
0: You're welcome, Mr. Obafemi. Calling from where?
3: Dakombe.
0: All right, let's have you.
3: So, I want to say a shout out to one of my teachers. When I was in secondary school.
0: Okay, what's his name?
3: Mr. Apuesho.
0: Could you say it louder?
3: Apuesho, Mr. Apuesho.
0: Okay. Yeah, which subject? He taught you what subject?
3: He taught us biology.
0: Oh, wow.
3: It was brilliant. Like, there's a way he teaches us that we always understand.
0: Mm.
3: We always just sit down.
0: All right.
3: So, my shout out to him at this moment.
0: I hope he's listening right now. Thank you so much for calling. See, we're making shout out to our teachers. If we dedicate the whole 1 hour, the hour to them, it's not too much, yeah? It's not. It's not too much, really. And I hope you take time out to, make a shout out to your best teacher today. What are our teachers? Today is World Teachers Day, and we are appreciating teachers that have impacted our lives positively. Impacted our life positively. So what's that teacher that gave you your best memories, and what would you like to say to them today? Oh no, I forgot to say, what would you say to them? Oh, how did I escape me? Well, if I'm going to say anything to them, I'm going to say thank you so much for loving me. Thank you for caring for me, especially the proprietor I mentioned. They can't see me anywhere.

0: or the back then when they were still with us. You know, anywhere, you definitely, once you hear Omoni Ike, you just know definitely that is Baba's voice, and he's definitely going to hug me. And you know, he's such a, to know. Hello, you're welcome. Hello, good afternoon. Can you move away from your radio, please? All right, what's your name? You're still closer to your radio. All right. I can hear you now. What's your name? Yes.
1: Yeah, so you're doing from Shell, guys.
0: All right, you're welcome.
1: Yeah.
0: So which teacher would you like to appreciate?
1: One teacher in school, Mr. Alabi.
0: Hmm.
1: But we students, we call him Mr. Pepe.
0: Hey, wait, why?
1: Because he's not this nonsense. There's one. We are making noise in the class.
0: Okay.
1: So they ask, who is that? And they point.
0: I can't hear you clearly, sir.
1: Hello?
0: You're still away from you a little.
1: Can you hear me now?
0: That's fair. Okay, fair.
1: So they point me and I bend down. I hide in on the locker.
0: Okay.
1: So, as in, the one point me say, make a come out.
0: Okay.
1: So, he draw car from the chalkboard.
0: Okay.
1: And he asked me to be closing it. That is not funny.
0: To close the door of the car.
1: That is not funny at all.
0: Oh, goodness. All right, so what would you like to say to him now?
1: I just want to thank him.
0: Aww.
1: Because he really tried. Aww. He tried for me that when I was in that school.
0: Okay.
1: So I want to appreciate him.
0: All right.
1: Him and Mrs. What is her name again?
0: You have to make it fast. Make it faster.
1: Okay, I just want to appreciate them.
0: Uh-huh.
1: They could be with them,
0: amen.
1: All of my teachers, from primary school, secondary school.
0: Uh-huh.
1: So I just want to thank them.
0: All right. Thank you so much. Thank you for calling. You want to appreciate it. Imagine being told to close the door of what's drawn on the board. I can imagine the laughter in that class that day. Hey, I'm sure my laughter would have been the loudest that back then. Even though I don't talk much, but then I would have laughed so hard. All right, let's go on another short timeout. We're still appreciating our teachers. So who's that teacher that gave you the best memories back in school? You can send me a message on our WhatsApp line, 0913-655-6864. Which teacher gave you a lasting impression or made a lasting impression on you when you were in school? And just as I rightly said at the beginning of the show, it cuts across all education level. It could be primary, it could be secondary, it could be, you know, tertiary institutions. So anyone at all it is, do let me know. 0913-655-6952 will be the number you'll call. Don't go away.
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0: 88.7 of FM, E-Loring. Okay, well, your Shining Supreme Station. Come shine supreme with us this afternoon as we shine light on our teachers. Today, we're still celebrating our teachers. So, who is that teacher for you that you like to celebrate today? All right, 0913-695-6952 is the number to call. Tell me which of your teacher made a lasting impression on you when you were in school, and what would you like to say to them? I think I left that latter part of it. I forgot it later since when I started the show. I should have said, what would you tell your teacher now? You know, we're saying good things today. I know there are some who are really not so nice to us. Mm-hmm. We know them. But today we're appreciating them as well because they feel that's their own way of, you know, trying to impact. But it could have been extreme at some point. But still, we appreciate them because, come on, if they weren't there to teach us back then, where would we be? Would we be able to talk about some subjects, you know, anywhere at all we'd find ourselves? So definitely we appreciate them, the good, the bad, and there's no even good and bad. Today they're all good, they're all amazing, and we are appreciating them all. All right, 0913-655-6952 is still the number to call. Hello, you're welcome. What's your name? Do well to call me back. Let's take messages, okay? I send messages on our WhatsApp page. You can still call me on the number 0913-655-6952. This is a voice note. Let's take a listen.
1: Hello, Omani guys. God bless you. Okay. How are you there?
0: Good, good.
1: This is Pastor Ezekiel from Osiri.
0: Yeah, welcome, Pastor.
1: My first teacher, I can say, is my parents.
0: Okay.
1: My father and my mother, both of them.
0: All right.
1: Before I entered any school of learning, they were the first set of people to teach me what I am today.
0: Oh, good.
1: What I will still become tomorrow. Mm-hmm. So they are my first teacher.
0: All right.
1: And when we are not talking about the academic setting, my first teacher that taught me something that is still helping me up to now is my math teacher, Mrs. Oke, the Apostolic Grammar School.
0: Okay.
1: Then that was around 1999-2000. Whenever he's teaching us mathematics, most especially all this quadratic equation minus 3 plus whatever, all those things, he will use an example. He say, okay, like now, you hold Mama best care a particular money for now.
0: That's Mr. D.
1: Yeah. One visitor now come and he still wants you entertain that visitor, but you don't have money. You now go to Mama best care, he say, hey, Mama best care, please have come. So he will teach, she taught us the way to just first understand that thing in our own diet.
0: All right.
1: Understanding, bring whatever the subject, maybe English or whatever, just first bring that English to our own diet. Understand what they are trying to see. Then when we now understand it, we now bring it back to that very thing and what apply our understanding to that thing. Are you getting this?
0: Yes.
1: So that is still helping me. That's why, to the glory of God, up to now, God give me grace to, as in, grab something to understand things quickly. And I do use that system. Even if you speak whatever grammar, I will first bring it back to my word that diet. I will process it. I will understand it now. I will not return it back to that thing. In a grammatical, what's it called, expression?
0: Yeah.
1: Or whatever. So that thing is me.
0: All right. Thank you so much. Thank you, Pastor Ezekiel. Thank you. You just reminded me of Mr. Dia. I think by now, Mr. Dia should be Professor Dia. Because what? Anytime he's explaining mathematics, it comes down to what level. But you know, some of us, you have to go the extreme mile when it comes to mathematics, trust me. But he did that. Now, that's a kind of teacher he was back then. He broke things down to the barest minimum so you could get it. And all about Dr. Olatunji, but I think he's now Professor Olatunji. When I was in school, I think that should be physiology, yeah? Or where? It's Dr. Olatunji taught us decoding and, is it decoding and encoding? We used to call him cardio, because he taught us cardiology back then. And cardio for us back then, he would tell us, you have to know how to encode and decode. So imagine that decoding is the mnemonics that we all do now. Trust me, if I'm reading, if I don't have mnemonics, I probably would not be able to understand it. I need to make sure, especially when it consists lists. Professor Latinji, wherever you are, God bless you, sir. All right. Thank you so much. Let's take messages. Today, we're appreciating our teachers. So, what

0: is that teacher for you that made a lasting impression, and what would you like to say to them today? All right, let's take a listen to these voice notes. 0913655692 is still the number to call in case you want to call. I know the line was buzzing when I was playing voice note. Do well to call 0913655692. Who is that teacher for you that made a lasting impression, and what would you like to say to them? You can mention the name of your teacher. Let's appreciate them today.
1: Good afternoon, Monica.
0: Good afternoon.
1: I came from Mary.
0: I don't care.
1: I'm very, very glad to celebrate. Although I'm now a teacher now.
0: Oh, good. We celebrate too.
1: I want to celebrate some of my teachers.
0: Lovely.
1: There's one in my junior school.
0: Okay.
1: Mr. Alau. We used to call him Alau Me To Pass.
0: No.
1: His name is Alau. And I want to talk to him. It's like our friend.
0: Mm-hmm.
1: He plays with us all the time. He taught us mathematics. And the other one, Mr. Odukoya, taught us biology. Mr. Omolekan taught us geography.
0: Lovely.
1: Then Pastor Ogulusi was my final teacher in the junior school. Then he ended becoming my principal.
0: Mm-hmm.
1: That's one. Any social media, if you just see him, like if you see the way teacher, our classmates are celebrating him because we really liked him.
0: Hmm.
1: Just for discipline.
0: I love
1: he was
0: that.
1: Living towards my house, so he had to drop. He had to leave his boy at home, and he would pick us on the road because the boy, his own boy, did not dress fast. And we that were already trekking to school, he would pick us to school. The boy would get late to school, and he would beat him.
0: Lovely.
1: So that he gave us
0: discipline. That's a lovely
1: I'm
0: note.
1: Very, very glad to celebrate today.
0: Thank you. Okay, thank you. Hello, you're welcome. Good afternoon. Hello, you're connected.
2: Hello, good afternoon.
0: Good afternoon, you're welcome. What's your name? All right, you're welcome. Nafisat, I need you to speak up a little.
2: Yeah.
0: All right, so talk to me. Which teacher would you like to appreciate today?
2: I would like to appreciate my secondary school teacher.
0: Okay, what is his own name?
2: What taught business studying in junior secondary school.
0: Okay.
2: She made a very lasting impact on me, and I pray. So then she was here to have a child.
0: No.
2: So I pray that by now she should have her own child.
0: Had to.
2: Because she was a mother to us.
0: Mm.
2: I pray that wherever she is, may God bless her.
0: Amen. Amen.
2: Okay.
0: Thank you, Nafisa. Thank you for calling. That's a prayer. See, that's right there for R. All right. May God answer the prayer. Amen. And even if she has children now, she will live to eat the fruit of her labor on her children. Amen. Long life and prosperity God will grant unto her. This message says, you know, Monica, I first appreciate my dad and mom. They were my first teacher. May God Almighty continue to keep them in good, sound, and perfect health. To my primary school teacher, Mrs. Omolola and Mr. Quadri. Okay, that's that right. All right. And it says to my secondary school teacher, Mrs. Boboy, my biology teacher. And lastly, my lecturer, Mr. Daud, my botany teacher. May God bless you so much, Mrs. Adeoye from OKOC. Thank you so much, Mrs. Adeoye. It seems we have several teachers that we all appreciate. And I'm glad to see this. I'm glad to read this. I'm glad to hear this. All right. 0913655692. I think every single one of us has CRS teacher back then that we all that's me. It was Awodui. When Baba came in and introduced himself, the first day he taught us, he was like, my name is Awodui. And ever since then, no one calls him anything but Awodui. If you're going to his office, you guys are gonna say, better you just say you don't even need to complete it. I was gonna say because Awodui is who you want to go and see. All right. That was our CRS teacher. He was very soft spoken. I think he was a pastor, and because the week two was a bit like you can't be teaching them like that. You are in front of on the pulpit like this. It's always mesmerized me back then watching him speak in classes like he was, you know, giving us Samuel in class. That was lovely. And I remember, yes, my chaplain. I don't know how come my chaplain, you know, escaped my mind. His name especially. I don't know how. Someone should please help me with my chaplain's name from UBGS. Chaplain. See, I was very handsome. Okay? Our chaplain is very handsome. All of us liked him because he's soft-spoken. He has good dentition, dresses so good. And, you know, chaplain, he attends to we every single one of us. And he's someone who is so lively. By the time we fill up his office and we're all like, comes to music too. Oh, and knowing that I love music. Most times he will push me to be the one to lead praise and worship, leave me to lead the choir. It was a lovely time. Chaplain, wherever you are, God bless you.

see, those were four memories for me in choir. Hello, Yoa. Hello. You're connected. Oh, don't be shy. Do well to appreciate your teacher. Hey, see, YOLO, we only live once. That is the meaning of YOLO. You only live once. So, my brother, appreciate it. 0655-6952 is still the number to call. Let me know, who is that teacher for you? Who made a lasting impression on you? And what would you like to say to them? Let's go dance a little. These songs, I know all our teachers will love to dance to them, because I'm sure at events now, they will play for them. Oh yeah, let's go, Booga. Let me see you.

0: Okay, but go on, Mike Kisdano and Takino. I like you, Takino, right there with Bugawa. Okay, we're still celebrating teachers, and you're still tuned in. Baby, I'm having a family, Lauren, what the shining supreme station. All right, and I hope you've been shining wherever you are. Shine bright like a diamond. I hope you're shining bright right there wherever you are. We're still appreciating teachers. Let's take this message I've got. And the line to support is 0655-6952. 0913655-6952. The number to call. Now, let's take message. Here it says, good afternoon. I'm Money Money. You only know one person who used to call me Money Money on this dial. How are you doing? Day to all our teachers. May the Lord reward their labor. For me, I'll commend my mathematics teachers. Mathematics teacher, Mr. Embassy, for his good work and his method of teaching. In fact, if you don't know anything about math, you handle, learn and grab something. I also appreciate my accounts teacher back then in the days of my secondary school, my lecturer, Dr. Kayode Dangana, Mrs. Amao, etc. God bless them for their role and impact in my life. From Dami Vision. Thank you so much. Welcome. Hi, good afternoon. You're welcome, sir.
1: Good afternoon. Thank you. My name is Akombi.
0: You're welcome, Mr. Akombi. You're calling from where?
1: I'm speaking from a young foreign.
0: Okay, good to have you.
1: Let me say that there is for you, teacher.
0: Mm.
1: I like all my teachers sincerely.
0: All right.
1: And I can tell you confident that I have through these teachers learning from them.
0: Mm-hmm.
1: There is no subject I cannot talk about.
0: Mm.
1: I've written books, management, and one foreign language.
0: All right.
1: So you always appreciate your teachers.
0: Mm-hmm.
1: Teachers are there for you.
0: Yeah.
1: So I'm just giving this as an advice to students.
0: All right.
1: Don't say you hate one teacher or you hate a subject. The moment you hate your teacher, you cannot know what he's teaching you.
0: Mm.
1: The moment you hate that subject, there is nothing you can teach.
0: Definitely.
1: So that is my simple advice.
0: Thank you so much. Thank you. Thank you for that advice. I hope people will hold on to that. But then you can't quite say, maybe, you know, your opinion is valid as well. You can't quite say, it's not easy to say you shouldn't probably dislike a teacher. There are some teachers that, not their teaching method. It could be their disciplinary method that does not sit well with some student. Trust me, there's now on air. Trust me, when I say, maybe when he apologized, maybe then I'll feel light about what he had done. You know, when someone beats you unnecessarily, it's not like you've done any, you

0: you're putting on a jury and someone flogs you for that. It's not, it's not a tiny string of jury. Is that enough to be punished for? Someone is in class, probably just turned to look at their colleague and they got a slap on their face. That's not worthy of being, you know, being beaten to the extent the person at using glass at some point in time in school. Those are people that made some negative impact on some of the students. So you cannot impose it on them to say, no, you cannot dislike, because some teachers calls for it. They call for the dislike from some students. My best teacher, for someone else, might be their worst teacher. So definitely, as much as every student tries their best to, it's not, you can't really impose it on people. Hello, you're welcome.
1: Monique, how are you?
0: Good afternoon, ma'am. You're welcome.
1: Hi.
0: Long time, ma'am. I know your name, ma'am.
1: Well done.
0: Thank you, ma.
1: I remember one of my teacher in the tertiary institution.
0: Ma, you didn't tell me your name.
1: My grandma from Ghana. This woman, she's Mrs. Tan. She's a Chinese.
0: Okay.
1: I cannot forget her because she did bad to me that time.
0: Mm.
1: And as we are talking about teachers now, did to me, and I did well for her.
0: Aww.
1: When the teacher, other teachers came and they do a meeting on my behalf, he said, and she used to say things for me within the student. Even that, she still wicked me. I pray for her that if she's still alive, that God will still bless her.
0: Amen. Thank you for not paying evil with evil. Thank you, Grandma. I appreciate you. Thank you so much. What leave good memories, but irrespective, we appreciate them for the impact they've made in our lives. See, I can go on and on about every single teacher in my school. They all knew I love them. Trust me. Once, if I enter my secondary school today, my primary, I was all the way back. Remember, the persons I've lost now, and which is quite painful. But secondary school, come on, is it Mr. Bolijo? Called Mr. Woya, my French teacher, who was my class teacher from primary, from JSS to SS. I don't know how, I mean, she was a French teacher, female. I can't remember. God help me. Her name escaped me. See, she's absolutely incredible. Our Greek teacher, till today, I still called my secondary school mate. We're still trying to remember our Greek teacher. One level, in the abroad, another is still around. I can't recollect his name. There are several of them. Mr. Onime, God rest his soul, even though he flogged us severally. Mr. Oweya was right there. Also very ash, but the wife was super sweet. But good afternoon, says God bless Pastor Adejo. Yes, I can see someone who can relate to my school here. He says, God bless Pastor Adejo. I mentioned Pastor Adejo earlier, mathematics teacher, late Mr. Aino. Oh, God rest. Charles said memory. The two Mr. Bolujoko. See, and you know, these are the mathematics teacher I've mentioned at the beginning of the show, the start of the show. He says they really shaped my life. And also Mrs. Owey, I just mentioned our biology teacher, all from Union Baptist Grammar School. Include your name. Well, include your name. Well, that's about the time on the show. I got to go. If not, you just see me listing names on and on and on and on. Trust me. 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Okay. That's about the time. I'll see you on Wednesday. Bye. Bye.

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0: In the headlines this evening, Vice President Kashim Shettima visits Niger, conveys Tinubu's condolences over 37 miners' deaths. Federal government confirms 32 passengers on board crashed military aircraft in Ondo. Court affirms Gbenga Ashim as Accord Party presidential candidate. Moving on to the foreign scene, Ethiopia reappointed Abiy Ahmed as prime minister. Moving on to the business news, power distribution company earns 603 billion naira for the second quarter of 2026. Moving to the entertainment scene, actress Ruth Kadiri raises alarm over fake product in Nigeria. Lastly, in the water sport, nine Super Falcons player arrives camp for Comoros Olympic qualifier. Good evening and thanks for joining us for the news across the world on Diamond 887 FM, Ilorin, Akwa State, Nigeria. I am Precious Afolabi D. You can listen to us via website www.diamondfm.net or watch us live on Facebook at Diamond 887 FM. 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We'll bring you details of the news after this short break. Please, we'll be right back.
1: In this country, may I don't lose hope. 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

You're welcome back. Now the news in detail. President Bola Ahmed Tinubu has absolved Niger State Governor Muhammad Umaru Bago of responsibility for the death of the 37 miners who died in the custody of the Nigerian Security and Civil Defense Corps, NSCDC, saying the agency is under the federal government and not the state government. The president also announced a 250 million naira donations to the families of the deceased as part of the efforts to cushion the hardship rising from the loss. Tinubu was represented by Vice President Kashim Shettima, made the declaration on Monday during a condolence visit to the government and the people of the Niger State and the bereaved families at the government house in Mina. Shettima, who conveys the president's condolences, said that the death demanded answers and assured that an independent panel had been constituted by the federal government to investigate the circumstances surrounding the tragedy, stressing that anyone found culpable will face the full weight of the law. The federal government has confirmed that a total of 32 people were on board the military aircraft that crashed today in Igbokoda, Ondo State. This was disclosed in a statement issued by the Minister of Aviation and Aerospace Development, Festus Keyamo. And according to him, air traffic controller had earlier reported the disappearance of the military aircraft with total number NGR-931 while it was en route from Benin to Lagos. And according to him, the aircraft disappeared from the radar at about 9:13 a.m. after efforts to establish radio communications with the crew proved unsuccessful. Subsequently, information, however, confirms that the military aircraft had crashed close to the naval base in Igbokoda, Ondo State. The wreckage has been located and search and rescue operations are ongoing.

0: The Federal High Court sitting in Abuja has affirmed Dr. Gbenga Olawipo Ashim as the presidential candidate of the Accord Party for the 2027 presidential election. The court's declaration brings a major legal dispute over the party's presidential ticket to the decisive conclusion. Justice Mohammed Umar, in his judgment, dismissed the plenary objections filed against Ashim, soothed and rejected the purported letter replied upon his communicate, the consolations of the party's presidential primaries to the Independent National Electoral Commission's INEC. The court also ordered the Accord Party to upload Hashim's names to INEC as its presidential candidate, effectively recognizing his emergence from the party's presidential primary held on May 30th, 2026. Ashim has approached the court seeking recognition as the duly nominated presidential candidate of Accord Party, where he maintained that he was sole aspirant and winner of the May 30th, 2026 primary. Governor Ademola Adeleke of Osun State has signed the State Park Management Bill recently passed by the House of Assembly into law. The law seeks to regulate and digitally administer commercial transportation traffic, motor parks, terminals, loading points, and other related transport infrastructure in the state. A statement by the governor's spokesperson Malam Olawale Rashid in Oshobo said Adeleke signed the bill at the government house. The governor commended the assembly for its proactiveness and dynamism, prescribed the new law as a major step towards modernizing the state transport system and improving the experience of commuters and operators. Earlier, the speaker of the assembly, Adewale Egbedu, said that the assembly complied with the standing rules in proceedings that they finalizing the passage of the bill. Egbedu assures that the governor and the people of the state that the new law provided answers to questions and concerns bordering on the management of the transportation park in Osun. The Independent National Electoral Commission's INEC says nationwide collections of the PVCs will commence on Friday, October 9, 2026, ahead of the 2027 general elections. INEC Chairman Professor Joash Amupita announced this today at a strategic workshop of the media executives organized by the commissions in collaborations with the Development Alternative Incorporated and the Nigerian Guard of Editors in Abuja. The announcement comes as the Nigerian National Registrars of Voters has risen to more than 103 million, according to the commission. Amupita said INEC's three phases continuous voters registration exercise had attracted more than 10.6 million new applicants. According to the INEC chairman, the commencement of the PVCs collections was particularly important at the country's approach to the 2027 general election. He said that the commission was working to ensure that the electoral process was transparent, technology-driven, and credible. The news across the world is reaching you from Diamond 887 FM, Ilorin Kwara State, Nigeria. We're going to break now. When we return, we'll bring you news from the business scene, entertainment scene, and sports scene. Please, we'll be right back.
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glad to know you're still there and you're welcome back. You're still listening to the news across the world, reaching from Diamond 887 FM, Ilori, Kwara State, Nigeria. Now we move to the foreign stories. And from the foreign stories this evening, Ethiopia newly constituted House of People representative had re-elected Abiy Ahmed as Prime Minister, extending his tenure for another 5 years after his ruling Prosperity Party remained in the overwhelming parliamentary majority in the June general election. His re-election follows the Prosperity Party victory in the June 1, 2026 general elections, as the party secured 438 of the 486 preliminary set for which results were announced, maintaining the commanding majority it needs to form of the federal government. Abiy 50 has led Ethiopia since April 2018, when the parliament elected him prime minister following the resignations of the Hailemariam Desalegn. And the new government has taken office at another sensitive moment as a renewed fighting in the northern Ethiopia has gained raised concern about the durability of the 2022 Pretoria Peace Agreement, while insecurity remains a major challenge elsewhere in the country. Still on the foreign scene, Spanish Prime Minister Pedro Sanchez has called on early elections for 29 November after recent defeat on legislation's aims at addressing the country's house crisis. Speculations about a snap election had been building over the weekend after Parliament rejected two decrees law put forward by the military with the minority government to protect tenants and the rental market. In a televised address today, Sanchez said that to push reforms through the needed border gravity majority, can this overcome to a resistibles of the elite? Now, the evictions of the 87-year-old woman after she was unable to afford a sharp rent rise has sparked nationwide protest and increased pressure for housing reforms. Housing has not been the only issue causing problems for Sanchez's leadership in recent months, with the party having been caught up in the numerous corruption scandals and facing pressures on other cost of the living issues and immigration. And coming on to the world of business this evening, electricity distribution company collected 603.64 billion naira from customers in the second quarter of 2026, despite a decline in the volume of the electricity they received from the power market. The figure was contained in the Nigerian Electricity Regulatory Commission's second quarter 2026 report, which shows that the average energy offtake by the DISCO at their trading point fell to 3,197.03 megawatt hours per hours in the quarter. At the quarter, two figures represented by 111.45 megawatt hours per hour, or 3.40% decline from the 3,309.48 megawatt hour per hour average recorded in the fourth quarter. Despite the decline in the offtake, the DISCO recorded an over offtake performance of 94.07% during the quarter against available particularly contracted capacity of the 3,398.41 megawatt hour per hour. Now, the report further reveals that the Naira value of electricity offtake by the DISCO stood at 946.57 billion naira, while the total value of energy billed to consumers was 744.67 trillion naira. Moving on to the world of entertainment scene, actress and filmmaker Ruth Kadiri has raised the alarm over the growing circulations of the fake Amphol product in Nigeria. In a video shared on her Instagram page, Kadiri describes what she describes as a surge in the productions and distributions of substandard goods nationwide. According to her,
Many food items, drinks, medicine, cosmetics and household products currently in circulation are poorly made, contaminated, harmful and in many cases outright fake. The actress urged parents and guardians to be more vigilant when purchasing product, advising them to always check expiry date, NAFDAC registration number before buying those items. Moving on to the water sport finally. Nine Super Falcon players have reported to camp in Ikenne, Ogun State as Nigeria begins preparations for their 2028 Olympic qualifying clash against Comoros on Friday, October 9th. The early arrival of the predominantly player from the Nigerian Women Football League, NWFL, will Belarus-based forward Blessings Oko of Dynamo Brest also joining the squad. The Nasara Amazon duel of Farida Abdulwahab and Joy Igbekwe are among those in the camp alongside Edo Queens to trio Tumininu Adesina, Christina Uzoma and Valentina Uroko. The Super Falcons are expected to welcome more players and members of the technical crew in coming days as preparations gather momentum for the Olympic qualifying encounter. 19 players were currently in Super Eagles camp in Nizhny ahead of the international friendly against Russia on Tuesday. The team has been weakened by injuries and refusal of some clubs to release their players for the encounter. Captain Wilfred Ndidi and Victor Ikpe were unable to honor the invitations due to the injury, while Bright Osai Samuel, Raphael Onyedika and Ridwan Abdulrazak Bubola were prevented from traveling to Russia by their respective clubs. Late invitees Ibrahim Ajasa of FC Rostov, Russia arrived at the team camp on Monday, bringing numbers of players in the camp to 19. The Super Eagles will hold their final training sessions tonight as they put the finishing touches to their preparations for Tuesday's friendly against Russia. The game slated for the Zingsny Stadium will kick off at 5 p.m. Nigerian time. And with that, we have come to the end of the news for today. Before we go, here are the headlines. Vice President Kashim Shettima visits Niger, conveys Tinubu's condolences over 37 miners' deaths. Federal government confirms 32 passengers on board crashed military aircraft in Ondo. And court affirms Gbenga Hashim as Accord Party presidential candidate. On the foreign scene, Ethiopia reappoints Abiy Ahmed as prime minister. Moving on to the business news, power distribution company earns 603 billion naira for the second quarter of the 2026. Moving on to the entertainment scene, actress Ruth Kadiri raises alarm over fake productions in Nigeria. Lastly, in the world of sports, nine Super Falcons player arrived camp for Comoros Olympic qualifier. Now, do you know segment today? On this day in 1908, Bulgaria declares its independence from the Ottoman Empire. Portugal was also officially declared a republic after a revolution's overthrow King Manuel II in 1910. If you don't know, now you know. For information or covering around you, kindly contact Diamond FM Newsroom on this number, 0916-062-7526. The news across the world was edited by Abiodun Akinwunmi, and I am Precious Afolabi. Many thanks for listening to Shining Supreme Station. Please don't forget by 5:30, the Dubai version of the news will be coming on board.

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4: 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Jesu, Christi, ni anke dire. Jesus Christ is our message.
5: Praise the Lord.
6: Hallelujah.
5: Oro Olorun mo yi.
6: The word of the Lord liveth.
5: Ento bataba.
6: It can splash to anyone. You should be the one to be careful if it splashed on you. What is paining me is we love the world more than God. Even those in the earthly position, we exalted them more than God. Those in authority, take heed. You can shut a man to keep quiet, but no man can shut God up. Who is that person? What is your name? Which position do you hold? Which authority do you have? Citizen of this country, we are foolish. As much as God revealed himself to us in this country, the one that pronounced them sentence on someone before it was done, before the appointed day comes, God took his life. I don't have any limits to my preaching because I did not get it from you. If it hits you, make corrections. If it hits the king should make correction instantly. If my message hits the governor, make amendments quickly. If my message hits the emir, you should make correction quickly. Because my father is on the throne.
5: This country,
6: you want to give God a specific place. God can talk to anyone for repentance, for the evildoers to repent. Who has no evil at hand in this country? Who is that person that is a saint? Start from the top. Our leaders, those in government, don't they have evil in their hands? Only few of them are
5: evil.
6: Those that have evil works in their hands are so many.
5: Our
6: governors, don't they have evil works in their hands? Let's tell them the truth. It's not for them to redeem the country alone, but for them to make the kingdom of God at the only few governors are good. Look at various kings. Various emirs in this country. Some of them have evil in their hands. Some are good. Some of them are good. They run the mission accordingly. But the evil workers among them, those are the ones that the Spirit of the Lord is speaking to.
5: Hallelujah.
6: The Bible is so perfect. For those that lack understanding to have understanding, our Bible is not an ordinary book. You know the number of years that the Bible has been written.
5: It is 2,000 years.
6: Not 2,000 years. It's over 2,000 years. You go to the book of 1 Timothy. Because we seem not to understand the word of God in this country. We don't understand. We are talking about God. We are
5: Bible.
6: Oro ila nka.
5: You are reading the word of God.
6: Ki oni ma baje la fe ko Bible lana.
5: In order for our today to be better, that is why the Bible has been written for years.
6: Ka le mo wo to ya to fosi.
5: For us to differentiate our right from the left.
6: Oni Olorun se gbenu awon woli.
5: That is why the Lord spoke through the prophets.
6: I Bible ye se we.
5: The Bible is not an ordinary book.
6: Ko de ye se tan.
5: Not a story.
6: Oro Olorun ni.
5: It is the word of God.
6: Ki siru re ni gbogbo aye.
5: There's none like it in the whole world.
6: Isiru Bibeli laye.
5: There's no book like the Bible.
6: To
5: the world. There's no book that can be compared with the Bible.
6: 1 Timothy chapter 1.
5: 1 Timothy chapter 1.
6: Eba meka lati Ezekedugun.
5: Let's start reading from verse 15.
1: O si tole oro na. O si ye fun itewogba. Pe Christ Jesus wa si aye lati gba elese la.
6: Good.
1: Ninu awon erin ti emi je pataki.
6: Ah, emi je pataki.
1: Emi je pataki.
6: Jesus Christ wa si aye.
5: Jesus Christ came to this world.
6: Let's say la.
5: To save the sinners.
6: Ninu eyi emi da ti wo je kan nu.
5: You are my chief.
6: Ti Jesus di wa si aye.
5: You know the number of years that Jesus came to this world.
1: Sugbon nitori eyi ni mo se ri anu gba pe lara mi bi olori ni ki Jesus Christ fi gbogbo ipamara re na. 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
6: edona ofin dara
5: the law is good
6: and they say fun awon ti oro oye
5: and the law is made for those that do not have understanding. Does everybody understand the word? Do all the leaders understand? The kings are just made a leader. You are a leader. All the emirs, you are a leader. The city is committed into your hands.
6: President.
5: The president.
6: Olori orilede ni yin.
5: You are the president, you are the head of the
6: government.
5: The governor.
6: Olori ilu ni yin.
5: You are heading the state.
6: Alase ni yin.
5: You have authority.
6: Ise awari ninu yin.
5: Don't you see among you?
6: Don't say say
5: that are making mistakes.
6: See, oh, this is be Olorun se ran.
5: They are not doing it according to how the Lord has sent them.
6: Say, awon ton gba bodi ti lu won.
5: Or just are bearing evil against their cities and
6: states.
5: Then they go
6: sack
5: and they collect money and they are about evil against the inhabitants of the states.
6: Lara awon ton wa nipo lorilede.
5: Among the incumbents in this.
6: Say, awon ton gba bodi ti lu.
5: Are there no evil abductors among you?
6: Lara awon omo, lara awon olori ilu gbogbo.
5: Among various leaders. Are there no evil doctors among you?
6: The state,
5: even in their state,
6: the local government,
5: even in their local government. If you are telling us not to speak against those in authority, it's not as if we're not preaching. Or are the leaders of this country supersede God? We need to tell you that the Lord has sent. We have to tell
6: you.
5: If you are making mistakes, we are able to correct you. Even we have the capacity of calling out your name. We have the boldness. It is nowadays that there's no respect for prophets again. Servants of God, you don't have respect for them again. When evil things are mixed with it. Don't you know that we are sent by someone? Whosoever make mistakes on
6: earth
5: will hear it through the man of God. The reason why the Lord choose this one to go and proclaim his word to everyone, those that are still in our realm, they should stop it. They never hear this kind of message before. The kidnappers, they should stop kidnapping.
6: Who say normal thing ni?
5: Some people believe that they are doing the right thing.
6: Endo ba pa niyan ko ma pa niyan ma.
5: Murderer should stop killing.
6: Elomi ti so di pe a won ba pa yin say it's normal. Normal yin ni.
5: Some people believe that they are doing a normal thing.
6: Ani don sa gbere ko ma sa gbere ma.
5: Fornicator should stop it. Let's read. Let's
1: do my yin pe. A ko se ofin fun olododo. 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
6: Fun awon alai wa bi Olorun.
5: For the ungodly and sinners. Many are in government.
6: One who will be alive, in fact, who like that.
5: They are behaving in an ungodly manner.
6: Alone, I be alive more long.
5: Ungodly people. Now what we God do? Let's tell you. Let's tell you.
6: Gbogbo eyin te wu wa bi alaisi Olorun alaimo Olorun.
5: All those of you behaving on God.
6: Olorun be.
5: There is God.
6: Awon olori kan nigba kan.
5: Some leaders in the past.
6: Ari oba.
5: We saw kings.
6: To wu wa bi alaisi Olorun.
5: That misbehaved.
6: Olorun ni ko lo wogbo.
5: God commanded him to enter into the wilderness and he ate grass.
6: Mo ba sun fun oba nisin.
5: If I can tell the king.
6: Pe to ba nsagbere
5: that if you fornicate
6: won na le wogbo lo jere
5: you can also go into the wilderness to eat grass.
6: Bima

0: that the kings were called.
1: Mi wo ruko je pe emi.
0: I don't know the names that the emirs are called.
1: Mi wo ruko je pe gomina o.
0: I don't know the name how they refer to the governor.
1: Mi wo ruko je pe president o.
0: Or how they refer to the president.
1: Ata won so gbo won.
0: And their subordinates.
1: Ba ti Olorun pa won nu.
0: When the Lord destroyed
1: them. Ti Olorun pa gbogbo won.
0: When the Lord destroyed them.
1: Ta lo le challenge Olorun
0: won. Who can challenge God amongst them?
1: Ni aye akoko.
0: In the first generation.
1: Awon ta so won gbogbo lo wa.
0: These people we are talking about, they are in existence.
1: Nigba ye Noah.
0: During the time of Noah.
1: Olorun pa won nu.
0: God destroyed them all.
1: Kile anwi.
0: What are you saying?
1: Eba mi wo Deuteronomy.
0: The book of Deuteronomy.
1: 20:15.
0: Chapter 28 verse 15 downwards.
2: Yes, he said.
1: Yes, he said.
2: Ni won ko ba fe ti se Oluwa Olorun re.
1: Yes.
2: Lati ma kiyesi ati se gbogbo ase re ati ilana re ti mo fi lele fun Oloni nje gbogbo egun won yo se sori re
1: e Jesu to fun yin le paro.
0: Let me tell you the truth, I cannot lie.
1: Emi ese pastor ti e boro.
0: I'm not one of the pastors that will cover this it.
1: Sori ti mo gba lowo oba ti mo gba lowo ojo tabi ti mo fa gba lowo government tabi president.
0: Is it because of what I will get from the emir, the kings, the governor and the president?
1: Mi ese pastor.
0: I'm not a pastor.
1: Ti o gba lowo
0: that will get from the government.
1: God
0: has sent me to you. Don't you see that the end of the world is here? This is what will become the end of a sinner.
1: Ati oba adijoye.
0: Both the kings and chiefs.
1: Ati gomina ati presidency.
0: The president.
1: Ti o ba se fi Olorun.
0: They failed to do the will of God.
1: Ati minister.
0: Both ministers.
1: Ati soldier.
0: Soldiers.
1: Ati olopa.
0: Please.
1: Awon ti o ba se fi Olorun ati adajo.
0: Those that do not do the will of God, even the
1: ati lawyer aye.
0: Lawyers of this world.
1: Ati doctor aye.
0: Doctors of this
1: world. Awon ti o ba se fi Olorun.
0: Those that failed to do the will of God, those are the ones we are talking to.
1: Awon alabode si ilu.
0: Those that are evil against the
1: city. Alabode sori lede.
0: Those that are evil against the country. Those that are born evil against the local governments. Those that kill for rituals. Destroyers of lives to get
1: well.
0: This is what God said it will happen. And it shall come to pass. If you do not diligently hearken to the voice of the Lord your God, you commit this sin to destroy people's lives. All those curses shall come upon you.
1: Gomina kan se pe to ba se tona egun ba ni fun iwo governor state kan ba.
0: If I should mention a particular thing that this governor
1: baba
0: they said this man of God is cursing.
1: Ma do ba iwo ba.
0: If I say a king,
1: if
0: you fail to do the will of God, there is curse upon you. Why is this pastor cursing?
1: Say me one say.
0: Am I the one cursing? Open your Bible to the book of Deuteronomy chapter 28 verse 15.
1: Hallelujah.
0: Hallelujah.
1: Amen.
0: Amen.
1: Yes, sir.
0: Why? Why do we harden our heart in this country?
1: Yes, the damn boy, you know.
0: Why do we cover up lies? Is it because we eat under them? I don't eat from any one of you. I'm not taking anything from you. Whatever God gives me, I do not beg from men. I beg from God.
1: Say agbe for ba bi won na tan pe yin bi han ba fi se eruran yin e fi to mo ba
0: just working for the government do those things you are sent diligently.
1: Seri eyin kan wa ti pe en ti awon oloselu ko en ti gomina.
0: There are some of you pushing the governors, even the politicians. You are misleading
1: ko en ti awon oba.
0: You are even misleading the kings.
1: Abi awon pastor kan te ti awon president te ti governors.
0: There are some pastors that are misleading the governors.
1: Te ti awon oba.
0: They are misleading the kings.
1: Yes, sir. Your Excellency.
0: Your Excellency.
1: Give me jabe.
0: What is that?
1: Any pe won wrong.
0: You see, they are doing
1: the
0: wrong thing, and you will never speak to them.
1: Your Excellency, sir.
0: Pastor will keep repressing them because he's getting car from them. He's getting money from them. I don't have to, Excellency. God is my Excellency. My God is my Excellency.
1: Did I know me?
2: Egun ni fun ni ilu. Egun si ni fun ni oko. Egun ni fun agbon re. Ati opo ipo akara re. Egun ni fun menu re. Ati eso ile re. Ibi si malu re. 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
1: Sebi ni mo ko.
0: Am I the one that wrote it?
1: E lo si Levitical 30.
0: The book of Levitical.

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0: time you accused me of causing
1: mo nda yin lohun ni o
0: e se pe boya
1: mi fe ke ma dese ma ni
0: I don't want you to continue in sin. That is why I keep telling you the truth
1: ki ma bu yin
0: for me to become
1: wa pa
0: and you go to hell.
2: Wo emi fi iya ti re ati ku ati bi
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1: aje pe eni ti o fe olorun ti o rin ni ona re
0: that means God that do not want to God and walk in his ways
2: ati ilana re ati idajo re mo ki iwo ki o le ye
0: so that that may
1: be
0: that means if you fail to keep his commandments you will die.
1: Hallelujah.
0: If you fail to keep God's commandments, you will die. Now, if I say that, a king that failed to keep God's commandments will die. How can you say so? God has spoken. We honor the Bible. We honor the Bible, which is the word of God. There's no book like it. The book of Ezekiel. Why will you die? Anyone that desires to die, I'm grateful to you. God has sent me to you for you not to die.
2: Nitori na emi o da yin lejo ile Israeli olukuluku gege bi ona re ni Oluwa Olorun wi eyi pada ki esi yi kuro ninu gbogbo ere koja yin be ni ase dere yin ki o je iparun yin e ta gbogbo ere koja yin nu kuro le odo yin nipa yi teyin fin re koja e ti da okan titun ati emi titun fun ara yin nitori kini eyin o se ku
1: kilo de ba fi ku
0: why will you die
1: kabi si kilo de to fi ku
0: why will you die
1: kilo de to fi ku
0: sinners.
1: Oba, kilo de to fi ku?
0: The king, why will you die?
1: Pastor, kilo de to fi ku?
0: Pastors, why will you die?
1: Governor, kilo de to fi ku?
0: Governor, why will you die?
1: Soldier, kilo de to fi ku?
0: Soldiers, why will you die?
1: Olapa, kilo de to fi ku?
0: The police, why will you die?
1: Erunu ekiwada.
0: Repent and change.
1: Efi ise dede yin le.
0: Forsake all your iniquities. Many of you are wicked. I look at all churches. The church is full of sin. The church is full of sin. Even pastors are full of sin. No more truth. In order not to be arrested.
1: For
0: them not to be chastised. Are they that God has sent to be arrested?
1: Hallelujah.
0: Hallelujah.
1: Oh, ni wa ni po ona.
0: Today they are in the position of honor.
1: Temba lu ona bi odiye.
0: If they misuse their honor.
1: Ebi Olorun be lori won sa.
0: The curse of God will be upon them.
1: Ebi Olorun be lori won sa.
0: The spell of God will be upon them.
1: E ki sara o.
0: Take heed.
1: E ma si na so ma.
0: Stop speaking wrongly. Whatever you don't understand.
1: E ma tenu bo.
0: Don't put your mouth to it.
1: Se lo to ko.
0: Is it not true?
1: Elese.
0: Sinners.
1: He so pe oba.
0: He never said king.
1: He so pe mia.
0: He did not say emia.
1: He is a governor.
0: He did not say governor.
1: Hallelujah.
0: Hallelujah.
1: He so pa dajo.
0: He did not say judges.
1: Nse niyan ko lo nda dajo.
0: The judges are they not human beings?
1: Se niyan ko loba.
0: Is the emia not or the king are they not human beings?
1: Se niyan
0: ko emia. The emia is not a human being.
1: Se bi olori wa la won emia.
0: The emia they are leaders. They lead the cities.
1: Olori ilu.
0: They control the city.
1: O lemia kokan.
0: That is each
1: king. O ni oba kokan.
0: Each king.
1: Ko se emia to ba rin ni ona Olorun yo ni jobo orun.
0: There's no emia that walk in a godly way that will not make the kingdom of God.
1: Ko se oba to rin ni ona Olorun ti o ni jobo orun.
0: There's no king that walk in the godly way that will not make the kingdom of God.
1: Ko si gomina to rin ni ona Olorun ti o ni jobo orun.
0: There's no governor that walk in a godly way that will not make the kingdom of God.
1: Sube mi won to ba rin ni ona Olorun.
0: Any among God. In a godly way, the curse of God is upon them. Let's repeat that passage.
1: Deuteronomy.
0: Okay, Deuteronomy.
1: Dori, eja bo loju. Hallelujah.
0: Hallelujah. Whatever you don't understand, there's no sin about it. The moment you understand,
1: only
0: you see. It shall come to pass. If that is including me, everybody inclusive, those in authority, they are included. The of this world, they are included. Even the wise ones on earth, there are doctors amongst.
1: Lawyer and bebe.
0: There are lawyers among.
1: Adájọ́ ń bebe.
0: There are judges among.
1: Torí yóò sì se.
0: Because the sentence shall come to pass. He is referring to human being.
1: Tiwọ kò bá.
0: If you do not.
1: Tiwọ kò bá.
0: If you do not.
1: Ọlọ́pàá ń bebe.
0: Even there are police.
1: Soja ń bebe.
0: There are soldiers inclusive.
1: Bóyá yẹn mọ̀ pé. Epe Olorun nbe fun awon ti o to ba dese.
0: Maybe they do not know that the curse of God is upon sinners.
1: Won o ma.
0: They don't know.
1: Only ogbolopo pastor gan oye.
0: Even so many pastors do not have an understanding.
1: Kenya se pastor.
0: If you a pastor.
1: Ti ma gba yawo ni yawo
0: lomo jo. And snatch another person's wife, your member. And you sleep with another person's daughter.
1: So ba ni se ni.
0: Kings are doing it.
1: Se won loye ni se ni.
0: Even chiefs are doing it.
1: Say government is any.
0: Governors are doing so.
1: Say ministers are saying.
0: Ministers, commissioners, they are into it.
1: You look by phone in this.
0: Because you give me give somebody
1: say, a job
0: employment, you collect bribe.
1: Any year, you America way.
0: Somebody that the child graduated, spending 8 years
1: at home
0: and is looking for employment.
1: You
0: want to have kind of knowledge of the person before being employed because I'm in a position.
1: You are a commissioner.
0: You are a commissioner.
1: Minister.
0: You are a minister.
1: You are DG.
0: You are DG.
1: Hey,
0: the curse of God is upon you.
1: Hey, man,
0: don't twist it.
1: Me, this, I
0: will not agree with that.
1: Hey, if Lord,
0: the curse of God,
1: Lord,
0: the wrath of God,
1: God,
0: the timing from God is on it. You are those pastors that you can call.
1: Yeah, they caution.
0: You can caution them. Those that you are paying. Nobody is paying me. Even if you pay me, I will not collect it. For me not to use the pleasurable things of this world to block my paradise, to block what the Lord has
1: commissioned me.
0: That is why I don't have anything to do with you. I will not agree. Invite me tomorrow
1: to anywhere.
0: Nibikibi.
1: I will answer you.
0: Mada in loan.
1: Hallelujah.
0: Hallelujah. Let's read further.
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1: Hallelujah!
0: The wealthy ones of this world. What else?
1: Iwe wife.
0: A holy book.
1: It
0: contains the word of God. Not the story book. Repent. Accept Jesus as Lord and Savior.
1: If you
0: die on earth here, we will resurrect again. Anyone that died in sin, you should die in sin on earth. You die everlasting death and you suffer in everlasting. There is joy for children of God. For children of God that die in holiness, they will go to eternal life. Let's pray. Thank you, Jesus. Amen. Amen.
1: Amen.
0: Amen. 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
0: Yes Lord.
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0: Yes, sir. Now the levels be that. See, anytime we hear that sound,
1: you don't know, sir, without baller be that.
0: Don't come on. Sports here, yeah, now be the program. All right, because this is the opportunity to greet and I say, now good evening, anyway, where they listen to our voices today. Today will be the fifth day in the month of October, the year 2026.
1: Now, so,
0: you know, say every Monday and Wednesday, now sports here, they come on top of LFC. We don't come again without baller bag. We get plenty G's. We go give us the shelly.
1: Plenty
0: level C. Yes, so international break never finish it.
1: You don't they go small
0: people
1: small.
0: People say they come and say Moses, what's happening? This international break no go stop.
1: It's too long.
0: I say no
1: we
0: worry.
1: Never seen it time before.
0: Hello, Foco Valley. League will start by this weekend. All right, for the international level say for everybody they do critical that they play, that they win, that they so.
1: They rub their papa so land and mama land.
0: They collect water, water. We get plenty updates. We'll go giving out this evening. My own name. Now Moses Amao, nobody let me come. Waka come safe for my guy safe. Everybody join me for studio this evening.
1: All right, Ozomi Ozozo, I've been Ozomi Ozozo. All right, I greet enough for inside the Nigeria for yeah. Yes, so football matter. Hey, that football sport yarn, you don't answer your table.
0: Yani, Ozomi Ozozo, yes,
1: no, no, go by me for this level. All right, my name now Badewa. At the end, you care about the Weezy for losing the shoes of Mother Weezy.
0: Yes, so now the levels be that we go through because time, no day to waste time. You know, senator will come ready like this. We talk say Kisua Kerewa.
1: We know they tire.
0: We know they tire. 24/7. That we go totori na belle, jollificate na body, scatter na dada, informative, educative, entertainment. Anything where you want it, just put up for diamond. They call the word. I say, what be the secret itself?
1: Na shirila.
0: People wear menwear, they don't use them.
1: They collect her.
0: People wear sabi.
1: Then they run after her.
0: Wear sabi something where something. We're good.
1: Something we're good for their life.
0: Make I give yourself, may they use our own.
1: Oh,
0: yeah, yourself, take your own.
1: Oh, no.

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2: yes o kara o le pemba mo na be atura dada be ko dun apapa because time no dey to waste time o defending champion be Carlos Alcaraz na don overcome Eli Wobuse after he serve to outclass his fellow spinner we be Jaume Muna 5-7-6-3-6-1 we be say he don't use that one reach the Japan Open finals on Monday. We be today he can take a step towards enforcing good style to say after he come back from a wrist injury we be say him be get him go come face a check will be Jiri Lechika inside Tuesday's final.
3: All right, for my own table for here, Naira Rain Galore for the top of finishers of the 2026 MBBF / Zenith Bank Women's Basketball League as champions. MFM, they've been pocketed 7.5 million after they don't carry first. First Bank will be First Bank, they carry 66-64 in an overtime thriller in Lagos. So that First Bank, and they carry second. They're supposed to be first, but they carry second. Mm. Then they collect 5 million as runner-up. One Nigerian Custom settled for 3 million Naira after defeating Savannah Conference. Savannah Conference rivals, Asokwin 5-3. 51-38 in the third place match. MFM 9 claimed their third title in 4 years after they don't survive a late scare from a record champions First Bank. We see they forced the game into the overtime before the champions they behold their nerve to secure the 2 points victory. The final 9 lift to expectation as both sides they battled the matter well with MFM eventually emerging as the title winner and the biggest share of the prize. We see they carry go out.
2: All right, make I see what the Shelle for Inside CAF Award do. Make I give now the update as the Shelle Lagos now they go host the CAF Award do for December 7, 2026. We've said all the returning to the Continental Football Calendar more than 11 years after city last stage, the prestigious ceremony. The Federation of Africa Football now don't confirm, say Lagos now go host, now be the host city for this year award do. With the ceremony itself, we've said don't schedule, say that one go take place inside the World Show Inca Center for Culture and Creative Arts, formerly known as the National Theatre for Igamu. The return mark itself, the return icon mark the fourth time. We say Lagos now they go host the CAF Award following previous editions for Inside 2018, 2013 and 2024.
3: All right, for Inside the MPFL for Bodo Nigeria for here. Mm. The Nigerian Premier Football League now on radio to introduce Friday night fixtures as part of a new match day schedule. We be say the aim at giving the supporters a wider range of opportunity to watch the top flight football. The new arrangement will say it will start with the match day night clash between Shooting Stars and Ranchers B at the Lake Salami Stadium for Inside the Badon on Friday, the 16th of October. With the knock kickoff, we will say now around 6 p.m. it will start. The league will say it will also introduce earlier kickoff times for selected Saturday and Sunday matches as the season they progress.
2: Let's kick off. We done ready.
3: No, they're ready.
2: That's what I could play match.
3: They go take
2: by
3: lights.
2: 7 p.m. Now they'll cut off. Say
3: they take lights.
2: Lights, no day.
3: Jay off.
2: One
3: bomb, don't bomb.
2: This will no day.
3: Bomb, enter. No, say bomb, enter. They don't say enter because they don't say clearly.
2: The home fans, because the home team, because they use that one as a jury.
3: As advantage. Best we come watch from afar. Now, look if you travel, go back.
2: If no say never ready for night football,
3: man, I know you to do some
2: make they play this
3: look,
2: daytime.
3: They play on Saturday and Sunday should be play.
2: All right, as it is at MPFL, everybody carry body come up for there. Sporting Lagos head coach will be Jeffrey Butter. Now he don't be summoned by the Nigeria Premier Football League over in comment on match officiating following inside goalless draw with Shelley against Ikorodu City. Butter will be say don't be expected to say Ingo appear before the MPFL disciplinary panel this week after he don't criticize the standard of referee inside the league. In called the shook mouth inside microphone after the Lagos derby match. The coach now got questioned the handling of officiating. And in coin says say, oh, this referees rather than the coach itself, then they ought the league image.
3: All right, Abia Warriors head coach Imama Amaka Amapa Kabo. Yawa talk say in teams 3-1 away defeat to Rangers International inside the Sunday's 2026-2027 Euro match NPFL match, the eighth fixture for inside the Oka City Stadium. 9 days self-inflicting. Yes, so Imama also can't talk say defensive complacency and wastefulness. Inside the final third there, he had Jawati bring the defeat to their life.
2: Lots of United technical advisor Gbenga Ogunbọtẹ and I don't urge in players and made them put their disappointing defeat to Enyimba behind them. Made them focus on their next game. The Peace Boys and I don't suffer a 2-0 loss to Enyimba inside the match day 7 encounter inside Aba on Sunday. Ogunbọtẹ and I can talk say in team don't travel to Aba with the intention say they won't secure all the 3 points, but they unable to achieve their objective.
3: I never come up for the NPFL because Canopy last night don't announce a new partnership with Rafa Detergent as their official front jersey sponsor. The deal will be say, go see Rafa Detergent logo feature prominently on the front of Canopy last home and away jersey for the 2025 and 2026 NPFL season, replacing the Radio France International RFI Hausa. We say that their club's front shirt partner last season for $100 million deal. We say they joint agreed that time.
2: All right, buddy, Wakari, buddy, join me. Make you see what the shell for inside Falcons level, say.
3: Okay.
2: Super Falcons draw will be Rashidat Ajibade and Jennifer Ejejini. Both of them I don't be found the back of the net to power Paris Saint-Germain to a decisive 3-1 victory over Fleury inside the Premier League on Sunday. Ejejini will be say double night don't PSG advantage inside the 36 minutes. He called Rice IST to caution home a header for a first goal of the campaign. Ajibade we say safe in don't put a game out of the reach inside 58 minutes. We say it could stretch the host lady with their third league goal of the season.
3: All right, because you touch the Falcons matter, make me say touch their matter.
2: Okay,
3: 9 players don't arrive for the Super Falcons camp inside Ikene ahead of their 2028 Olympic Games qualifying clash against Comoros. So among the early arrivals, 9 be Dynamo Kiev breast forward, Blessing Inko and Edo Queen. Three players from Edo Queen, Tumininu Adesina, Christiana Uzoma and Valentina Uruku. The other players will be said they don't report to camp. Let them be Farida Abdul Wahab, Joy Igbokwe, Fatima Solate, Glory Edet, and Sandra John. More players now would you expect to join the squad at the team's base for the AM 2 PM hotel inside the Jebode on Monday. Will be today.
2: All right, I don't carry body see what the shell for inside Super Eagles levels. Former Super Eagle captain William Truss Ikoge. Now he don't want the Nigerians, they don't want the Nigeria. They don't if you continue to rely solely on in abundance of talent. He can call for greater consistency and stronger structure, across the national team. Truss Ikoge, now he can talk, stability now then be needed for the Nigerian National Football Federation to the coaching staff and players. See, if Super Eagles, they want maximize their potential. The former defender now he can also back the NFL decision to retain Eric Chill and on a long time basis, we say he called not say on Saturday. We say they surround the organization self of the national team, say they need to help the national team.
3: All right, Moses.
2: I'm
3: with you. Russia, I now sent a warning to Nigeria Super Eagles. Ahead of the match, we won't follow them play for the friendly international friendly match. We won't play them tomorrow. Because they don't carry Namibia to show us sample as a wire Namibia. 6-0 on Saturday. The Russians now don't run riot to at the Ekaterinburg Arena, scoring 5 second half goals to dismantle the brave Warriors. So this one's no brave at all in their encounter game before facing the Super Eagles tomorrow. Moses, what do you expect?
2: We no be Namibia.
3: We two of us be Africans
2: we
3: now.
2: We no be Namibia. They have been Namibia 6-0. That one and Namibia.
3: We have our fellow African countries. They wire us 3-0.
2: And now tomorrow we go know whether that one are one off. Abi
3: na the regular.
2: Abi na the eve of waiting go the shell.
3: Now the consume.
2: Okay now. All right, the system is now on text now 7 p.m. inside the Shining Supreme Station. No, the program, the station at Diamond FM. The program now sports here. No, the voice now, voice of Badewa and Moses.
3: That's so.
2: Make a control and pa, because you get plenty to reward. We'll give
3: time
2: now.
3: No day to
2: but time no Monday again. Russian head coach will be Valery Kapin. I don't talk. Say they expect to say he's going to make serious changes. Say to in line up for Tuesday friendly against the Super Eagles. Say with his squad set to be rotated after their match against Namibia. Kapin, now you can describe Nigeria as one of the toughest opponents Russia go face during the October international window. In context, this Super Eagle, they pose a similar challenge.
3: All right, total die counter. We go shell tomorrow. The Super Eagles now hold their first training session for inside Nizhny and Novgorod on Saturday night as they step up their preparations for the international friendly match against Russia. Yes, so the Nigerian delegation arrived inside Moscow on Friday ahead of the Tuesday encounter. The Super Eagles now go hold their final training session today ahead of the game. Today's encounter now go take place for the Nizhny Novgorod Novgorod Stadium with kickoff check. We said they don't arrange to shell for 6 p.m. Nigerian time tomorrow.
2: Super Eagles defender will be Emmanuel Fernandez. Now the talks will be in the edit towards the exit door inside the Scottish giant Rangers after the club don't be urge to reconsider their stance on the Nigerians' future. Fernandez will say don't join Rangers from England's lower league side with Peterborough United in the summer of 2025 and quickly he don't establish himself as a key figure in the Scottish side.
3: Alright, Tati yelled Kelechi Yana Chana don't return to the Super Eagles. So after more than 1 year, we've seen him don't come out too. And he say in love for the green, white, green jersey, Omo no be here. After he don't help Celtic win the league and cup double last season, why in the alone from Sevilla? Yana just surprisingly don't join Turkish second division club of Bursaspor. Many fans question the move, but Yana just position say it is a competitive league and he no me say he regretting decision at all.
2: Senior man.
3: Now so where money they have face.
2: All right, the former Manchester United striker will be Teddy Sheringham. Now, in don't be make a bold claim in the assert Manchester City's prolific goal scoring Eric Haaland. Say in they currently not the best center forward in the Premier League. Instead, the title belongs to Liverpool star Alexander Isak. Why we say Alan don't continue to break record inside the Etihad? This guy, man, I believe, will say Isak all round play, sharp movement, and bristly start to the new campaign. And I don't put him in a very picky of the English football.
3: He not talk about Isak injury. He didn't talk about sharply. What about the injury?
2: Even if Isak make him fit, he want to compare Isak
3: with Alan. Let's see your game out. You don't do anything. They spit anything with it for Isaac
2: it,
3: come out.
2: Make it they play.
3: All right, after that, Alan, Matama City and Norway forward early. Alan, now don't get injury. Yeah, injury concern for Manchester City ahead of their Premier League clash with Liverpool after the striker leap off during Norway's 2-1 Nations League defeat by Portugal. Alan, now don't signal to the bench and in the substituted for the 67th minute, which is Jurgen Strand Larsen coming on into the place. The nature and severity of the injury, they never confirm. The setback comes at an important time for City. We will see they could travel to Liverpool on Sunday.
2: Still on top, Alan Matsa, Norway striker, Alan, and they show sign of physical fatigue following a run of matches for club and country. We say don't be raised concern over in pushing over, punishing over workload. We say they don't give him the 26-year-old Manchester City forward. Now they don't be substituted after 67 minutes as Norway can lose 2-1 to Portugal in Nations League Group A, A4 match on Sunday. Alan, we say they among several high-profile players. We say don't be come out the stadium straight after the match on a private jet. Norway manager Stanley Subeken and I can talk say this Alan probably safe for only 6 or 7 days holiday say in Nidam.
3: All right, for this Saturday, Kylian Mbappe now don't share a video of himself. We've seen the right bicycle on top social media just some few days after in your guard for Real Madrid. Jose Mourinho talks, say this boy, in no go feel right bicycle because of the injury we've seen in Getty. Inside the Instagram story, we post on Sunday, Mbappe we've seen currently in the out of action after picking up an injury with France earlier in the international break. He don't go show himself, he film himself, or video himself, we've seen the right bicycle. He can smile, stick on where Emmett join body on top of the road, we've seen Isaiah Mascon. Three road now then go the right bicycle.
2: Canada coach will be Jesse Marsh. Now they don't be called for Manchester City. Say may they punish them severely over breaches of Premier League financial rules. He's saying say inexperience in managing against the club. We've said become out. See him don't convince him. Say there were inconsistencies. Say inside the way they don't be the operating. Marsh will be say he don't manage Leeds United from 2022 to 2023. He can talk say disparity between the club. Now it don't be the obvious to him during in time for inside England. The American coachy now also they skeptical about City signing of Erling Haaland from Borussia Dortmund that summer. We say the talk say Haaland deal say now just £52 million. Then take sign that guy, man.
3: Don't give away the past £52 million, sir. Alright, the title holders in Portugal now that maintain their 100% record in the Nations League with a 2-1 home win over Norway on Sunday to seal a place in the March quarterfinal. Yes, so the Netherlands don't take over at the top of Group A2 after they don't beat Serbia 2-1 in the Eindhoven, but only on a goal difference from Greece. We see it don't hold them on grimly for a goalless draw at home to Germany inside Thessaloniki.
2: Netherlands coach will be Xavi Hernandez. Now don't talk. Say, Omo, in they satisfied with him first four matches in charge. And in the work to return the squad into a family. We say they're fighting for each other. Netherlands 2-1 win inside Nations League victory over Serbia on Sunday. Now, it don't take them the top of the Group A2. And it don't give them a strong chance. Say, they go advance to the quarterfinals for March. The Dutch next face Greece in Amsterdam on November 13 before a triple to Berlin to take on Germany 3 days later.
3: All right, the Portuguese coach now, Jorge Jesus, now don't insist, say the recent controversy, where they surround the Cristiano Ronaldo matter on top, say he don't warm up and they don't second use him against Norway, only not escalating because of the forward status as a national icon. Your guy Jesus talk, say the issue, they don't blame out of proportion, say he not supposed to damage their work relationship. Jesus don't point out, say similar situation occur regularly without attracting attention. Now true, nobody today player go warm up now, we say they don't go still use him.
2: Story,
3: we know they hear this kind of noisy.
2: Nah, so now, maybe they don't calm down to this guy.
3: Ronaldo, matter. Make him rest.
2: Alright, the Portuguese Federation President will be Pedro Poenca. Now it don't be revealed. Say Cristiano Ronaldo say he never retire from international football because of in love for his country's national team.
3: Until he go disgrace himself.
2: Now he can't be described as an internal misunderstanding. And he can still say Ronaldo say doors still they open for this guy man for the national team.
3: Also in brother, Portugal and Manchester United midfielder Bruno Fernandes say now call for Cristiano Ronaldo to receive a befitting farewell whenever the former Portugal captain eventually decide to end an international career. This Bruno are not trust the boy. The way we are they see, I feel like one of those people who don't like to see Ronaldo for instead of team again. But this is what they talk now. Like say, just the dry service. If you come back with number, Jesse number, you go wear 70.
2: They go put a 90 now.
3: Baba 90. I'm going to give her 41 because he's not 41 years old.
2: 41, okay now. All righty, Alex Scott now don't be exiting from the England camp. Now don't be officially announced. Amo. And the three Lions save now don't start. We say, he don't be also stated, they don't talk. Say, as you consider, save, they don't withdraw from the team ahead of Tuesday night clash against the Czechia. Both players now don't be starting in the 7-0 Nations League win over Croatia on Saturday. With Konza, we say, he played the entirety of the match. But Scott now he faced 2 months on the sideline with injury. We say, now he don't head back to Bournemouth.
3: All right, their coach of England, Yoga Thomas Tuchel, now don't express as seen the penalty for Borussia Lescott. If he miss up to 2 months too on the sideline due to thigh injury, Tuchel also don't declare, say, and Konza, we say, a wrestler back to Arsenal following an injury, we say, he not pick up for the 7-0 win over Croatia. In talk, say, Konza feel discomfort when he come into the camp, play with discomfort against Spain, and then it don't go worse for the boy now.
2: Nani Madrigal's battle for a starting spot for Arsenal. I don't be responsible. They say, but I say this is not they catch the eye attention of two European heavyweights, Atletico Madrid and Juventus. Now they don't be long term admirers of Madrigal. However, the report now come out to several other clubs. Now they don't be joined the race. So, saying if the guy man they push for a move away, we'll be say at this stage, it could be likely to be on loan rather than a permanent switch. Madrigal only starts for the Gunners this time. Now they don't come inside the Community Shield and the Carabao Cup.
3: Former Chelsea target, Miles Fila, we've seen in the once again, they don't show in attempt to switch international legacy. They don't block him by FIFA. The Roma goalkeeper now just gets one senior cap for Serbia. born in Belgium, Sylvia will say indeed they're eligible for Serbia through in Papa, a former Yugoslavia international, after representing the country of Imberti at youth level. The 27-year-old will make a senior debut for Serbia in September 2021 against Qatar. Sylvia will be saying he subsequently don't call up once more a month later before changing his mind and he can opt to switch allegiance back to Belgium. However, he now spent the last 5 years in international football limbo after being blocked by representing the Red Devils.
2: A similar midfielder, Luka Modric, neither admit to say he feel ashamed for the first time inside illustrious 20 years international career where he bombed get for Croatia, as they don't suffer an historic 7-0 thrashing inside the hands of England in the UEFA Nations League. You know, they playing like a rejecter. Croatia now can endure the heaviest defeat in the modern football history since they don't get independence for 1991. They don't be end in 205 international cup. The veteran midfielder now can stress, he say, hey, this squad, they need to look inward immediately and stick together to salvage their campaign ahead of an equally daunting fixture against Spain.
3: All right, senior man Antonio Conte now don't play down the talks of an immediate return to management yet. Instead, about him coming back to England. The former Chelsea and Tottenham boss now have said done the art of work since he not come up for Napoli inside the summer. Manchester United now the year, say blessed, they don't mention him as a possible destination for the Italian after an underwhelming start to the season for their new coach, Michael Carrick. Conte talks, say he no go consider an in-season job if it were time.
2: Netherlands boss will be Xavi now don't be East fierce over Mickey van der Ven after Tottenham captain now don't be first off for the international duty. Van der Ven now can't come off for the pitch late during Holland's 2-1 Nations League Group A 2 win over Serbia on Sunday. We'll say don't be left hand accidentally. He don't step on it by opposition striker will be Luka Jovic. He called a speaking after Serbia win. Xavi now can't talk, say, but Davino say in day okay, say the thing say it just feel dizzy because he suffer injury for his finger.
3: All right, make up one or two jobs before come up for the show this evening. Ex-Chelsea player, Cesar Azpilicueta, he don't reflect on the profound influence with the Chelsea he get for his career. He talks to the club's demanding culture. Help him shape him into the player. We say he not become leader where he be today. The Chelsea, former Chelsea captain, joined the club from Marseille for 2022 for around £7 million. So when he arrived without profile of a major star, Azpilicueta, we say he placed a strong emphasis on education throughout his playing career, completing business studies and later earning further qualifications in football management and leadership.
2: All right, we can add this one before we carry body come up for studio this evening, because to get market, we won't go sell it. Arsenal legend Martin Keown, I believe, said the club now they feel winning 2 or 3 Premier League titles before they go feel expand the Emirates Stadium. If you now come amid Gunners' plan to shelve their expansion of their ground, we say it don't be moved to since 2006, above the current capacity of 60,704. Reports now you can talk, say, if Arsenal say for they won't pursue this move, say they won't expand this stadium, now be say they go turn Wembley Stadium to their home ground. All right, now the size of the package be that for today. Don't forget that Wednesday we will come again on Top Sports. Until that Wednesday we will come again. My own name now Moses Amar.
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let believe in Jesus Christ. Your father's faith cannot save you. Your mother's faith cannot save you. Your pastor's faith cannot save you. You must personally come to Jesus. Acts of Apostles chapter 16 verse 31 says, believe on the Lord Jesus Christ and thou shalt be saved. 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Dear listener, perhaps you have been saying, I will surrender my life to Christ tomorrow. But who promise you tomorrow? The Bible says, boast not thyself of tomorrow, for thou knowest not what a day may bring forth. You have today, you have this moment. If you are not saved, come to Jesus today. Do not wait until you become perfect. Come to him as you are. Jesus said, him that cometh to me, I will in no wise cast out. 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okori. Dear friend, let me ask you a very important question. Are you saved? Not. Are you a church member? Not. Are you religious? Not. Are you a good person? But have you personally trusted Jesus Christ as your Savior? If you die today, are you certain that you will go to heaven? If you are not certain, come to Jesus. Repent of your sins. Believe that Jesus died for your sin. Believe that he rose again. Trust him completely as your Savior. Romans chapter 10 verse 13 says, for whosoever shall call upon the name of the Lord shall be saved. Shall be saved. And your remi, a jacking being a very patakikan, see at it down. He said, pay, see what you may bear saucy. 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
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I know that I cannot save myself by my good works or religion. I believe that Jesus Christ died for my sin, was buried, and rose again. I repent of my sins and put my faith in Jesus Christ alone as my Lord and Savior. 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He shed his blood for you. He rose again for you. He offers forgiveness and eternal life. 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
1: 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No, be why jamu ilera wani oku.
0: No, kumu do.
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0: pareni.
1: That is why your health should be paramount, should be number one. And that is why today, China is over 1.5 million or not.
0: Wow.
1: Bia ni yaba kula bo anwadu, of fomi nibe. That is why we are telling you today, because the lifespan in China is 150 to 200.
0: Wow.
1: I stand to be corrected. And here, I will blood sugar, I will BP. Engine here goes off one equipment and me here, but no day, you so funny as to banish Sugar. Oh, Tolly Saint Kaka, Tabati, I have a thousand for a Bellumaji period instead of 15,000.
0: Eh, Bellum Monte Kale,
1: you know, to
0: a Bellumaji period,
1: you know, if you say, I am Warare.
0: Can't be so good money.
1: To buy us here, I am Warata,
0: eh?
1: To buy the pay, you asset, I do the Pelu engine. What you want to more than you, but even if you time, there's nothing that is free,
0: Benny.
1: And that is why today, and we are winning here. Because if you fail to move out from your comfort zone, or you can anywhere, be able to adapt. And that is what we are saying today. Can I want target you? I want to go. What we are near, no, ko ba ojo ori o mo ti ri awon omo 15 years 18 years to ni cancer ati lawon to ni fibroid ati lawon to ni bad eyesight ati ni ori sirisi won ba yen awon ewo la gugu eyan ni sugbon awon to ba ti se awon jo mo ijoko elomi le wa moto lati bi de nibusa o le wa de kalaba
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1: 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To yo koko ni koko ninu mama o mo nton da mu re ife to mo logo sabi alafi se awon eyin eyan yo yo kuro ni
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1: Hey yo, I'm not even gonna lie, I used to call myself an ugly you, but I'm not even an ugly you.